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22: Izzy, what's going on, man?
23: You know what, Eddie boy, I've been pretty busy. Got to get out there and got to do the mowing.
22: Yep, I'll tell you what, when you get done mowing the grass...
23: Well, I do my best Forrest Gump impression with all that mowing I have to do around the property.
22: It. 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
23: Like Mama said, life is like a box of chocolates. You never know what you're going to get, except at Fast Eddie's Bon Air. What are we going to get at Fast Eddie's?
22: Let me get it right. You can come on over to Fast Eddie's Bar Bon Air, you know, located on the other side of Clark Bridge in beautiful Alton, Illinois. 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
23: What about that fancy surf and turf you came up with?
22: 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And it's called the Eddie. It's the king of all foods.
23: Like Mr. Shannon always said, if you're 21 and in the mood, come on over to that Clark Bridge and come see Fast Eddie's Bon Air in beautiful Alton, Illinois.
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Every morning, we crap all over celebrity news, gossip, whatever the celebrities are doing. We are crapping on it every morning on the Rizzuto Show. 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
1: 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We hear all about Los Angeles. 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
1: Muse will be at the Hollywood Casino Amphitheater with Block Party on July the 5th. 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The Urge will be headlining the Big Throwdown with Less Than Jake and My Posse in Effect on July 25th at St. Louis Music Park. Evanescence will be at Hollywood Casino Amphitheater with Spirit Box on July 28th. Avenged Sevenfold and Good Charlotte will be co-headlining on August 1st at Hollywood Casino Amphitheater, and see Young the Giant with Cold War Kids on August 8th at St. Louis Music Park. 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
12: Izzy, what's going on, man?
13: You know what, Eddie boy, I've been pretty busy. Got to get out there and got to do the mowing.
12: Yep, I'll tell you what, when you get done mowing the grass...
13: Well, I do my best Forrest Gump impression with all that mowing I have to do around the property.
12: Do it for St. Louis, do it.
13: Like Mama said, life is like a box of chocolates. You never know what you're going to get, except that Fast Eddie's Bon Air. What are we going to get at Fast Eddie's?
12: Let me get it right. You can come on over to Fast Eddie's Bar Bon Air, you know, located on the other side of Clark Bridge in beautiful Alton, Illinois. When you're done mowing the grass, come over here and lounge around with me on the beautiful outdoor patio with all the big screens, the live music playing, the hot chick on a stick.
13: What about that fancy surf and turf you came up with?
12: Man, I'm telling you what, that is meat and seafood on one stick. And it's called the Eddie. It's the king of all foods.
13: Like Mr. Shannon always said, if you're 21 and in the mood, come on over to that Clark Bridge and come see Fast Eddie's Bon Air in beautiful Alton, Illinois.
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Tomorrow, Scott's back. We hear all about Los Angeles. The whole group is back together, and we can sync up our cycles. We'll kick it off at 6 a.m. right here on The Point. Energy up.

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1: 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Tomorrow, Scott's back. We hear all about Los Angeles. The whole group is back together, and we can sync up our cycles. We'll kick it off at 6 a.m. right here on The Point. Energy up.

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0: everybody. Hey, Dan. Oh, Scott's back.
1: Feels good to
0: be
1: back.
0: The whole team is back together. Nice. Nice. We are one. We are whole. W-H-O-L-E. Whole. Camera's working. Everybody on camera.
2: It looks good to me,
0: looks
2: man.
0: Looks good. Rafe, looking good.
3: I don't know.
0: On camera.
3: See
0: Moon. Moon.
3: I don't know. Yeah,
0: adjust the cameras. We good?
2: You look so good, man.
0: Learn.
4: What?
0: Thanks for coming in.
4: Hi. You know what? I'm writing an email to the entire St. Louis mailing list right now.
2: Oh, my camera is blurry.
4: Okay.
0: Why?
4: Cool. Because somebody has stolen one of two headphones that we have bought for our guests. And we have a guest coming in later.
0: Now, are we sure that somebody didn't bring them downstairs for the outside broadcast?
4: I'm not, sure. They were here.
0: And not bring them back up.
5: There's an expert here.
4: Are they Audio Technicas?
6: Yes.
0: Oh. Okay.
4: Well, who the
0: Discard
4: hell?
0: Email.
4: Goodbye.
0: Nothing, if anything is important, it cannot stay in here. Because things get legs and they walk away.
4: Well, I don't know who did that.
0: Well, somebody did. And we'll find you.
4: And we will find you.
0: And we will kill you.
4: I wish I could have sent this email. It was pretty good. I was essentially like, if you don't bring them back, we're going to curse your ass.
2: Yeah, no matter how far.
0: Learn has a certain set of skills.
2: No matter how long, I will find you.
0: Yeah.
4: I get really aggravated about
0: it. Hey, bring
4: that.
0: Those in here, Scott.
4: No, you don't have. We have two pair.
0: Okay.
4: It's fine.
0: Scott.
4: I just didn't want somebody, because they're really nice headphones. I didn't want somebody, you know, some willy-nilly person we don't even know. Yeah. You know, the overnights guy. I don't want them to steal our stuff.
2: His name is Willie.
4: Yeah. Willy
0: There's
4: nilly.
0: No overnight guy anymore.
4: What? How do
0: He's
4: you know?
0: Been let go.
4: Okay.
5: With the leaky earwax guy?
4: Yeah, the leaky earwax guy.
2: Willy nilly was let go?
0: They let him go
2: ago. Can I have his parking spot?
4: Homie, don't play, okay?
0: Nobody's here overnight anymore. They used to be a night watchman. That's over.
2: It was me for a minute.
4: Yeah, I did overnights for a couple of times.
2: Boy.
4: Scary times. Old studio.
2: 2 years, yeah, old studio.
4: Man, that thing was haunted. No thanks.
0: Yeah,
4: anyway,
0: who was Tommy T was the guy.
4: Tommy Tegler on Casey. Yeah, he was he was the graveyard shift, and he lived a crazy life because the guy, he did not leave until 5 a.m. So he got here at like midnight, stayed overnight, had to run all the shows, you know, make sure they were on the air.
0: Start with a very nice text message from the 314. God damn, do you guys ever start before 6:05? Here's the thing, sir. I start when I want to.
4: That's right.
0: That's what happens.
4: Yes. His name's on the door.
2: And there's
4: sir.
2: Riz Show product. Okay. There's acoustic and there's the anthem.
0: I say, you know what? I can get rid of the anthem. I can get rid of the acoustic thing. I start when I want to start. I'm ready when I'm ready.
4: Also, we go into the 7 o'clock hour. You get a full hour. You get more than an hour for this
0: sir.
4: First segment.
2: That was willy nilly, wasn't it?
4: I'm going to email that guy. Give
0: sir.
4: Me
2: willy nilly at AOL.com.
4: Yeah.
0: Well, listen, we've all got issues.
4: Clearly.
0: We've all got issues. I talked to my buddy Chris yesterday, and Chris, I don't know why Chris does this, but Chris is a coach for a U8 Little League baseball team. Good, he's a
4: does
0: good.
4: Does he have kids?
0: Yes, of course. All he's right. a good father. Okay.
2: Okay.
0: Would you ever coach a youth anything team?
2: Yeah, I did.
0: Why?
2: because you have knowledge to share, and
0: not worth it.
2: It's important for these kids.
0: Juice ain't worth the squeeze.
4: Huh.
2: Oh, man. No, it was...
0: Juice ain't worth the squeeze. God bless all you coaches out there.
4: Yeah, you got to deal with the parents and the kids and the refs.
2: Now, to be fair, I did not sign up. I'm no hero. I didn't sign up for it. I just stepped up because our coach just stopped showing up.
4: Oh, great.
0: Oh, that's nice.
2: We had a coach that just wasn't there. Oh, the ref is looking for somebody. Okay, yeah, I'm the coach. And then I became the coach.
0: Permanent?
2: Yeah, like the last like four games or five
0: what
2: games.
0: What was this? What was the sport?
2: This was soccer.
0: Oh, okay.
2: And it was primarily kids that had never played soccer before.
5: Oh, so it's a group when they follow the ball everywhere it goes?
4: I love
2: that. It was an interesting thing. But you know what?
0: Nine goalies.
2: Guess what, guys? we went from no wins on the entire season, and we won our last game. So I'm gonna feel like I made a difference.
0: Yeah, if I was the coach of a soccer team, it'd be all goalies.
3: Yeah.
0: It would be just everybody in front of the net.
5: Hey,
3: that's what five-year-old soccer is. Five-year-old soccer is kids getting upset and then deciding they're going to go stand in the...
0: Five-year-old soccer is like herd ball. They call that
4: it's
0: herd
4: so
0: ball.
4: It's so cute. Mm-hmm. I love that. I go to my friends' kids' games when they're, you know, starting out with soccer and how they all just kind of glob on the ball like that and just run around and fall down and they're crying and the orange slices. It's like a whole experience. It's great.
2: It felt like a movie. That last match, man. It was in slow motion. My son scored. These other two kids that had never really touched the ball before, they scored. I felt like Will Ferrell in Kicking and Screaming, which, by the way, I've never seen that all the way through, so I hope that's a good reference. He's not a monster in that movie, is he?
0: Will Ferrell?
4: Yeah, he turns out to be a pedo at the end.
2: Oh, my God. What is wrong with you?
0: Yeah, he goes to jail. Yeah, for touching all the kids.
4: The Epstein files started with that movie, actually.
2: Will Ferrell's character?
5: They had a match on the island.
2: Isn't he a good guy in that?
0: Like, I don't remember that movie.
2: Just happy
0: was that with Mike Ditka?
2: Yes, I think it is. I only saw the first half of it on an airplane.
5: And Robert Duvall.
2: Robert Duvall is his dad, right?
0: All right, 314. I coach my son's baseball team. It's just a good feeling. My son will always remember that.
2: Yeah, dude. My dad was my baseball coach, one of the baseball coaches.
4: Cradle and the silver spoon.
2: It's one of the most important parts of my life.
0: Some of us are meant to be youth coaches, and some of us are not.
4: I am not.
3: It depends on the dad, too. My dad was my baseball coach, but... And everyone's like, oh, that's great. And I go, yeah, but you don't realize is he thinks your dad is a dumbass. He's not doing it out of, like, the kindness of his heart. He's doing it because he thinks all the other parents are stupid and only he can lead us to victory.
2: How'd it go?
3: Only he wants us coaching. I mean, we had some decent seasons, but sometimes being the coach's kid is not the funnest job on the team.
0: No.
3: Especially to take an infield, dude. Everybody's getting, like... the fungo bat, and then you get the screamers coming at you. Like, all right, turn two, and then all of a sudden it's like two hands on the bat, and you're getting like the screamer.
0: Yeah, listen, I've had some good coaches when I was growing up, and my kids have had good coaches as well. You have to have a certain temperament for it, a certain calm, a certain grace.
3: Yeah.
0: All those qualities, this guy right here does not. I do not have these qualities. But God bless all you, like my friend Chris is out there.
4: Yeah.
0: Thanks for doing it.
4: Oh, sure.
0: So, okay. So, Chris, talked to him yesterday. Coaches his son's U8 Little League baseball team. Pretty low-key. There's an all-star game coming, and each team could send two players. Okay? One rule is the kid has to be available on all-star weekend. If they're going to be out of town, they will move down the line to pick the next kid. So one kid's parents told Chris they're going to be out of town, so Chris called the parents of the next kid. The original kid's parents said there was a change in plans, and yes, they'll be able to make it. So what does Chris do? What does Chris do? So again, the scenario is... one kid's parents told him they'd be out of town, so Chris called the parents of the next kid. Original kid's parents then called up after Chris had talked to the second set of parents and said, oh, we're in town.
4: Right. So one family can't do it, one family can. Right?
0: Original all-star.
4: Yeah.
0: Parents said they're going to be out of town all-star weekend. They kid. Let's say, okay.
4: Okay, I need a diagram.
2: You're Jimmy Dugan in over here.
0: Okay, there's Thatcher.
4: Right.
5: Careful.
0: There's Thatcher and Ethan, okay?
4: Ethan.
2: Uh-huh. Right. All right.
0: Thatcher made the all-star team.
4: Awesome. Way to go.
0: Okay, but Thatcher's parents said, hey, we're going to be out of town.
4: Won't be
2: Thatcher,
4: there.
2: No making it.
4: Got it.
0: Thatcher's going to be out of town all-star weekend.
4: Thatcher's out.
0: So Chris then calls Ethan's parents, who's the next kid on the list.
4: Right, is he the second in line, like, to be the best? He's like second all-star?
0: He's the alternate.
4: Mm-hmm. Got it.
0: So being that Thatcher cannot make it, now they're going to go to Ethan.
4: Tap in Ethan.
0: Ethan can make it.
4: Okay.
0: Thatcher's parents then call back the coach and say, hey,
4: we can actually
0: changing
4: make
0: plans,
4: it.
0: Thatcher can make it.
4: Oh, no. Well, Ethan is on the team, and if Thatcher is better, you know, and is the lead
0: Thatcher
4: star.
0: Is the original kid that should have made the team.
4: Okay. So what we're talking about
2: parents
4: here.
2: Ruined it. By jumping the gun and saying that he couldn't make it, so he's out.
0: So what?
4: So this isn't just a game, this is to make the team.
0: This is to make the all-star team.
4: I see. That was not clear at first. I thought you meant just showing up to the game. Okay.
0: No, this is to be on the all-star team. I will tell you what Chris did.
2: Hang on, I'm not sure she understands. This is a single game. This is not.
4: This is like the MLB All-Star game.
0: Yes.
2: Yes. This is not
4: home
2: making.
4: Run,
2: yeah.

0: parents back and go.
1: Mm-mm. No, he's a good man. He's a decent person. He would never do that. You would never tell Ethan he's going to play in an all-star game.
2: First round picks, it was freaking Thatcher, dude.
0: So Ethan stays. Thatcher, because his parents screwed up.
1: Oh, yeah.
0: He's
1: out. I'm terribly sorry.
0: Learn.
1: Enjoy the lake.
2: I bet because it was first round draft and they wanted Thatcher, Thatcher's in.
3: We got to have a home run derby off.
1: Bring these two out. Yeah, make them fight.
3: These two kids, listen, there's been a technical error. There's only one way to settle this on the field. They have to pitch to each other. 10 strikes must be thrown. Whoever hits the most dingers off of the other guy gets to play in the All-Star game. Welcome to the real world, boys. Welcome to the real world, boys.
1: We never asked their age. How old are they?
0: It's an 8U team.
1: Eight. Oh, my gosh.
3: Oh, they're eight?
1: Oh, my gosh.
3: Welcome to the real world, homies. Get out there.
1: Eight is second grade, by the way. Eight is second grade.
3: Yeah.
1: I mean, these kids are under second grade.
3: Listen, this is going to prepare you to learn times tables.
0: So who should get the All-Star team?
3: Ethan.
0: Scott?
3: That's how it should be done.
0: That's the second kid.
3: Yeah.
4: And Ethan is the stud-ish. But I'm going to go Thatcher. We need a Thatcher to be a hero. Let's get a Thatcher.
2: I think wrong decisions were made.
0: Well, wrong. Well, I will tell you, Chris called back the first kid. And Thatcher's playing.
1: Oh, my gosh, Chris.
0: And I go,
1: what are you
0: Chris,
1: doing?
0: You are a dick.
1: Wow, dude.
0: I go,
1: this isn't even your team's random All-Star game. It doesn't mean nothing.
0: I go, dude, you're such a dick.
2: Can I say that I know this from experience?
0: I go, you made a huge mistake.
1: All three of you. Thatcher's parents and you.
0: Yeah, Thatcher's parents suck and you suck. I told him straight up. I go, dude.
1: You blew it. What are
0: you
1: doing? You
0: are a jerk.
1: Now you got a second grader who's just told he was going to do something. And you took it away from him.
2: Uh-huh. Dude, this happened to me. I'm not even kidding. Seventh grade. I started playing volleyball. I was really good. Okay. I signed up. The eighth grade girl said, oh my God, you made the team. You're going to be on the team. Da-da-da-da. The coach puts the roster out. Not on there. And I'm like, where's my name? And I went to the girls. You know, I was in seventh grade. I went to my eighth grade friends. I go, I thought you said I was on there. They're like, you were on there. We don't know what happened. And then somebody goes, yeah, coach found out you're moving next year. And he said that he's trying to develop a team for high school. And because you're moving, he doesn't want to invest the time with you because you're leaving to move to Columbia.
1: But had no conversation with you about it.
2: No.
1: None of this.
2: So I come home and I'm like devastated because I really enjoyed playing volleyball. My mom finds out. You know, I tell her what went on. Next day, Jill is at the middle school.
1: Jill don't play.
2: Jill went in there and ripped this man a new one. He happened to also be my art teacher.
0: Nice.
2: So the next day, after mom is screaming at him in the office, I don't know she's doing that until later, he comes up to me during art, pulls me outside, and he's like, hey, just want to let you know, you can join the team. Da da da. Like, he was really freaked out. He was like, hey, if you want to be on the team. And I'm like, no, I don't want to be on the team. And I was like, screw this.
1: Mm-hmm.
2: And my mom, I still have the card that she wrote me. And she was like, screw these people. We're going to have a new life in Columbia. These small town politics. And, you know, she was like ripping this guy to shreds. One of the best Jill stories of all time. Because, you know, coaches just screw up sometimes. I was good. I had made the team on merit and all that. I actually did well.
4: Is that when she met Jerry?
2: And now he's my stepfather.
0: I did say two kids from each team go, but the first kid was already locked in. Like, the first kid was already good. This was for the last spot.
1: Mm. Man.
0: Mm. So Ethan's parents, who already probably told him, Ethan, you had a great season. You made the All-Star team. Ethan's like, yes.
2: Right.
3: And told people.
2: And then the rug came out.
0: It was a short time between.
3: Who cares?
0: You're right.
1: It
0: doesn't matter.
1: Could have been 80
3: like
1: seconds.
3: You put. This happened one year at the comedy contest at Helium. They screwed up. I was hosting like the semifinals because they have previous winners come back and host. And they gave me the wrong envelope. They accidentally moved the bottom. It's supposed to be like the top three.
0: Oh, you got moonlighted.
1: La La Land?
3: Well, then, no, they didn't even know until after like.
1: Steve Harvey.
3: Everybody went home and they were like, ugh. Because, you know, at the time, the manager was like one of the 20 managers they've had. He was stoned out of his mind. And
0: so were you saying that nobody would have known?
3: Nobody would have known. And they go, what do we do? And I was like,
0: you don't say a goddamn word.
3: These guys had already. No, I said, here's what you do. Because they were going to. It was going. Everybody go to the finals was done. So they were going to do six people in the finals. Six comedians competing for funniest person in St. Louis. And I was like,

0: call the top three people, tell them there was a mistake made. We let everybody in. We do nine people.
1: Yeah, and that's the right thing to do.
0: And just let it go, because these guys had already went home, posted on Facebook, hey, I moved on to the finals. Come see me next week, June 17th, Helium Comedy Club. And you're going to make them, like, recant. Mm-hmm. And I've been in that position, and that's...
1: Sucks.
0: Sucks. That's, like, not cool. It's not cool to do. And these are all good comics. It was all... It wasn't like these people stunk. It was just like they were good comics, like any given night. It can go any way. It depends on the audience. And they were like, yeah, that's a great idea. That's what we'll do. So that I left that night thinking that's what they'll do. And then they called like some manager in Philadelphia. And they're like, no, tell the bottom three they're out. Mm-hmm. And they just made these guys go online. And I'm like, that's bad PR for your club, too, because you look dumb.
1: Yeah.
0: And they didn't listen and they did it. Yeah, and of course... Well. What is a group of comics going to do? They ripped the club.
1: Of course.
0: It was just like a bunch of idiots, and I was just like...
1: You did it to yourselves.
0: And you made these guys... That's just not fun to like have to go, you made a mistake, or you told these people something, and now they've told other people, and you're making them eat crow and go back. And that's what they're doing to this kid, is they're just making this kid and his family like go eat crow and be like, well, actually, oh, yeah? Oh, Ethan got in the All-Star game. Oh, sure he did. Oh, sure he did. You know, it's like you're...
1: Poor Ethan. That's what I said to Chris. I go, man, you're a...
2: Dude. Yeah.
1: Man, you Savage. Are a piece of garbage.
3: Listen, I have so many...
0: It's a little different. I thought he was putting the All-Star team together. He was just sending two of his kids. That lightens it a little.
1: Yeah.
0: A little. I thought he was like... I'm putting together this nine-man roster to win an All-Star game, and he just chose his kids.
1: They're supposed to send their two best kids.
3: I've had so many kids, as you know, so I've had all the different coach experiences and all that. And my take, dude, even when I was a kid, this is how I understood it. Unless you're in some crazy high competitive, all-select sort of team at a certain age, coaching is more about developing the person through sport than it is developing the greatest tournament-winning,
1: right?
3: Under second grade baseball team.
1: Thatcher's probably not going to be a Cardinal when he grows up.
3: No, and I'll tell you what. Like, I've said this before, and I haven't made any friends with the football program at the high school. I think we scored once in the last like 14 games. It's been a disaster to watch for me. It's horrible because
1: sure.
3: I don't have a kid playing. I'm there for the cheerleaders. But I will say that these coaches that have taken over in the last couple of years, you can tell like. They're developing better men on that team. And I know that because there's a couple players that are playing this year that have never played before, never even played football. And I see them because my son's friends with them, and they talk about like the workouts and going to practice and all that.
4: Yeah.
3: And I can see a difference in these kids. So I know that those coaches are doing great things, and it'll pay off eventually because they're fairly new anyway. But on the other side, there was this college kid who was coaching one of my kids. You could tell she was just out of college, was probably an okay player in college. And, dude, you would hear her telling these players, we're talking like 14-year-old kids, how terrible they were. And you're just like, what are you doing? You are destroying this kid. They're not even going to like the sport by the end of the session.
4: Yeah, and your child is single digits.
3: And you're like, if you just develop them as better people through what they can learn in a team sport here, you're going to be rewarded with a better team.
1: Well, and yes, 618, this 8U team is a quote-unquote select team.
3: Yeah, but even so, like you're teaching a bad lesson to Ethan is my point.
1: Well, I think, Chris, you're listening. I know you are, and you're a piece of crap.
4: Morning, Chris.
3: I'm not sure about that, but I think you have made a mistake. I think you are a fine, upstanding human being and probably a great man.
1: No, I mean, you're a good dude. But
3: you've made a great mistake.
1: In this situation, you're a dick, and I'll see you at the pool.
3: I'll see you at the pool. Oh, pool, Chris?
1: Yeah,
3: oh,
1: pool,
3: was that
1: Chris.
3: You didn't mention?
1: Yeah, well.
0: Actually, the pool's only given out 5 memberships this year.
1: Yeah, Greg got your membership. Sorry.
3: Good old pool, Chris.
1: Yeah. So last Wednesday, so a week ago tomorrow, pretty gnarly tornado blew through Effingham. And there's a video making the rounds. And do we reach Effingham?
3: Oh,
1: our
3: yeah.
1: signal?
3: I bet
4: I think
3: you
4: so.
3: Maybe. Yeah, it's probably just
1: I mean, because Effingham is what?
0: That's probably the outskirts of our
1: An hour away?
3: It's about an hour. Right? I mean, it's the first, like, big giant sign. After you've kind of hit Nowheresville, you're like, the first big sign you see is Effingham.
1: Right? Have you seen the videos of the actual physical tornado?
3: Mm-hmm. I saw one.
2: I haven't seen it yet.
1: Well, I'm going to play the video of I'm going to play the sound from the guy whose house got blown away. But there's video of the actual tornado on the ground. It's wicked.
0: It's almost 2 hours away.
3: EF what?
1: From here. Wasn't it EF 1 or 2?
2: I don't know. It looks like a 3.
1: Oh, was it a 3?
2: The 17th?
1: So it was a 3.
2: Yeah. That's a big one.
1: It's a big one. So there's a video making the rounds of a guy. He's in his house. And his name is Trevor Creaky. Hey, Creaky.
3: It's a Creaky.
1: He's a Creaky. Or is it? It's K-R-E-K-E. Is it Creek?
5: Creaky.
1: So he is in his house, and you could hear outside. You could hear the you could hear the rumbling, and he's like, "Bro, there's a tornado like right outside my house." I'm not exaggerating. That's how he speaks.
3: Okay.
5: The wind.
1: He is rolling tape as a tornado rips through his house. And he's inside, and then he's outside.
4: Oh, no.
2: Golly.
5: Oh.
1: Dude. And look.
6: Bro, there's a tornado outside right now.
1: So, bro, there's a tornado outside right now. Okay, listen again. You can hear it outside. There's all the stuff hitting the house.
6: Bro, there's a tornado outside right now.
1: So now you can hear stuff starting to happen. And now this is his house being ripped apart.
4: Whoa.
1: And now he's outside.
3: Mm-hmm.
1: He was inside.
4: Mm-hmm.
1: And without moving, he's now outside.
6: Gosh. Oh my gosh. What in the world just happened?
3: Sounds like shock.
1: He is in complete shock.
4: Yeah. That's wild. And he had just like a scrape on his hand.
3: Am I good? Have they talked to this guy? Because, man, it seemed like he was literally in the one corner that didn't disappear.
2: How the heck? I mean, the house is flat.
1: Honestly, listening to him breaks my heart.
4: I know. His whole thing is
1: because
4: gone.
1: You're listening to a guy in complete shock.
4: Right.
6: What in the world just happened? Am I good?
4: You are.
3: Hey, and when he pans too, his whole neighborhood is gone.
1: Oh, it's flattened.
4: Yeah.
1: He talks about his truck too.
3: You could tell there was 5 or 6 houses there.
1: Now he's just scanning. He's scanning the neighborhood.
4: That's terrible.
6: Jesus. Oh my gosh. What in the world just happened?
4: Oh.
6: What in the world just happened?
1: And that's what utter shock sounds like. I mean, he is in complete shock.
2: Well, he sounds similar to, what was the fellow's name that did the Hindenburg disaster? Like, it has the same kind of...
4: Oh, yeah,
1: the radio guy.
2: Tenderness and sadness and...
6: Well, this was insane. I mean, I feel all right. I got scraped up. That was insane. The whole house that I'm living in just scraped up.
1: Hey, the guy's got a scratch on his hand.
4: Right.
1: That's it.
3: That's unreal.
4: He has a GoFundMe out there.
1: Oh, he does? I'll put that up.
4: And he almost has his goal met, which is amazing, but we'll still share it. So.
2: Yeah.
3: Whoa.
4: That's wild. I can't believe that. Like how he just was fine, you know?
3: I mean, I don't know.
2: Miracle.
3: I don't know if this is updated, but it said 30 buildings damaged, 29 additional completely wiped. Here's some drone footage.
1: It's horrible.
3: It is crazy.
1: And that's Effingham. Mm-hmm. I know there were some tornadoes on Sunday as well. They were, I know the Weather Service was out yesterday surveying some of the damage and seeing what rolled through. Again, out in Illinois.
3: Yeah, 29 complete losses, and then 30 additionally damaged structures.
1: Yeah, just I watched that video on it, and honestly, it got to me because he is just in such shock, and the look on his face.
4: He's like a young, like country guy, like just real. I don't know, like small town.
1: I don't know what his story is.
4: Right.
1: I don't know if he's married. I don't know if you know what his story is, but man, his house is gone. And he does have a GoFundMe, huh?
4: Yeah, he almost has $40,000. He has literally $900 to get to $40,000. So let's do it. Let's make it happen.
1: Yeah. Yeah, 618's like, is this like the movie Unbreakable? Is this how we find out there are superhumans out there? That he's unhurt is insane.
4: Yeah, it's wild.
1: Yeah, he had a nice little house.
4: That's an eagle call right now, I think. We need to have
1: You want to throw the eagle call out there? All right, I want to throw it out there.
3: Eagle call!
1: So there's Trevor out there in Effingham. Who, yeah, man. Hope everything works out. And then there's this guy. And this is a local story. And you cannot make this stuff up. There is a St. Louis City firefighter who has been yanked from his post and placed on administrative leave after airport security cameras caught him pooping into a box inside St. Louis Lambert International Airport.
3: Did he mark it guaranteed?
1: Yes, you read that correctly, or you heard me correctly. A literal box. And yes, I have seen the video.
4: Take
3: a crap on a box and mark it guaranteed if you want me to. I have the time.
1: So this went down on June the 10th around 8 o'clock in the morning. Okay, according to airport officials, a security camera captured a photo of a man with his pants down holding a box behind him to handle his business.
3: Where was this? Because I try to see the good in people first.
1: Well, I'm going to tell you where it happened. I'm unfolding the story because it's got layers to it.
3: Okay, because initially I'm like, well, let's hold out the possibility that he had an emergency and had the courtesy to do it in a box instead of on the floor.
4: That's a good point.
3: What's funny? I'm playing this out.
1: Okay, all right, but where?
3: Why
4: baggage
3: laughing?
4: Claim.
1: Where would it be acceptable that this happens?
3: Anywhere that there's an emergency and you happen to have a box and you don't want to do it on the floor. I mean,
2: is this
4: where do you find a box to put
1: where in? Where are there abundant boxes at the
4: trash?
1: Airport?
4: Like the recycling area?
3: Oh, certainly, yeah. Maybe somebody went to recycle it, but it didn't go in the little
4: right, and they
3: the
4: just put it
3: hole,
4: to the side.
3: And he's like, oh, a box!
2: So is this where Duraflame comes from? Firemen? Those little logs
4: with
2: you start the fire
4: Yeah, emphasis
2: with?
4: On the logs,
1: this
4: Scott.
1: This isn't some rookie who couldn't find a restroom.
3: Okay.
1: Public records show this guy has actually been with the St. Louis City Fire Department since 1995.
4: Okay.
3: Okay.
1: Now, because St. Louis City Fire Department is responsible for 24/7 fire protection at Lambert, he was stationed on site until now. So here's where it happened. The airport confirmed the incident took place in an area run by HMS Host. Does anybody know what that company does?
3: HMS Host, is that a cafeteria?
1: That is the company that handles Lambert's food and beverage concessions.
3: That's what I thought. Okay. Huh.
2: Right. Well,
3: okay. I'm with you.
2: Let's hear him out.
3: I'm following you. I've seen those boxes on the carts being wheeled down the terminal.
1: So he pooped in a box in an area where all the food is stored.
3: Okay.
2: Seems
3: more details, please. I will not pass judgment yet.
1: What do you mean more detail? What more do you need?
4: Well, I need a little bit more too, because like as somebody who, you know, I'm always worried about where if nature calls, mm-hmm. like where things are going to have to happen. I can kind of empathize with the person who's like, oh, Lord. And then like they have to get a box because they're like, I can't make it to the restroom.
1: 314, great, great thought. Maybe he carries a poop box for emergencies. You can learn, take note.
4: I have one in my car. You know this.
1: It could save you in the future.
4: Yeah, you never know.
1: The fact that he took a dump in a box near where they store food, they had to throw everything out.
4: Well, yeah, and that was the right thing for them to throw everything out.
1: So HMS Host had to throw everything in that room out.
4: Is this kind of like an Amazon thing where the rumor was they were peeing in bottles because they can't stop working? Is this like a, hey, we're getting the food together, they won't let the people stop to
3: well, it's a fire.
1: We don't
4: the
1: know.
4: Bathroom?
3: This is a fireman. He don't work for HMS, right?
1: No, he's the St. Louis City Fire Department is responsible for fire safety at the airport. He was stationed there.
4: Okay.
1: So he was stationed at the airport.
2: Another question, was there a fire in the box and he was
4: putting it out?
2: Yeah.
4: Good question. Don't think that was it, though.
3: Okay.
4: That
3: How long good. Has he been on this job? Because you would know where the restrooms are.
1: He is has been with the fire department since 1995.
3: With the fire department, but I'm talking about on that post.
1: I'm not sure.
3: Hmm.
1: I know Channel 4 had a big story on this. And
3: I bet they loved dancing around it.
1: Should have been Channel 2, am I right?
4: That's right. Oh. Hey, so wait. What did he do after he defecated in the box? What did he do with it?
3: Oh, you're asking if he...
4: Where did he put it?
3: Oh, I thought you were asking if there was a wipe.
1: I don't know. I don't have that answer.
4: Because to me, that's like it's the telling of, okay, if he was being a bad fireman.
1: Was he being a bad boy?
4: Yeah, you're being a bad boy. Like, where did you put it? Or was this an emergency sitch? And
1: 314, I'm a firefighter in the city. We know him. He's a moron.
4: Okay, well...
2: I think the box is still spinning on baggage claim. I saw it yesterday.
1: Yeah, it's unclaimed.
2: Yeah.
1: Oh, yeah, you were at the airport yesterday.
2: I just saw it.
4: It's poop again.
3: Wait, so that's all we got?
1: 618.
2: Poor guy.
1: This is probably not his first time.
2: Oh, you're right.
3: Wait a second. That's all we got? We don't have anything else on his story?
1: Well, I mean, unsurprisingly, the airport's furious.
3: Hang on. How was he caught?
1: On camera. I saw the video.
3: Okay. And what did he say when they said, hey, man, is this you on camera? Pooping in a box, man?
1: Well, the St. Louis Fire Department is staying pretty tight-lipped about this. Oh. They're investigating. He is on administrative leave.
3: Here's the investigation.
1: And they will not be releasing any more details until the investigation wraps up. I don't know. I saw the video.
3: Let me wrap it up. Yeah, let me wrap up. Let me wrap up this investigation. We're going to start here with the video, and we're going to end here with
1: he had a box
3: what is this?
1: Up against his butt.
4: Also, you know what? Firefighters probably do know how to emergency evacuate like that because they're eating chili all the time, right?
1: Oh yeah.
4: So they got to have backup plans round the clock.
2: Well, I bet their PR team is working hard today.
3: Hang on a second. There's no quote from him.
1: No, there's no quote from him. So the fire department is staying quiet about it.
3: What else is in the investigation other than just asking him, why did you poop in a box near the food stuff at the airport?
1: A spokesperson for Lambert released a statement calling the behavior, quote, unacceptable for anyone associated with this airport. And they did thank the fire department for immediately removing him from his duties. people close to the situation are completely stunned, with one person noting that this is wildly out of character for a veteran who wears the uniform, while another just calls it flat-out disgusting.
3: Maybe it's
1: wild. The fire department is staying pretty tight-lipped while they investigate, only confirming that the member is on administrative leave. They will not be releasing any more details until the investigation wraps up.
3: Okay, maybe it's a wild thing for the fire department, but this is par for the course for a crappy airport. Par for the course for Lambert, Brenda.
4: Your next live on all the Mesquite Airport is going to be lit.
3: All I'm saying is this all fits.
0: We've been advocating for new food options at Lambert. This is not what
1: no.
0: we meant.
3: How many pieces of evidence do we need for y'all to believe me, but I've been complaining about for 20
1: I'm
3: years.
1: Hoping this is not a...
3: This airport is... At Lambert is garbage. It's an embarrassment to our city. It's a lot of people's first impression when they come through, and this
1: is not helping. Okay, I'll just say
3: this is par for the course.
1: I'm waiting for the upgrades to start. You know, to start taking place.
3: It's our business card. We should be putting a better foot forward.
1: Well, let's not tell anybody about this.
4: Okay.
1: Shh. Everybody, shh. Don't tell anybody out of town. Don't tell anybody out of town about this. Okay. This is embarrassing.
3: Yeah, people are walking around trying to find any sort of outlet that works in this airport, and they're stumbling upon cardboard boxes with Dookie in it. Dude, I tell you, par for the course, man.
1: Yeah, there was no fire, so there's no real... I mean, he could have gone to the bathroom.
4: You don't know. He would have been on the toilet. All of a sudden, something ignited. You know, he's
1: to be ready to go.
4: Yeah.
2: What day was this? Because I ate at every single restaurant.
4: Oh, jeez.
2: Yeah.
1: Yeah, from what I think Channel 4 said, they had to throw everything out. Everything that was in that room around him.
3: Wow, does he have to pay for that? How does that work?
1: I don't know. I don't know. But yeah, if you want to see the video, just
4: I don't.
1: You go to Channel 4's website.
4: I don't need to
1: they
4: see.
1: They got a couple still images.
4: Are they blurred out?
1: I mean, he's got the box up against him, so.
4: Is he standing or squatted?
1: It's.
0: I can't find it. I've been looking for it.
1: Oh, yeah? No, I saw it this morning.
4: One guy, one box.
1: Oh.
3: Oh, my gosh. What? He's not even squatting. Oh, my God.
4: Is he holding it up to his butt?
3: He's hardly. He must have bad
1: knees. He's got a bend in his knees.
3: Hardly.
4: That's what I see. That's what I pictured.
3: Oh, my gosh. What? What?
0: Oh, I thought that was him carrying the box to go do it.
1: No, that's him crapping in
3: the box. That's him doing it. He's barely got his pants down. Does he project?
4: Yeah, why are the boxers still up?
1: Is there some weird hole back there nobody knows about? He's in like a storage area.
4: He's by a keg. A
0: couple of kegs.
3: This guy.
1: Everything in that room had to be thrown out.
3: This is not an emergency. Not with this posture.
4: Right.
3: right? This is very deliberate. I've been here before.
1: Since it is a still shot, it could be prior
3: he's going
1: to
3: down. Yeah,
1: he's going
3: good,
1: down.
3: That's a good point. That's a good point. Gosh. And then Steve's
1: yeah, you're on the slideshow, and the next slide is the 4-degree guarantee from Steve Templeton. Leave him out of this.
3: Whoops.
1: Leave Steve out of this.
4: Yes.
1: Hey, speaking of food and being gross. Headline, Nightmare at Arby's.
4: Oh, no.
1: Oh, yeah.
4: Not the curly fries.
1: This made Moon smile.
3: Oh, yeah.
1: It's all fun and games till somebody what?
4: Throws
1: somebody,
4: up in the...
1: Until somebody gets herpes.
4: Oh. Everybody's got herpes.
3: Oh, yeah. All right, a lot of things made me laugh this morning. I thought you were talking about something else.
1: We've all heard the old warning about never getting on the bad side of the people handling your food. What was that movie with
0: Waiting?
1: Waiting. Is that Dane Cook?
3: No.
0: He was
1: one of the cooks. Ryan Reynolds.
3: Ryan Reynolds and Luis Guzman.
1: Yes.
3: And Mira.
4: Yeah, that movie is awesome.
3: How is this a bad plan?
1: Is that where they do the fruit bowl?
0: Yeah.
3: They do a couple things.
0: The bat wing, the fruit bowl.
1: Well, anyway.
0: Many iterations.
1: So this is out of Oklahoma. This takes that fear to a new level. So an Arby's customer is suing after a former restaurant manager allegedly spit in her food, resulting in not just a contaminated meal, but a lifelong medical diagnosis. So the victim is Jenica Church, and she stopped by the Arby's drive-thru in Broken Bow, Oklahoma, after pulling a long shift as a bartender. So Jenica admitted that she had a bit of a past history with the restaurant's manager. The manager's named Amanda Hendricks. But didn't think much of it when her order took a little longer than usual. She assumed the staff was just annoyed because it was close to closing time. So Jenica went home, ate the food, even shared some of the sandwiches with her father-in-law and grandmother-in-law shortly after her mouth flared up. And a quick trip to the doctor confirmed she had contracted herpes. Now, word travels fast in Broken Bow, Oklahoma. Mm-hmm. And it wasn't long before Jenica's daughter heard a rumor that Amanda was actively bragging about spitting in the food. Police were called, and according to the official affidavit, investigators pulled the restaurant security camera footage, and sure enough, the tape clearly showed Amanda spitting directly into the food. Amanda was promptly fired, warrant was issued, and she was arrested and charged with felony poisoning with intent to injure. So, they caught her red-handed, and according to the police, the video shows Amanda pulling meat off the slicer, lifting it up to her neck, leaning her head down, and just hocking a big loogie.
3: Whoa.
1: Directly into the sandwich.
2: What a sweetie.
1: She then casually finished making the other three sandwiches in the $4 for $10 meal and sent it right through the drive-thru window. And when cops called Amanda to come down to the station for an interview, she tried to blow him off, saying she didn't have a ride, but then she dropped all defenses and straight up told the officer on the phone, "I'm not going to waste your time. Yeah, I did it." So The suit alleges Arby's allowed Amanda to work that night despite the fact that she had an active, highly visible herpes outbreak with open lesions on her face.
3: Oh, looking like Spinal Tap in that one scene.
2: It's a good band
4: name. Get some Abreva, lady. What's wrong with you?
3: Oh, my goodness.
1: So Amanda's working, slicing Arby's meat with open with herpes sores on her face. She's hocking loogies into the food.
3: You guys loving this as much as I am?
4: Well,
1: no, this poor,
4: I don't eat there anyway, so.
1: This poor woman.
3: Oh, no, not that. I'm just saying the visual is exactly what I see when I see the Arby's logo.
1: Listen, I'm going to be honest with you. Okay?
4: You see herpes simplex when I see Arby's.
1: I know you are a Lion's Choice guy, and Lion's Choice is great.
3: Yeah.
1: And, I'm not going
3: to
1: deny
3: that.
1: And
3: it has nothing to do with Arby's. There's no comparison.
1: Arby's roast beef and cheddar on their onion bun is pretty damn good.
3: The onion bun is great. Okay? If I could take the bread and use it for
1: the onion bun is great. Okay?
3: I'm no
1: with
3: fool.
1: A side of herpes?
4: I'll take the herpes combo for $3.99. Thanks.
3: I will admit, that onion bun is good. Almost too good. As if something is amiss.
1: Well, so the lawsuit is as follows.
0: It's a lose-lose for me.
1: What do you mean?
0: The onion bun and the onion bun are both going to cause
1: the cheddar break.
4: He's going to die if you eat there.
1: What a mess. Onion bun, the cheddar, the Arby's,
0: I'm out.
2: The herpes will offshoot the onion stuff, though, so your body will accept it.
3: You said she spit after the slicer? Yeah. I didn't know they put Carl Buttig through the slicer again. Doesn't it already come in those little packages? Because that's what
1: the Arby's roast beef?
3: Yeah,
1: Arby's roast beef. They slice.
2: Carl. I didn't know they actually
1: It's on video them. Slicing. So the lawsuit goes as follows. Suing Amanda, Arby's, their parent company, the Flynn Restaurant Group, citing extreme anxiety, emotional distress, and the ongoing fear of infection.
3: What's that have to do with the company, though?
1: What do you mean? What does that have to do with Arby's?
3: Yeah, I mean...
1: Well, Arby's allowed the manager with open sores on her face to handle food.
0: Arby's, we've got the simplex.
3: Bring your Valtrix.
4: Valtrix.
1: Well, and Jenica, who works in this as a bartender, is terrified how the visible diagnosis will impact her job because she's now got a sore on her face.
4: I know. Yeah.
1: And perhaps the most disturbing part of the case is that Amanda didn't act entirely in secret. The family's lawyer noted that several other employees apparently watched the manager spit in the food and did nothing to intervene.
3: They didn't. No kidding.
2: Okay. Well, they're all need to go bye-bye.
1: So this will go into the Hall of Shame with other infamous fast food tampering cases, which are as follows. Back in 2020, the Subway dirt sandwich. Anybody remember this one?
3: I don't.
1: A Subway employee in Providence thought it'd be a great idea to film himself on Snapchat rubbing a customer sandwich bread along the dirty restaurant floor.
3: Oh, that's worse than herpes.
1: Before putting meat on it and serving it.
3: Oh, my gosh. Well, let's rank these. I'm going to take a pen. Hang on.
2: Should we talk about these? Because
4: nobody's going to eat today.
1: This one's out of Rhode Island.
3: Okay, dirt Subway.
1: Somebody taking the bread, opening it, and then rubbing it in an open face.
4: Yeah, the floor dry rub.
3: Okay.
1: the floor dry rub.
3: Arby's herpes.
1: Okay. Arby's herpes, Subway dirt sandwich.
4: Mm-hmm. Okay. Mm-hmm. We have the herpes.
1: In 2014, we'll call this one the... I'm just telling you the story. In 2014, a local manager at a Pizza Hut in Mingo County, West Virginia, was caught on the restaurant's own surveillance system urinating directly into the kitchen sink used to prep food and wash dishes.
4: That's just Jeff.
1: The location was temporarily shut down by the health department. The corporate office issued a massive apology, and the manager was fired on the spot and faced local charges. So that's just peeing in the sink, the prep sink. Back in 2007, an undercover police officer in Vancouver, New York, ordered a meal from a local Burger King. After a brief disagreement over the order, three employees went into the back, spit in the food, and reportedly rubbed the burger patties on the floor.
2: Oh.
1: The dirty floor.
3: Mm-hmm.
1: The officer noticed the food looked messed up, checked the cameras. All three workers were hit with felony charges for combining to adulterate food. 2014, a McDonald's worker in Simpsonsville, North Carolina, was arrested after a mother and her daughter realized their fries tasted like chemicals. It turns out the employee had intentionally sprayed commercial bleach cleaner directly onto the food before serving it.
4: Jeez.
1: The worker was hit with felony charges for unlawful tampering with a food product. I think that one's the worst.
4: That sucks.
2: That's...
3: You do?
2: Well, this floor was...
1: Spraying bleach? Bleach.
3: Yeah, but okay, here's why. I mean, the intent is probably the worst there. I would say the damage, though, because as soon as you get a bad fry, you go, hey, whoa, whoa, whoa.
4: Right.
3: Something is wrong.
1: This tastes like bleach.
4: Yeah. And then that's going to hit your belly, and you're going to get sick for, like, you know, a day, hopefully.
3: Well, I just don't think you're finishing the fries.
4: Right. You're letting it go.
3: I think the Subway thing, if you're scraping a bread on the floor, and then you put all the other crap. Because you can be halfway through a Subway sandwich that doesn't seem
4: pepper.
3: Yeah, I mean, like, be honest with yourself. You're at Subway already. You've had like
0: much lower. What can you go?
3: That's what I mean. Like you're obviously in a rush. You're probably somewhere you didn't want to be.
0: If you saw them drop it on the floor, you'd probably just be like, "It's fine." Well, I'm in kind of a bad place.
3: I just mean you're four or five bites.
0: I deserve it. I shouldn't be here.
3: Yeah, you're five bites of weirdness before you're like, should I stop? It's a little weird. It's maybe the lettuce is just wilted.
1: I'm imagining is this guy so opening up the bread and then just, I mean, taking both. He ordered a foot long.
3: Yeah, of course.
0: Yeah.
3: I mean, I'm in
1: and
3: here.
1: And just rubbing it like.
0: Could you rub it on the floor for me?
1: What do they say? Run it through the garden?
0: Through a rough
1: what divorce. Do they call it? Rub it. Yeah. When you run it through the garden, it's all the.
4: All the veggies.
1: Yeah. All the veggies. Just run it on the floor.
4: Yeah. Yeah.
3: Okay, and same thing for the BK thing.
4: Run it on the track.
3: They spit and then rub the patties on the floor. I got all my notes here. I think it's going to be a number of bites before you realize anything is weird. Because first of all, Burger King burgers, they're not bad, but they're different. There's something about it.
1: They're flame kissed.
3: Whatever it is.
1: Flame broiled.
3: Flame broiled. That's what it is. As soon as you get in on it, you go, "Oh, this is a Burger King thing. It's a little bit different." Takes a minute for your brain to catch up and go, it's not McDonald's or Wendy's or something else. Mm. And if you're not used to Burger King all the time, you may not notice the floor right away. So I think you're getting pretty deep on Subway and BK before you know it, and that's what makes it worse than the bleach fries. I think you're stopping
4: the
3: fries.
4: I like the hypothesis. That's good.
3: What was the Pizza Hut one? Oh, yeah, the guy peed his thing.
1: Yeah, the guy, that's fine.
3: Yeah, whatever.
4: I mean, that sucks, but
3: last
4: like, whatever.
3: Last place. Herpes right behind that. Dirty Subway. And BK is at the top of the list for me. Those are the worst.
4: Okay.
1: You think, okay. Herpes is.
3: I do think there should be a mandatory sentence.
1: Herpes is.
4: For life.
1: It's for life.
3: Deal. Listen, I know.
0: Floor is temporary. Herpes is forever.
3: What's on the floor, though? I mean, I could get somebody.
0: I don't know.
1: Let's go to Will. Will, what's going on, Will?
7: Hey, how you guys doing? Happy birthday, Riz.
1: Thanks, buddy. You tampered with somebody's food while working in...
7: Yeah, so when I was a teenager, you know, like 15, 18 years ago, I was working down in Springfield, Missouri, Captain D's, I think it was on Campbell. Okay. This lady made us reopen, start out all of the fryers, you know, put, you know, new grease in the fryers.
1: Oh, so you guys were closed, and then somebody walked in.
7: We were in the back counting the money. That's how closed we were.
1: Oh, okay.
7: So she called... We were back there. The beeper sounded, letting us know that someone drove on the drive-thru. And so she called, demanded us to reopen. My manager said, okay. And I said, okay, this is going to be a code blue, which is, you know, we're going to do something to your food.
4: Oh.
1: Oh.
7: So,
4: code blue.
0: Time out.
1: Wait.
0: Time out.
1: Rafe is calling time out.
0: Time out.
7: Okay.
0: This happened often enough that you guys had a code for it?
7: Oh, for sure.
4: Ah, oh, jeez.
3: Oh, this is...
1: I will say...
7: I suggest not...
0: Does Captain D know about this?
7: No.
4: Like the captain?
0: Does the captain D not...
1: I will tell you
0: what... Did you order the code blue?
1: I was in... When I was in the service, this never happened. I never saw it once. Sure. Not once. Hand to God. And I worked at McDonald's for almost a year. I never saw that happen.
7: So she made us reopen. I dropped the fish on the floor, kind of rubbed it, put my dander in her fries, and then for the coleslaw, which is the worst part, I took it to the bathroom and
1: you urinated in the, you urinated in the coleslaw. Ladies and gentlemen, from rocked.net, Luke Spencer joins us.
8: This is the greatest introduction I have ever had. Thank you, sir. Thank you.
3: This guy peed in the coleslaw.
1: At a Captain D's in Springfield.
8: Yeah. Captain D's has its own problems. They don't need someone peeing in coleslaw to make it worse.
7: he has a very good point there.
1: This poor woman, I mean.
4: She never knew?
1: She never knew.
7: Hmm. I mean, I would assume she guessed pretty soon after she ate that slaw.
4: I don't know. Was it a vinaigrette? Like, describe the slaw. Was it a
1: mayo?
4: Cream based,
1: I think it's a creamy slaw, right? It's a creamy
8: this
1: slaw.
8: This coleslaw is really warm and watery. What the heck happened back there in the kitchen?
1: A bit of a tang.
7: Well, you know, I brought, like, the sauce cup to the bathroom, and I filled the little sauce
1: cup
7: up.
1: That's impressive. Will?
3: Have you been working these last 18 years to atone for your for
1: Yeah,
3: your
1: you're
3: sins?
1: A piece of crap.
3: I mean, I'm hoping
4: karma is not going to be good.
3: I'm hoping you've done some great things and saved a lot of people's lives or something.
7: I've saved a few lives in my day.
3: Well, that's good.
1: Well, you need to go to church, my friend.
3: You need it.
8: They kick him out of the confessional booth. Get out of here.
1: I'm advocating church. My prescription
4: that's how serious
1: is a couple,
4: Jesus,
1: couple
4: man.
1: Rounds around the rosary.
0: Hey,
1: for
0: Will
1: you,
0: saved
1: Will.
0: A few lives out at the St. Louis airport as a firefighter.
1: All right, well.
7: I am a 8-time Special Olympic gold medalist. So.
4: Heck yeah, dude.
8: Okay.
1: Well, that makes up for urinating in somebody's coleslaw, gold you piece medalist. Of crap.
8: That's not the worst thing I've heard an athlete do now that I think about it. So you know what?
3: The texter is exploding right now.
1: Well,
3: people are appalled. Appalled.
1: I'm appalled as well.
0: Where do you work now?
8: Yeah.
0: What industry?
7: Construction.
1: 618 says the lack of remorse is appalling.
8: You don't pee in the cements, do you? Like in the cement mixer or anything like that?
7: Like I said, I was 17 and, I was young and dumb.
0: How dare you dine on the hush puppies I provide and question the manner in which I provide it. Did you order the code blue?
7: I think the hush puppies were the one thing I didn't do.
1: Oh,
4: thank goodness.
0: You didn't just pop them up in your rectum for a second and
8: who battered these hush puppies? What
1: in
8: the world happened?
1: We are down a place I don't like to be.
4: Oh, man.
1: Honestly.
7: So would the pee be worse than the herpes?
1: Where does this rank?
8: What a philosophical question that all the major philosophers asked throughout the years. Song?
3: I guess it depends on what your pee is carrying, because that gal did, like you said, that's a life sentence.
1: Well, yeah,
3: the
1: story is a woman at an Arby's manager spit in a woman's food and gave her herpes. Yeah, well, thanks for calling, Will.
4: Thanks a lot.
3: I'll tell you what, I don't know if it's the same Captain D's, but all the Captain D's in Springfield that I'm looking at, the normal ones that you go to on National or Sunshine, the Yelp reviews, not great.
2: I know. I'm going to tell my mom.
8: I think that's a custom thing across the board for poor Captain D's. Yeah.
3: 1.5 on that National.
0: They had a code to pee in the coleslaw.
1: Listen. He said it was 15
3: that
1: years ago.
3: That was a long time ago.
8: Was that a part of the VHS training? Things like when they have new employees, they teach you what to do?
1: Well, here's the problem. They didn't say not to do it.
8: Clearly, that's on corporate's fault.
1: For telling them not to do it.
8: You got
1: to
8: do that, yeah.
0: The thing I would also like to know, and now he's off the phone now, but.
1: Yes.
0: Were you closed or were you doing we closed a little early because nobody was around? And then this lady had the audacity to show up during business hours.
1: If I were to guess, that's
0: because I was like, why would you fire it up? Why would you be inclined to fire up the fryers if it was post business hours?
1: I'm sure it was. We're closed at 10. She came at 8:40 at 9:45.
3: Dang it!
0: That would be my guess too.
2: I hope it's not the Battlefield.
0: Which
2: National.
0: Is why I don't like when we went to Top Shooters last week after the Grizzlies game. 10 minutes to close. I said I don't. I'm good. And then all the people we were with like, no, they said it's cool.
4: They did say it was cool.
0: Okay.
4: I believed. Well, and I said, hey, we don't have to. She's
0: front
4: like,
0: of house
4: no, no, no,
0: says
4: no.
0: cool. Unless I specifically talk to someone in the back of the house, no bueno for me.
8: Did everyone get sick but you?
4: Nobody got sick.
0: No, nobody
4: it was
0: got sick.
4: A delicious salad.
0: My point is this. I'm sure Top Shooters is a legitimate restaurant that takes care of their people. It was great. But I'm not even risking it.
1: No.
0: Because of stories like these where I'm like...
1: the movie waiting.
0: And this. If it's like 15 minutes to close... I also worked at a restaurant forever. I know those guys.
1: And you have
0: teenagers.
1: They turn
0: the fryers off. They've cleaned the grill. Because worst case scenario, if they don't want to mess with your food, there's a chance you're getting the, you know, they've already like burned the griddle off with the chemicals they use to clean it. You might be getting like a dirty spatula.
1: He said they'd have put new oil in.
0: That's what I'm saying. Like, it's just not, the juice ain't worth the squeeze to me. If I see a place is closing down.
1: So that means they had to put new oil in, heat the oil up.
8: That's a pain.
1: That's yeah. What a pain. Are you saying, Luke, she deserved it?
8: I'm not saying there's a victim here. I'm just saying sometimes you should not push the teenagers.
0: Luke Spencer, have you ever pooped in a box or
4: answer it
0: or messed with someone's food in your history of?
8: Well, I've never done either, but I can't put it past myself to never do it in the future if I really have to go. I mean, come on. Can any of us really put that aside from themselves to predict the future? I have to go. It is an emergency. Oh, Amazon box that someone left behind. I don't want to be too much of a jerk and just go on the floor, you know?
1: Good point.
8: Yeah. Because Amazon box has got to need a purpose for something.
1: Good point.
8: Yeah. That's how I rationalize everything, by the way.
1: Did you ever work in fast food?
8: My first job was at Emo's.
1: What location?
8: South County in Oakville.
1: Shout out to the Oakville Emos.
8: Yes.
1: I don't know if you heard, but, you know, Moon may be getting an Emos tattoo.
3: Oh, yeah. Look,
8: really?
3: I've got it in writing here that I will get, well, it doesn't actually say it in writing here, but it's an audio where I said I would get an Emos tattoo for free Emos for life.
8: That's a pretty good deal.
3: They've been delivered this.
8: Well, I mean,
1: that's the director of marketing.
8: Instead, I mean, it does not cost much for a validation or that authentic stamp, you know?
1: We need to get that notarized.
8: Yeah, that's the word,
3: exactly.
8: Yes.
3: It says, Moot, go ahead and schedule that tattoo appointment. Enjoy, Adam, director of marketing. So,
1: now, they did deliver free pizzas up here the other day.
8: Ooh,
1: was
8: nice.
1: The pizza, was that the free pizza, or is it free pizza for life?
3: I very, very, very specifically said pizza for life.
1: Was like, hey, I'll get a tattoo. Here's three pizzas.
3: No, brother. I don't have a tattoo.
1: Okay, let me ask
3: you
1: this question. So if you get this Emo's tattoo,
3: yeah,
1: is it valid at any store?
3: Yeah, I don't know. I don't.
1: And then how are they going to know? There's a lot of Emo's in the area.
8: Yeah, see, like, if you would have walked into the Oakville Emo's and I was working there and you go, yeah, I work here. I'm one of the owners. And you show your Emo's tattoo, I'd be like, yes, sir, and just give you whatever you want.
4: There you go.
8: So
3: well,
8: now
3: I wouldn't lie. I would say, hi, look, here's my piece of paper that says.
8: Well, maybe not show that. Yeah. Yeah. So
4: Here's my piece of paper.
3: I would get something a bit more.
8: Yeah, that's good. Maybe another letterhead.
3: It's one of those franchising fees. You know, they all got to pay certain fees for marketing, regional marketing. I'm just a part of the regional marketing.
8: That is good marketing.
1: You know, McDonald's has that gold card, so only a certain amount of people have this gold card.
8: Doesn't Bill Gates have one of those? Yeah, exactly.
3: Oh, that's real? They have a gold card?
8: Yeah.
3: Yes. Oh, great! Well, then
8: it's like 20 people that have it tops.
3: Well, then I'll make one and have Emo's.
8: Any McDonald's you want at all times.
0: You get to bang Grimace. What do you get?
4: Yes.
0: What's the gold card get you?
1: Free McDonald's.
0: Yeah. Rob Lowe has one. It's got to be something else.
1: Rob Lowe has one.
8: Jeez. Rob Lowe and Bill Gates are in the same McDonald's club with Grimace.
0: Rob Lowe would never eat McDonald's. That guy's like
8: he does the Atkins commercials. He's allergic to McDonald's at this point.
0: No way.
8: Yeah, that's, I don't know. Unlimited Emos, though, that's a pretty good deal.
1: Who's got a McDonald's gold card? Okay. Bill Gates, Warren Buffett.
8: Warren Buffett?
1: Yeah.
0: People who really need it.
8: Yes, clearly.
1: Rob Lowe.
3: It's all people that aren't going to abuse it. And I would not abuse the Emos tattoo gold card.
1: No. It gets you free McDonald's meals for life.
8: Huh.
1: Bill Gates, Warren Buffett, Rob Lowe. Charles Ramsey, an ordinary citizen from Ohio, who was awarded the card in 2013 after helping. Oh, dude, you know what Charles Ramsey is?
4: Who?
0: Gordon Ramsay's brother.
1: He's the guy that helped save those girls that were being held hostage.
4: Nice.
1: Oh. We eat ribs with this dude, but we didn't have a clue.
3: Huh.
1: That guy.
4: That's a little song that came out?
1: Yeah. Oh, you don't know that song?
4: I don't.
8: That's not a bad reward, actually.
0: That's the guy that Unbreakable Kimmy Schmidt opening was based on?
3: Yes.
0: All Women Come Out?
3: Yes.
0: You know the song.
8: Yeah, that's actually not a bad little reward for something. Ohio needs something
1: this
8: to look forward to.
3: Big giveaway.
9: I'm talking with Charles Ramsey. He's a neighbor.
1: He's got a gold card.
9: Through again what happened this afternoon.
10: I knew so.

0: Ramsey, man. Freaking hero.
1: So he's got a McDonald's gold card with Warren Buffett and Bill Gates.
0: That's amazing.
1: And Rob Lowe.
2: That's tight.
3: Do they have gold card meetings? Like they all meet together every couple of years to show off their gold card, discuss McDonald's business?
2: I hope so. So I open the door. We can't get in that way. My body can't fit through the door.

0: Nice.
1: Oh, what a great song.
0: I love that song.
2: What a beautiful song.
3: Did you ever watch Unbreakable Kimmy Schmidt?
1: Yeah.
3: Where the beginning is basically their version of this. Where, like, them girls was bad as hell. Where he gets all the mole women out of the basement.
1: Yeah, and then she doesn't know, what is it? It's in the, you know, it's in the 2000s.
3: Yeah.
1: That's a good show.
3: She's a meme. It was
1: St.
3: a great
1: Louis
3: show.
1: Is, St. Louis is on Ellie Kemper. Well, Luke, it's great to see you, buddy. Luke Spencer from rock.net.
4: Thank you for having me here. Been a while.
1: Love when you're in town. Love when you're on the show because we have some lists to get to, which
4: do.
1: I had a great time helping to pull the audio from.
4: I'm so glad you did the dirty work, and that's exactly what it is for this week. So,
1: nice. We'll get to that with Luke. Let's take a break. We'll do crap on celebrities after, but first...

0: fucking beat this information out of me. Like, some people are like, I can't believe this guy is just dumping his secrets.
1: And nonchalantly,
0: here.
1: Too.
0: Just, yeah. Wow.
2: Self-incrimination is just second nature to the guy.
1: Is there a statute of limitations on?
0: Somebody said Missouri does not have a statute of limitations on this.
2: On coleslaw pee? No, I don't think it's not written in the state law.
0: Beat this information out of me.
3: Imagine you're the CEO of the Special Olympics listening to that.
1: Ooh. Did giveaway. 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
0: Yeah, Shane.
1: That's right, Peebly. 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Shane Weatherholt from Peebly is our Team Riz member of the day. 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
1: All right, we will take a break. We'll come back with Crap on Celebrities. It is 7-Eleven. It's Tuesday. Traffic and weather. Moon coming at you.
0: 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We got an accident in left lane block 64 westbound after Buncombe? Accident in two left lanes back, blocked 270 northbound just before 44. Your point forecast, sunny, high at 83. Right now at 62 at the point studio.
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1: All right, we got that. 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

0: airport that I don't like. So let me tell you about the airport that I do like.
1: Wait. So you're saying that at Mid-America, there are no firefighters pooping in boxes?
0: Absolutely
1: not. As far
0: not.
1: As you know?
0: Absolutely not. I know for a fact, Mid-America St. Louis Airport has nothing of the sort. 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
2: Thank you for having me. Love you, St. Louis. Miss you. Miss you, Lions Joyce. Once you don't have it for so long, you realize what's missing in your life.
1: I just made Moon smile.
3: Mm-hmm. Yeah. You guys are part of a pride.
4: By the way, I am not the only one with a Lion's Choice tattoo. My buddy Bob has it on his hand.
1: What?
4: He's got the lion on his hand.
3: That's his fry hand.
4: Yeah, might be. And he's a chef. Like, this guy knows food. He's absolutely incredible at everything he does. And he knows. He knows the power.
1: I like Lion's Choice.
4: Just saying, I'm not alone.
2: You have to tell us you love it. You have to.
1: I love Lion's Choice.
4: I may be the first to have the tattoo, but his is better than mine. Mine is a bit faded, needs an update.
1: Tell me you love it. All right, calm down. We're going to play Do It, Bitch in just a little bit. It's been a while.
3: Yes.
1: Actually, very requested game. It has been a while. I've rested it.
3: Mm-hmm.
1: Want to bring it back?
3: First of 2026.
1: First in 2026. Luke was kind enough to bring Riot Fest tickets with him.
2: Yes.
1: Riot Fest up in Chicago, Douglas Park, 21 Pilots, Tool, Pierce the Veil, Iggy Pop, Alanis Morissette, Rise Against, and more.
2: Something for everyone. Do you love Tool? Do you

0: Love Pierce the Veil? Do you love Gwar? Do you love Afro Man? Well, they're all going to be there in Chicago. Wow. Everyone has something for everyone. Okay, so
1: that's lemon pound cake.
0: Exactly. Oh, if he doesn't play that in Chicago,
2: oh, he will.
0: There'd be a riot.
2: He'll play lemon pound cake.
3: What is Riot Fest?
0: I know, but that'd be the bad type of riot they're looking for. Also, Morrissey will show up.
2: Maybe.
1: Yeah, that's a question mark afterwards.
0: Yes, they might as well put that on the actual ad, Matt, too. Question mark Morrissey.
1: Does he know that they're going to be having like meats being served?
0: Not only that, one of the bands is known for having a corn dog circle pit. Where they just do a circle pit holding corn dogs. I hope they play
2: what
0: the
2: band
0: same.
2: Is this?
0: Sincere Engineer, a Chicago-based singer-songwriter, indie artist. She's great, but yeah, it's a fun little thing. It's innocence. They're going to save those corn dogs and throw them on stage at Morrissey because that's
2: and he's
0: a thing.
2: Gonna walk off stage.
0: Yes, yes.
2: Well, listen.
0: Yes,
2: I think Christmas has come a little early because we have a new song. And
0: the joy on your face right now.
2: I'm going to play it. I'm not going to tell you who it is.
0: Okay.
2: But what a treat. It came out yesterday. It dropped yesterday, as industry people would put it.
1: Wow.
2: And it was kind of a surprise. I didn't know.
1: Things were cooking.
2: Yeah, I didn't know things were. I didn't know this person was in the lab.
1: Nor did I.
0: Should I be worried right now?
1: Just sit down. Are you sitting down?
0: I need to stand up and sit down again just to reset?
2: You may have to stand up for this. This song is called What Am I Here For? And that's a great question.
1: And the number four.

0: Well, what do you think?
1: That's awesome.
0: Do you know who it is?
2: Oh, yeah.
0: You know who it is. Not Puddle of Mud.
3: Not drunk enough to be Puddle of Mud.
0: Luke?
3: So I'm thinking 80s singer trying to rekindle some magic in 2026.
2: You would think.
4: Keep going.
3: Think, yes. Okay.
2: It is an 80s something.
3: 80s something. Yeah. Okay, man. And it was not, just to confirm for everyone, it's not AI slop, right?
0: No,
3: and
0: you have seen this person. How dare you?
3: I have.
4: Oh, yes, you have.
0: AI is way better than this.
4: In fact, I think you had a great viral video, if I'm not mistaken, of this person not too long ago.
3: Was it also in Chicago that this happened?
4: Yes, it was.
3: Are we talking about the legend that is Mouth from the Goonies?
0: This is new Corey Feldman.
4: This is Corey Feldman.
5: No way. Riffs.
4: What am I riffs, here right? for?
3: Is this what he just mantras himself every morning in the bathroom mirror and he just made a backtrack to it?
0: Well, what they're saying is, remember he had a health scare on a plane?
4: Right.
3: Yes, I do remember that.
0: And it wound up being food poison, and they're saying this is, it would, quote,
4: To promote.
0: Oh
4: come
0: gosh.
4: On.
3: Food poisoning?
4: I guess to eat food. That's what you're here for. Bad food. That's silly.
0: He had to get himself back into the news cycle.
4: I see.
0: Because he's going to drop a new song.
3: Oh.
4: Right into a box.
3: The same box that was used earlier at Lambert. Yes.
4: Yep, thank you. You got it.
0: If you ask him, this is probably the most important release of 2026.
4: I actually kind of like it.
3: I'm going to be honest. It's much more coherent and you understand what's going on.
4: That's a good question. What am I here for?
3: Yes, like it's something. Once you do the deep dive on some of his older stuff, you realize this man is much more unhinged and not really able to project his thoughts that well. So this one, at least, I get what he's going for. That double album he did in 2016, Angelic to the Core, two full albums.
0: Oh, that was a double album?
3: Yes. It was
4: good
3: a lot.
4: One record for each.
0: Oh, there was a good side and a bad side?
4: Oh,
0: I didn't know that. I didn't know he put out a double record.
3: I will give you $100 if you can tell me which side is good and which side is bad.
4: I can't tell you.
3: Yeah, exactly.
0: Sounds all bad. But that is, I don't know if this is just a track. Are we expecting new Corey Feldman record?
4: Tour.
3: It's been a while. Ooh, again, I remember after seeing that live, before I even posted it from Riot Fest, I emailed you saying, listen, I don't know if he's touring now or not. You need to get him in studio. You need to just ask him questions.
0: We tried. He won't come.
3: You know what? There's a second chance for everything.
0: He played Diamond Music Hall, I believe, on that cycle.
3: Yeah, 2023.
0: He would come
4: right
0: and grace us with his. Oh, listen, we did watch that documentary of his.
3: Yeah.
0: He did not come off well.
3: No. The thing is, he is very defensive about himself, and he takes everything so serious for what he does.
0: Well, remember the whole point of him touring was to empower women in the arts.
3: It was?
5: That was awesome.
0: Yes.
3: I did not pick up that on at all.
0: Oh, no, he said it a lot.
3: I didn't remember that at all. No, I'm talking from the tour and seeing it live.
0: He said when he was with his angels, and he was, you know, he's empowering women in music.
3: With the angel outfits?
0: With all the angel, which, yeah, he forced women to wear these outfits they didn't want to wear, made them not eat to fit in those outfits, and also prevented them from leaving.
4: Listen, women's empowerment's a little different sometimes, okay? We all have
6: feminism.
4: Yeah, it's feminism.
3: Is that the name of the new album?
0: Feminism.
3: Feminism, yes.
0: I believe it's available on anywhere you get your music.
4: I look forward to it.
0: Corey Feldman called What Am I Here For?
3: Oh.
0: And that's for the number four,
4: right,
0: not F-O-R.
4: Look
0: for it wherever you download
3: your music. What Am I Here For?
0: What Am I Here For, the number four.
4: Is this his fourth album?
0: Who knows?
3: Is I spelled EYE just to make it more confusing?
0: It's the
3: letter
0: I.
3: Good.
0: So today is June 23rd, back of the day. Back on this day, 37 years ago, the OG Tim Burton Batman came out with Michael Keaton, 1989.
4: You want to get nuts?
0: That came out today, 37 years ago. Also coming out 37 years ago, same day, Honey, I Shrunk the Kids.
4: Oh, what a great
0: weekend
4: day.
0: At the
3: That's
0: box
3: a good
0: office,
3: weekend
0: huh?
3: at the movie theaters for everybody.
4: Two fantastic
0: what
4: movies.
0: What a weekend.
4: In the 80s.
0: Now, Rafe Williams went and saw He-Man yesterday.
1: I did.
3: Thoughts?
0: I really want your thoughts on this, because it's considered a bust, this movie. It's considered a dud.
1: Rightfully so.
0: Really?
3: Okay.
1: So.
4: Bummer.
2: Oh, so while you were in the theater, you asked yourself, what am I doing here?
1: Why am
0: what
1: I?
0: What am I here
1: why
0: for?
1: Do the syllables in each of these lyrics not match up? Yeah, man, I wanted to like it. Because, you know, we'd seen it had some pretty good Rotten Tomatoes.
0: It did. It wasn't bad.
1: I think the Rotten Tomatoes scores, I think some people, I think our generation is propping it up on nostalgia because they want the franchise to be successful.
0: The trailers look pretty good.
1: I wanted to like it, man. I feel like the thing that it tried to do, there was one cameo in it that I really loved. I feel like it tried to be all the things Barbie achieved and fell short in every possible
3: bummer
1: way.
0: It tried to be a Barbie-type movie?
1: Well, I think the way Barbie took a Mattel property and tried to, like, modernize it and make it kind of funny and clever, it was so... Remember when we saw the review and the lady was like, this thing was so ashamed to be a He-Man movie?
0: Yes.
1: It tried to make fun of itself so much that it was lame. Like they made, and the guy that played He-Man did not have the skill set of a
3: Margo from Barbie.
1: Help me out. Who played Ken?
4: Oh, Ryan Gosling.
1: Yeah, they just didn't. Or a Chris Pratt. Like they tried to do like the Chris Pratt Guardians of the Galaxy type humor.
0: Yeah.
1: Or the like making fun of itself, and this guy did not have the chops for it. It was just, they made Prince Adam just a doofus through the whole thing.
0: Clint says Jared Leto killed it. I don't know.
3: It was Skeletor, yeah.
1: I can't believe I'm about to say this.
0: If you mean killed it, like, dude, you crushed it, you killed it, or like you killed the movie. I'm not sure what he means.
1: I will
0: by
1: tell
0: that.
1: You this. He was the bright spot of the movie.
3: Okay.
1: Only thing that's got right, and I can't believe I'm saying that. You know how hard it is for me to say that out loud.
3: That's a first for me, for like hearing that role for him, too,
2: a while. Guy is,
1: that's how bad the movie was.
2: He's incredibly skilled.
3: He is extremely multi-talented.
2: The dude has an Oscar.
0: What?
3: He is, but like he's cast in roles that do not fit him.
4: You just said, well, he's talented.
0: He is.
4: Where was all this like literally last year?
0: Requiem for a Dream was great.
4: When we've talked about Jared Leto, you and Rafe
0: recently,
4: pile on to how,
0: recently.
4: And I,
0: sucks.
4: I'll pile
0: recently.
4: On to how much he sucked.
3: I have to keep my mouth shut. He does not like me.
0: Recently.
4: Why?
3: A while back, because I used to love 30 Seconds to Mars.
4: Yeah.
3: And I made a video talking about how 30 Seconds to Mars has changed and not for the best. Well, I have the email proofs and signatures that he tried to take my video down himself.
4: Oh, my God.
3: And YouTube had to send me all the info. It's like, yeah, he actually did sign this himself and time-stamped everything I said. Like, he did the homework and stuff. And he claimed, like, I used all his music, but I actually used royalty-free YouTube music for most of it, and he thought it was his.
0: Oh.
3: So it got more embarrassing. And so YouTube sent me all that, and that's where it ended. So
4: that's
3: he,
4: crazy.
3: That's all I can say, I think, legally at this point.
0: Well,
3: so,
0: Dallas Buyers Club.
4: He's great.
3: Yes. Yeah.
0: Great.
3: Blade Runner 2049. He was fine in that.
0: He has been box office poison since.
3: Yeah.
0: Poison.
1: He had some early stuff. I mean, there's no doubt that he's been good in some films. But...
0: Party of Five.
2: Well, besides him and
4: the...
3: He was in Party of Five.
2: The gal.
4: My So-Called Life.
0: My So-Called Life. Sorry.
3: Okay.
0: My apologies to the cast. My apologies to the cast of Party of Five.
2: Well, besides, I mean, you're talking about the heavy lifting that's required to do something like that movie was trying to do. Besides him and the gal that's married to the Franco, you know what I'm talking
4: Dave
2: about.
4: Dave Franco?
2: Yes.
4: James
2: yeah.
4: Franco.
0: Allison Brie.
2: Allison Brie. Thank you. Allison Brie. I mean, besides those two, who are the other names that have like real...
0: And He-Man?
2: Yes, and He-Man. Besides those two, are there any other names that have been known to carry things?
3: Yeah.
2: Because it sounds like they put a lot of...
0: Is Idris Elba in it?
1: Yes.
2: Oh, he is? I didn't know that.
6: Mark Ruffalo.
4: Is he good or no?
2: You're
4: shaking your head?
2: Then there's four
4: people.
3: Oh, bummer.
2: He's bad?
1: It's not his... The right.
0: It's not his fault.
1: It's not Idris' fault. He did what he could. The coolest part of the movie is the first 5 minutes where he's man-at-arms at the beginning and he's like messing some people up. And then, like, I don't want to give anything away if people go see it. There were parts that I was like, yeah, this is the spectacle of it, and they got some of it right. It just felt to me, and it's got 68% on critics. Like,
0: that's not bad.
1: It was for us. It was for our generation. Okay. It was the thing. It was, like, made for Gen X.
0: Maybe my son would go and not get it.
1: I don't know.
3: Would you recommend it on streaming?
1: It felt like a Netflix movie that I watched in the theater,
0: okay.
1: If that makes sense. I was like, oh, this feels like something they made for Netflix. That it tried so hard to be tongue-in-cheek, and I liked that, but they hit you over the head with it. It's so self-deprecating that at some point I'm like, this movie has no heart. It has nothing. It's just...
0: Need a grade.
1: C.
0: C.
1: Flat C or C minus.
3: It could have been worse for what they like what it was. That's not that bad.
1: I'm not saying they couldn't make a sequel and save it, but I don't know, man. It just felt like there was a joke in it, and they made Idris Elba say it, and I was like, wow, he's better. I can't remember you guys did Idris Elba.
3: Wasn't
1: like
3: he knighted recently?
1: It's already bad. It's bad enough they kept the penis helmet on him way too long in the movie. I remember how Man at Arms had the penis helmet.
3: He went from putting that helmet on to getting knighted in the same weekend when they filmed it all. Yeah.
1: They made him wear the penis helmet.
0: He was going to be James Bond.
4: I know. And not now he's not.
1: That's all I was thinking about when he said this joke. There was a thing where, and I hate Jared Leto with a passion. I think he's a horrible human being. But he was the only one who understood the assignment of their character. He was a good Skeletor. He really was.
6: Okay, all right. Well, there.
3: Did it help you never saw his actual face?
1: His jokes, you didn't see his face.
4: Maybe
1: probably
4: because
1: did
4: you
1: help.
4: Hate him and you're supposed to hate Skeletor, right?
1: I think so.
0: Maybe.
3: Well, that's how the Joker was, too, though. That didn't turn out. Well.
1: Maybe. But there was a something. I can't remember the exact joke, but he was like, he said something. And gosh, what was it? It was something.
0: It doesn't matter.
1: It was something about, the joke was, Skeletor said something, comma, but. And they made Idris Elba go, he called us foot butts. He said we're foot butts. Like he was making a butt joke that I was just
4: That's
1: like.
4: That's stupid.
3: What?
1: Why'd you make Idris do that? Why did you make that happen?
0: Well, Rafe Dean Williams goes, he man A.
1: I'm sorry. I know everybody's going to be mad at me. I know
4: lock it in.
0: Lock it in. Lock it in as a C.
1: C-man.
0: All
1: right. Seaman.
0: Let's do Crap on Celebrities.
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0: All right, time to find out what's going on in the world of music and entertainment with your Crap on Celebrities.
4: And we begin with this. A legend has passed. Clive Davis is dead at the age of 94. The legendary record executive who gave us Whitney Houston, Bruce Springsteen, Billy Joel, Alicia Keys, and Aerosmith, among countless others, has passed away. He also revitalized a lot of careers. So like Aretha Franklin, Rod Stewart, Carlos Santana, who gave us Smooth for
0: you.
4: He
0: gave us Smooth.
3: You would not have had Smooth without this man?
4: We would have not. And I mean, he was the reason that so many great music is, how much great music is in all of our like cues
0: Arts.
4: In our catalogs and in our hearts. He was also bisexual. He came out in 2013 as bi. And I have an audio clip of him talking about his personal life in this way. Had no idea.
8: I opened myself up to it later in life, and it's a fact. So I do hope that as the nation has treated people on the basis of who you are rather than your sexual preference, that this continues. It's certainly a battle. I know the resistance on the issue, but I hope that we're moving forward in a positive way.
0: Okay.
4: So rest in peace, Clive Davis. Here's a little medley of some of the artists that he gave
0: us. He is responsible
4: for it. Yeah. Buddy.
0: Aretha, huh?
4: Whitney.
0: Bruce.
4: In other news, Jessica Simpson revealed that she's open to receiving direct messages on social media, but only from verified accounts.
0: She is sexual napalm, according to John Mayer.
4: She split from NFL player Eric Johnson and reported links.
0: Oh, he's an NHLer.
4: Oh, I'm sorry, NHL. Eric Johnson. And then also Nashville roadie Thomas Eisenhood. She was dating him.
0: A rodeo guy?
4: Yes, so. And Simpson is currently on tour, plans to reschedule some shows, but she is DTF, it sounds like. And
0: okay,
4: if you got a
0: so
4: verified
0: slip,
4: account,
0: slip
4: come
0: into
4: on
0: her
4: down.
0: DMs. If only if a very verified account.
4: You gotta have that blue check.
3: Okay. You hear that, Corey Feldman?
1: On what?
3: You got someone to collab with.
4: Anything that has a DM.
0: On all the platforms.
4: Yeah,
1: you can buy the blue check for $15. Go good investment.
4: There you go. Go
0: get in there.
1: You will not know the difference.
0: Get in
1: I
0: there.
1: I promise you, this is the person who will not know the difference.
4: It's true. This is exciting. Yesterday, I saw. What do you think about this, Luke? Daisy Chainfields, this festival that Olivia Rodrigo is putting on.
3: There are some big names on there.
4: We got Chapel Roan, yes. Stevie Nicks, Garbage, Bikini Kill, The Breeders, Doechii, Sarah McLachlan, and so much more.
0: So a new Lilith Fair.
4: This is like
0: with Sarah McLachlan.
3: It's like a new Lilith Fair, but like more modernized and a bigger range of genres. And it's in Irvine.
4: Yeah, Irvine, California.
3: Yeah, so hoity-toity California.
4: And this is
0: Irvine.
4: Irvine.
0: That's a rich area.
4: I
0: is that where their amphitheater is?
3: It's higher up there. It's not like deep Beverly Hills, but still, yeah, it's up there. Yeah.
4: Nice. Well, it's a community and social cause event, so they're raising money for Planned Parenthood, Baby to Baby, and the Center for Reproductive Rights.
0: What
4: so,
0: about
4: what
0: caged puppies? Because that's what Sarah McLachlan is all about.
4: There will not be no caged
3: They're
4: going to
3: bring those
4: puppies.
3: On stage while she sings that song.
2: Arms of caged puppies.
4: Arms of the angels.
3: I know you all bought tickets, so that means you got money. Well, guess what money this is going to? Adopting puppies. Yeah, that's the merch.
0: Everybody gets a puppy.
3: That's the merch.
4: I'm down for puppies and rights and girls playing guitars. June 24th is when the tickets go on sale. And again, it's called the Daisy Chain Fields Festival. Unreleased Deftones album, Arrows, reportedly leaks online. Saw this yesterday. So fans are buzzing after material from the band's long-shelved 2008 album.
0: Is this with Arrows. G? With
3: yes,
0: G?
3: The yes. final one that was never released.
4: This was abandoned after he passed. They're just like, I guess we're not going to release anything. However, 11 tracks said to be from those sessions, including this previously released song called Smile, have been unceremoniously released on a message board. So check this out.

0: this would be after...
1: After self-title, before Diamond Eyes, because okay. after they took a break and then regrouped with Diamond Eyes.
0: Yeah, so this is leaked?
2: This is leaked, allegedly.
0: Allegedly leaked. Are they going to put this out?
2: Hopefully.
1: Sounds good. Hope they do now. You know, I mean, now it's not like Slipknot's Look Outside Your Window, which was like that long side project they kept for themselves, and they released it finally on themselves. I don't think, if this was leaked, then yeah, Deftones had no control over it.
0: Or it's like System of a Downs, remember, steal this album?
1: Yeah, and yeah, System said, you know what, screw it, just put it out there.
0: Just put it out.
1: Yeah, exactly.
2: I'm down. The band hasn't said anything yet, so we don't know if it's completely authentic. Could be AI, could be whatever.
0: I mean, listen, not that I would know, but...
1: I like it.
0: Sounds real to me.
1: I'm wearing a Deftones shirt right now.
0: You are.
1: So.
2: Hell yeah, you are. Yeah. Love it. I got this for Rafe Dean. So Waylon Jennings' son Shooter is making sure unheard songs from his dad's vault see the light of day. The upcoming second installment of a three-part archival project called Diamonds was released this week. So here is a Glen Campbell, Waylon Jennings song called Diamonds.
0: Have you heard this, Scott?
3: Sweet. No, I didn't know Glen Campbell was on this.
4: Waylon just had Jennings him pull it.
0: Rafe and told me. Glen Campbell. Here we go. It's called Diamonds.
2: Didn't I give you diamonds?
0: Ooh, that voice. Didn't I give you stars? Yeah, Rafe is elevating out of his chair.

0: that's cool.
1: Can I ask you a question? So I'm not really into Waylon Jennings. I'm not into him. Not on purpose. I just don't. I just
2: never, unfamiliar.
1: I'm unfamiliar. Yeah. So what?
3: You almost got swung on, dude. Ooh. You got to be careful, bro. Careful what you're saying here, man. Like, I just. So sorry, what, I got to calm down for a second.
1: What song would get me into Waylon Jennings?
3: Oh, man.
4: There's endless.
3: I could send you five, but.
2: Oh, you got homework.
0: Tell them your favorites. I mean, those are your.
3: I mean, my favorites are You Sure Hank Done It This Way. That one will get you pumped and make you want to run through a wall. Okay. There's also. Man.
0: You could
3: so
0: just start
3: many.
0: With the Highwaymen and kind of.
1: I know the Highwaymen.
5: That's the one I know.
3: Yeah. I mean, there's so many good Waylon songs.
1: Yeah. You know a lot of Waylon?
6: Yes. I know titles like. Let me. I mean, there's so many.
1: He did the Dukes of Hazzard, right? Just a good old boy.
6: Continuing the bit. Fiddling
3: guitar. You don't know Waylon.
6: No, that's you asked. Like how you asked him. Name some.
1: You don't know Waylon.
6: No, I don't. Shiny cars. It's been the same way for years.
0: We need to change. My dad loved Waylon Jennings. I got all sorts of old albums of my dad's, and it's like, I mean, he was an outlaw, like, before, so and good. Just like a woman, I mean, women loved him.
2: Yeah, he was Western style way before that, or not way before, but like when that title has type of meaning.
0: He'd love you until you're dead and beat the hell out of somebody, you know what I mean? Like, he just seemed like a guy that would, had a lot of heart, but also would beat the hell out of somebody.
3: Yeah. Way more
1: than a good bar fight.
3: Yeah. The fact that he referenced it in the song is so cool. The new songs, I can't wait. The last album that came out was Songbird. He did a cover of Fleetwood Mac's song that was awesome. And but for you, I would say Way More's Blues.
1: I know this.
3: Yeah, of course. Just a good everybody knows this.
2: Yep.
3: Never mean it no harm. It's a good song.
4: Really good song.
0: So I was kind of to piggyback on this. So I have a tape from 1971 that my grandfather would just, he'd like record random moments around the house. He had one of those like portable record, you know, recorders. And I was listening to it last night because it's from March 13th, 1971, which was the day before my dad left for Fort Leonard Wood to join the Army to go to the Vietnam War. And it's a really cool, it's amazing to hear my dad is like 18 years old and talking to my grandpa and whatnot. But on the flip side of that, I started listening to more of the deep of the tape, and I had never gotten into it, and I can hear old school country from like the 70s in the background. Then I got my grandpa playing harmonica.
3: Wow. Dude, that's cool as hell, man.
0: It was like, I was seriously lying on the floor in my dining room yesterday listening to this damn tape.
1: All imagining like, you is in furs in Chris's Vacation.
0: It was. This is me in the furs, dude. Like, hearing ghosts in a tape. Christmas is the time of year. I was just like crying and thinking about, like, I could go back into, like, I know the exact room where it was recorded. Christmas. My aunt's playing piano in the other room, dude. It was so cute. It was honestly amazing.
2: Your husband walks in on you doing all of that.
0: I know, he's like leaving for a board meeting. He's like, what the hell's going on?
2: I'm
0: like, oh my God. It was amazing. And like, but all that classic country is playing in the background. And wow. It was on the radio.
4: That's really
2: sweet. That's
0: and was
2: cool.
0: Like new, you know, and it was like Patsy Cline era stuff and Willie Nelson.
1: 1971. That's amazing you have that stuff.
0: I know. Yeah. It's my thing I would run into my house and save.
2: Are you going to try to get like an MP3? Like, get it like some. Digitized?
0: Or? You know what? Look, I thought about that. I was listening
2: just as a backup.
1: You probably should.
3: Yes, you should.
0: But the quality of sound will not be as good as what that cassette.
2: No.
0: Is.
1: God forbid it gets lost.
2: Yeah, but that tape will not last nearly as long.
0: You're right.
1: It deteriorates.
2: Yeah.
0: I know.
4: But
0: anyway.
4: I'm excited. This means if Glenn Campbell's on this, I wonder how many unreleased Glenn Campbell stuff's out there.
0: Right?
3: He's on the whole record. I saw an interview with Shooter that this was a studio session where Glenn Campbell played guitar on the entire album.
0: Oh, I mean, this is your incredible love album,
2: yeah.
0: You guys.
1: Dang.
4: I can't
2: Glenn
4: wait
2: Campbell's the type of artist probably has like 200 albums worth of unreleased material over the years.
3: Yeah.
2: Sitting in a vault.
1: He's dead, right?
3: Yeah, he's dead. He had Alzheimer's. It was a really sad ending.
1: Oh, yeah. Not too long ago, right?
3: Yeah.
0: Yeah. Okay. Speaking of dead... Not a good segue. And this is sad. So So investigators now believe the second ransom note connected to the kidnapping of Nancy Guthrie. This is Savannah Guthrie's mom, who was 84 at the time when she was kidnapped back in February, may be authentic. So according to reports, this note claims that Nancy died shortly after being abducted due to complications from her heart condition and that they have buried her. Now, federal authorities said that they're examining multiple communications believed to be connected to her abduction from her Arizona home. And the latest message reportedly contained information intended to convince investigators that it came from the same source. And they're kind of leaning towards it's like pretty legit, which is really awful because I was thinking about this headline yesterday and I thought, you know, this Guthrie family is not going to have closure, even if they're saying, like, hey, your mom's dead.
1: I mean, it's been how long?
0: It's been
1: months?
0: Since February.
2: It's been months, yeah.
0: Like, until they see that she's actually gone, they're not going to be able to give up. You know what I mean? So even, like, having this is not good enough, like, that she's gone, that this, whoever this is who abducted her, said, yeah, she's dead, we've buried her. Like, you just don't get over that, you know? So I hate
1: there's
0: this.
1: There's no body.
0: There's no body. There's no real detail yet. But hopefully there's something maybe on this.
1: They gonna, if they pay a ransom, are they going to tell them where the body is?
0: Doesn't sound like it.
2: That's dark, too. Oof. Yeah.
0: Terrible.
1: Yikes.
0: In better news, Netflix is expanding the Hot Ones franchise with a new series called Hot Ones Extra Heat. Sean Evans is going to take the famous Spicy Wing interviews on the road, filming at major Netflix events and premieres. So the show premieres July 13th, following Netflix's Home Run Derby broadcast, and will feature Will Ferrell, Fortune Feimster, and Jimmy Tatro.
1: And it's just people eating wings still?
2: Yep. And doing the interviews, yep.
0: And it sounds like it's live.
2: With an audience, even?
0: That's what I kind of
2: That could be kind of fun if there was like a live audience aspect to it.
0: Like it's from an event.
2: It
0: is.
2: Yeah.
5: It's in a theater.
1: That guy tapped into something.
2: Yes, he did.
1: Amazing.
0: Yeah. I was listening to the Smart List podcast yesterday, and then this headline kind of, I was like, really? So the headline is Will Arnett shuts down Jason Bateman on podcast. So they were interviewing Amy Adams as their latest episode, and Jason Bateman, and they, you know, Sean and Will and Jason, they all like have been friends forever and they give each other a ton of crap.
1: Bust each other's balls.
0: And Jason Bateman asks Will Arnett, hey man, did you, when you were married to Amy Poehler, did you ever poop in front of her? And people are saying that Will Arnett's gotten all butthurt about it and was like, what, you trying to get clicks and like got all butthurt? He did not get butthurt at all. Like it was the same dumb stuff that they normally do. And people are saying that he lost his temper at Jason Bateman, which I went back and listened to it again. Not true at all.
1: Well,
0: they do this crap
1: God.
0: All the time.
1: I was worried.
0: And also, he doesn't poop in front of. He never pooped in front of.
1: I read that headline and I called Moon. I'm like, I don't know if I can sleep tonight. I know. You better come over.
7: Have you listened to the Smart List podcast today?
0: Can you believe it?
1: Well, I'm like, Moon, you better come over.
2: You better pull over.
7: Don't spoil it. Right. Don't spoil it. Don't spoil it.
1: Yeah. Jason Bateman and Will Arnett are fighting.
7: Oh, God. You spoiled it.
1: Please.
0: But if you want to see them actually fight and get into it, watch the HBO documentary about them taking SmartLess on the road.
1: I saw that.
0: Because they do get all up in each other's ass at some point in that. Anyway, like I said, it's 130 days until Halloween. I woke up kind of thinking about it. It's my favorite holiday. And then I saw this, highlights of celebrities who have ghost stories. So like Kendrick Lamar. He said Tupac Shakur visited him in a dream and told him not to let his music die. How creepy is that?
1: Okay.
7: Not to let his music die.
0: Tupac's.
1: So Tupac went to Kendrick Lamar and said, don't let my music
0: die. Don't let my music die.
4: Now Shooter Jennings put in a whole new Tupac album.
7: And what
0: it's
7: has,
0: crazy.
7: Yeah, what has Kendrick done to fulfill this?
0: I have no clue.
2: That Super Bowl performance was pretty good.
0: It was pretty badass.
7: What's that have to do with Tupac's music?
2: I don't know. I'm just saying he's at least putting an effort.
1: Everything.
7: Oh, yeah?
0: I feel like that's kind of like Wayne Campbell having a visit from the Weird Naked Indian in Wayne's World 2 when he's told to put on a festival. Maybe Tupac
2: identical
0: shows
2: situation,
0: up
2: yes.
1: That's it.
0: With like a loincloth and he's like, you must that's put it. On a Super Bowl performance. Megan Mullally says that Nicole Brown Simpson, you guys, haunted their home because it was on the same property where she lived. They had sounds and weird things happen in specific corners of the house.
1: Okay.
7: And she just automatically puts it to her?
0: Said it was Nicole Brown Simpson.
7: How did the ghost identify itself?
0: I don't know.
1: I'm Nicole Brown Simpson.
2: They didn't look in this corner of the house. Go over there.
7: Yeah. There's some ghost that's really upset. Like, what? I'm not that. I'm somebody
3: else.
7: I
3: was just here to return some sunglasses. Sucks to be me. Ron Goldman?
1: That's Ron Goldman.
0: Oh, no. Anna de Armas, right? I'm saying her name correctly.
1: Yeah.
0: She says Marilyn Monroe's ghost would visit her on the set of Blonde. She played Marilyn in that movie. Okay. And would throw things off the wall when she didn't like something. Yeah. How cool is that? Dan Aykroyd says that he lived in Mama Cass's former estate, and people who visited believe they encountered her, like seeing a big, dark shape at the top of the stairway, getting touches on the shoulder when her name was called, even.
2: Dan Aykroyd's going on the off the rails with a lot of his stories. Yeah. A lot.
0: The aliens. Yes. The ghosts.
3: We
0: the
3: hypothesized that's why his wife of 30 years moved in across the street.
0: They separated.
1: Like, Donna Dixon.
3: Like 29 yeah. years, wasn't it?
1: Yeah.
3: And then they were like, wonder why now? And I was like, he's kind of getting... Yeah. He's all in on some of these alien ghosts.
2: He has to be talking about it nonstop, yeah. too. All that, all day. Yeah. Yeah.
0: Mm-hmm. And then finally on this...
7: I'm the first one to push back on everybody with this kind of stuff. Uh-huh. Because I like Dan Aykroyd so much, I will admit.
0: You let him have it?
7: I kind of let him slide.
1: But he speaks...
7: I kind of let him slide.
1: I do, too. And he speaks...
2: No, that's I'm not like the case.
1: He's just so intelligently about it, he too. He does. Yeah, you watch him in interviews.
7: And 100%, he believes it. Like he's
2: oh, he does.
7: He's in it. Some of these other people, I'm like, oh, yeah, Marilyn on a movie nobody watched. This sounds like...
0: Well, you know what, though? He was in Ghostbusters. He played a funeral director in My Girl. That's what his business was.
1: Listen,
0: he was,
1: listen to the dialogue in Ghostbusters.
7: Dan's obsessed.
2: Yeah, he helps write it.
0: Oh, I'm sorry, obsessed.
2: But that's also, he's telling the alien stories while he's selling his vodka, which is like such a weird combination.
1: Which is delicious.
0: But it's not an alien head. It's a skull.
2: Okay.
0: Like, if it was an alien head, then maybe. But the fact that it's a skull, I think he is really in on all this death stuff.
7: Oh, I think so.
2: No, he believes it. I'm not questioning his belief on it. That's not the issue.
7: I listened to him on a podcast that was like an alien podcast type of thing. And I was captivated. I mean,
1: yeah,
7: it is
1: he
7: compelling.
1: Speaks so eloquently
7: he does.
1: About it.
7: So compelling. I was
1: and
7: like,
1: it's
7: man,
1: Dan
7: I don't
1: freaking
7: believe
1: Aykroyd.
7: Anything you said, but I will let you have it. Because you're Dan Aykroyd, and I love you.
0: Well, mm-hmm. the last person on this Welcome list to. Is Cher, and she believes Sonny Bono turns on her chandelier even when there isn't any power. And by the way, why isn't there any power at Cher's house? Like, Cher, your power's on all the
2: Just
0: time, girl.
2: Just the chandelier?
0: Just the chandelier.
1: Yeah, why is there no power at Cher's house?
0: I don't know. So anyway, that's your crap. Thanks.
1: She forgot to bear an Amron bill.
7: Celebrity celebrating her birthday today. Duffy is 42. Joe Taslim, that's Sub-Zero in the Mortal Kombat movies. He's 45.
1: Nice.
7: Melissa Rauch, Bernadette on Big Bang Theory is 46. Let's see. Memphis Bleek from who had a big hit with T.I. and Trick Daddy is 48. Jason Mraz, haven't seen him in a while. He is 49.
1: Jason Mraz wears a hat.
7: KT Tunstall is 51. Joel Egerton, he's 52. You've seen this guy in
1: a million things.
7: Selma Blair is 54. Martin Kleba, that's Jack Sparrow's crew member Marty in the Pirates of the Caribbean movies, is 57. Chico DeBarge, we can't get away from DeBarge people, is 60. Joss Whedon is 62. Frances McDormand, two-time Academy Award winner for Best Actress.
0: She's great.
7: Can you name the movies?
1: Three billboards
7: outside of Ebbing, Missouri.
1: Not Fargo. Was it Fargo?
7: It was Fargo.
2: Okay.
7: In 1997.
2: Good job.
7: Also, Joel Coen, one of the Coen brothers, shares a marital bed with her. Frances McDormand is 69. Randy Jackson.
1: I wonder how she gets in their movies.
7: Randy Jackson is 70.
1: Which Randy Jackson?
2: The pitcher?
7: This is the American Idol judge.
1: That's Randy Jackson.
7: Randy Jackson is 70. Glenn Danzig is 71. And Ted Shackelford, Gary Ewing on the Dallas spinoff, Knott's Landing, is 80 years old today.
1: All right. Today's porno birthday is Addison O'Reilly. Addison O'Reilly has been in 78 fine films, O'Reilly? Including Two Chicks Same Time 7, Corbin's Horny Coeds, The Dare Dorm 5, Hot 10 and Horny 2, Ice Ladies.
3: Ding, ding, ding, ding, ding, ding, butt stuff.
1: 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In 2010's Vicious Crazy Bitches. Addison O'Reilly is 40 years old. It's porno birthday. Those are your crappy birthdays, and that was your crap on celebrities. Yes.
0: Did you hear that guy that remixed the O'Reilly Auto Parts commercial?
1: No.
0: Oh,
1: I'd like
0: man.
1: To hear it.
0: Let me, if I find it, we're going to come back from break with it because it's fantastic.
1: You know, we'll take a break. We'll come back. We have some lists to get to.
2: Yes.
1: We're going to talk about bands that need to retire.
2: Yes.
1: And we're going to talk about bands that change their style. And it worked.
2: Yes. I wanted to give two lists, like one's a little bit negative, but one's positive. And there's a lot more bands out there that changed their style and it worked great for them. And on the flip side, there's some bands that really need to say goodbye.
1: Yeah. I pulled clips, too.
2: Yes.
1: From 99% of this.
2: Mm-hmm.
1: Percent of the things we're going to talk about. So,
2: very good.
1: Luke
2: very
1: Spencer
2: good.
1: From Rock.net is here. We got some lists to get to next.
5: 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Traffic and weather.
1: All right. 7:57. Tuesday, traffic and weather, moon coming at you.
7: 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Looks like we still have that accident at two right lanes block, 70 eastbound just before Bryan. Stop and go traffic, 61 southbound between Route A and 70. Your point forecast, sunny, high of 83 right now, 67 at the Point Studio.
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0: show.
1: Oh, and it just ended. It just ended. Okay, ended. Stop. Like,
2: it's a video.
1: Oh, hi, guys.
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1: What happened? What'd you say?
4: I didn't say nothing. I'm trying to figure out what this food smell is. It's like somebody just put food under my face.
1: Yeah, what is that?
2: It smells like garlic.
3: It's a unique smell. It's not bad. It's just something unique.
1: I'm not sure if it's bad or not.
2: I smell garlic cheese bread.
4: Oh, he did it.
5: I heated up some quiche. I didn't know he could smell
1: it. Quiche?
4: Dude, it is powerful.
1: That's not quiche. That's not a quiche smell.
2: I don't smell egg. I smell bread.
4: To be honest, it smells like
3: I don't smell egg at all.
5: Broccoli, cheddar, and whatever else those people put in it because I went in there last minute.
3: Did you get it from Captain D's?
5: Yeah, it was from Captain D's.
3: Oh, boy. Vinegary. That's why.
1: That remix of the O'Reilly thing was pretty cool.
2: Wasn't that cool just now?
4: Yes.
2: Thanks.
4: Until it ended.
1: Until it just abruptly ended.
2: It's not like a loop. It's a video.
1: It was an Instagram.
2: Yeah.
1: Hi, guys. It's The Riz Show. Luke Spencer from Rock.net is here.
3: Thank you for having me. Love it.
1: St. Louis's own. Yes. All right. So we have some lists to get to. The Rock.net YouTube page is famous for lists of all sorts. So let's start with the list of bands that need to retire.
3: Yeah. I made a list about this a few months back, and I know everyone has their favorites. Everyone has their bands they grew up with. You need to have a way to say goodbye. Before we get to the actual list that I sent you, honorable mention, Kiss. Because I don't care how many times they say they've retired, it never means a thing.
1: Here's Kiss.

0: Love Gun.
1: That's their cover of Girls Just Want to Have Fun, right?
0: That's Love Gun from Kiss.
1: Oh. Yes, of course.
0: That's Love Gun.
2: They still do performances, even though the makeup's gone. They still have their Kiss cruise at land every Vegas every year. So it's like a cruise at land and a hotel.
0: They're doing a thing in Vegas. I think it's coming up, right?
2: It's an annual thing now. So yeah.
0: So. And Paul and Gene are there, you know, no makeup.
1: They do a Kiss cruise that does not go on the water?
2: Correct. They decorate a hotel to make it look like a cruise. That's not a joke. They've been for 2 or 3 years now.
0: That's the only cruise that Lern will go on.
3: Let's get landlocked, dude.
1: That's kind of funny. Yeah. I kind of like that.
2: And like you can pay, I don't remember how many thousands of dollars, but you get like the one-on-one time with Gene and Paul and
1: And they make it worth it?
2: I have no idea
0: if you're a Kiss
2: about
0: fan.
2: That.
0: Well,
2: then I'm sure if you're a Kiss fan, yes.
1: I think they shouldn't retire. Keep on going.
0: Well, Kiss the band. The makeup's off. The makeup's not going back on. Kiss the band is retired, but Gene and Paul still carry on.
3: Hey, you know what though? Stanley Simmons, the Paul Stanley and Gene Simmons kids, and that band that we've been talking about.
0: Yeah, they're excellent.
3: They're going to be coming to the Duck Room. This just got announced yesterday on October 14th.
2: Okay.
3: So they still move on, and that's a completely different sound.
0: Is that what day of the week is that?
3: Let's see.
0: I would go see that Monday. I'm not going to
3: It's Monday, excuse me, October 12th. Monday, October 12th.
1: If it was a day that was convenient for me and someone
0: Friday
1: took
0: or Saturday. Friday or Saturday. I got to work.
3: Yes, Duck Room. Pretty cool. You could meet everybody.
0: So what?
3: Okay.
0: All right. Bands that need to retire. Who else?
2: Okay. My number one pick for this, and I felt this way since I saw them live the first time, is Motley Crue.
0: Oh, of course.
2: Yes.
0: Motley Crue.

0: play a little bit.
1: John
0: Love the song.
1: John Five's great, by the way.
2: Sing a little bit.
1: Pile of paints.

0: Yep, there we go. Motley Crue. Yes.
1: Yep.
2: They will be here Wednesday, August 19th with Extreme and Tesla.
1: After I saw them live, like a little over a year later, I saw Vince Neil live at a festival.
2: Mm-hmm.
1: And he was just, over half of them were just Motley Crue hits.
0: Yeah.
1: So, yeah.
0: So, yeah, when Vince Neil goes solo and does... Well, that's what Bret Michaels, when he does. When Bret Michaels goes and does solo stuff, it's poison stuff.
1: Yeah. You just don't get Tommy Lee or John Five or... Yeah.
0: All right, so Motley Crue.
1: Mm-hmm.
0: Who else?
1: My wife's recommendation on this one, and I agree with her wholeheartedly, was Lynyrd Skynyrd.
0: I couldn't find any Lynyrd
1: clips
0: Skynyrd.
1: Of it.
0: Yeah, any good clips to play.
1: So one of them that I saw recently, or at least on YouTube when I looked back a couple years ago, they played in the UK. And they were belting out Sweet Home Alabama to all the British. And the British loved it. It was very disjointed.
0: How do they sound? And there's no real...
1: That's the part,
0: original members.
1: I think that's the point Skynyrd of it, too. Off. This is a glorified tribute act now for Lynyrd Skynyrd. There's no original members. The longest reigning member has been there for a while, but he was never original. So many members have passed on. So Lynyrd Skynyrd's going to be to the point where they might just be the next hologram band.
0: Yeah. The brother's still, right? Johnny Van Zant is still singing.
2: Allegedly.
1: I believe so. He doesn't always perform either. Not
0: really?
1: On the show, yeah.
2: And Ricky Medlock is the other guy from the 70s.
0: Well, I have some names I would like to throw out there.
1: Go for it.
0: As far as acts or bands that need to retire. This is from a performance that most of us actually saw.
2: Mm-hmm.

0: for David Lee Roth to hang it up.
1: He just performed at Coachella, if I'm not mistaken.
2: Yeah.
0: With Teddy Swims, right?
1: Yep.
3: I don't think that was reviewed very well either.
1: No.
0: This is from the show that we saw.
2: I remember it clearly.

0: the backup singers are great.
1: Yeah.
2: He's the bull of the week.
0: Here we go. Here we go.
1: Do it, Dave. I the spectacle of him is what you go to see, though. Like, we said it that our review of that show was, yeah, it didn't sound great, but it was super fun.
0: But it was cool to be in the room with him.
1: Yes.
3: You're there for his 5 minutes of stand-up between each song.
0: Yeah.
3: And then the backup singers are doing, he knows, they put those guys there for a reason.
0: Yeah.
3: Whenever he hits a note every now, you know, it's like.
1: He hits a note every now and then.
0: Every now and then.
2: Broken clocks right twice a day.
0: A blind nut gets a squirrel.
1: A blind nut gets a squirrel.
2: A blind nut also gets a squirrel.
4: That feels a bit more accurate.
0: He knows when to come in. A blind nut gets a squirrel every
2: it's
0: once
2: true,
0: in a while.
2: It's true, yeah.
1: The real problem I have with David Lee Roth is he's still acting like it's 1984. It's like, no, man, you come out and see your fans that are waiting until 11 o'clock that are by the bus. His ass, Rafe, Clownvis, and a whole bunch of us, we were by Dave's bus. Waiting for hours.
2: Oh.
1: Had to get up at 3.
0: Whoa!
1: And what does he do? The bus drives down to the opposite side of the factory.
0: And picks him up there.
1: I wanted to just scream. Oh. Yes. It was so sad.
0: All right. Well, here's another act that, I don't know, maybe I think should call it a day.
2: With them live. Like, you might get one great one live with them, and then the next one is rough.
1: They'll be here August 16th.
4: Yeah, that's wild, because I've seen a few recent ones, and he sounds fine.
2: Yeah, I saw them.
4: This sounds like a Muppet.
2: Yeah, and that's the thing, too. The rest of the band is putting in the work, too. That's never
0: the
2: issue.
0: Oh, the band sounds great. Well, they're saying, is this Axl Rose, or is it the pervy guy from
1: Family Guy?
4: Come on over, I'd like to see Chris.
2: Wow, that was an A-plus.

0: maybe this will be better. Love this song, huh? Here we go.
1: Not ideal. And all those people waited an extra 45 minutes for them to finally take stage, and that's what they heard.
2: He one-upped my Herbert impression.
3: That guy's name's Herbert?
0: I think Herbert, so.
4: Herbert the Pervert.
3: Never knew that.
4: Right on the nose.
2: Welcome to my bedroom.
5: Hey, Chris.
2: Chris Griffin, you're welcome.
0: These are all bands that maybe need to hang it up.
4: You just, yeah, they need to start wrapping it up pretty bad.
0: What about this guy?

0: the surgery, right?
1: Oh, I don't know.
0: See,
1: I,
0: and
2: Bon Jovi. I mean, that was Wanted Dead or Alive, by the way.
1: Yes.
0: Yeah, I mean, how do I say this?
2: He's had some vocal problems.
0: You play enough shows. And somebody films it, and that's what sucks.
1: Yeah,
0: about YouTube.
1: They just had an album come out like either last year or 2 years ago. It was their first one in a long time.
0: Yeah, I mean he just had that surgery. Was talking about how like he was on the slide, and now he's it's gotten better. He, you know, he was talking about his vocal cords. One was like six times the size it was supposed to be.
1: Yeah,
0: I mean, I hate the fact that we can chap somebody pretty hard on maybe a bad one. Now, if it's consistent, and the Axl thing has been pretty consistent, and so is
2: the Motley Crue.
1: Then,
2: and so is the Dio.
0: Then it's a conversation for sure. But like, there are people that have been shredded and dragged, and like their bands have like suffered because they had a bad thing on
2: one
0: MTV
2: show
0: or something.
2: A one-off show.
1: And one-offs are different.
0: A good friend of mine who is one of the better singers in alternative. Like he is he's so good, and he had a really bad MTV performance, and it chopped the band in half.
2: What band?
0: It was Hoobastank.
2: Oh.
0: And Doug Doug is phenomenal.
1: Just saw them last weekend.
0: He's truly,
2: I love them. And they're great guys, and they're very talented.
0: He's a skilled vocalist, and he had no in-ear. They were doing...

0: they were selling like 30,000 a week or something, and I think after that night, it went down to like 3,000.
1: Yeah. Well, I still love them. Mm-hmm. Mistake.
2: They were really nice at Warped Tour last weekend. So you're like walking around talking to people backstage.
0: They're the best, dude. Yeah, they're the best.
1: All right, the next list here is an interesting one. It's bands that changed their style and it worked.
2: Yes. So I did a list years ago. Like sometimes bands change their style for like an album and it doesn't work that well. There are bands that have made it work pretty well though on the flip side of that.
1: So the first one that you listed here was Bring Me the Horizon.
2: Mm-hmm, big time.
0: 100%.
1: I didn't realize.
0: They're the example.
2: Yeah.
1: I mean, they started as a
2: heavy deathcore style. I mean, vicious.
1: Listen to this. This is Bring Me the Horizon.
2: Right out of the MySpace days.
0: Yeah, they were on Warped and a bunch of festivals that we played, and I remember watching them going, oh, okay. And then they put out a record, I remember, and all these people that I was working with were like, man, that new Bring Me the Horizon record. And I was like, okay. Like I was like, these are not the guys.
1: That's garbage.
0: These are not the guys that I would think would be into.
2: And they're remastering the album for this year because it's coming up on an anniversary. So, dude, yeah.
0: Their last couple records are phenomenal.
1: That is caca. Now, for me...
3: Someone out there loves it.
1: Not my style.
2: Some elder emos are writing the most furious email of their life right now.
1: Fine.
0: But you know what that did, dude? When they transitioned and did like a pop, basically like pop metal, their fan base turned.
2: And it got great, too. I'm like, people... Yep, this was 2012, and this was the change. Like, they started doing a little bit more metalcore style. Jordan Fish, who's an amazing producer, joined the band for a decade. Now he's working with Evanescence and Poppy and tons of other people.
1: I like this.
2: And it's great.
3: It's more digestible.
1: This is digestible. Yes. Yeah, this is more my style. Yeah, it's still yelling.
2: Yeah, but there's definitely a tone to it now. Like, you can actually feel the flow with the music.
3: Yeah, the Basement Demon is no more in that band. Yeah. Like,
0: well, he's back again. Their new single is that, like,
2: yeah, their new single is like the re-edited or updated versions of their 2008 hits. Mm.
0: But yes. A prime example of a band that left their audience behind and grew.
2: Yes.
0: For sure.
1: Well, the first song was called Pray for Plagues.
2: Mm-hmm.
1: I mean, that is a deathcore.
2: Too edgy for all you normies.
1: Right on the nose. But that's Can You Feel My Heart?
2: Yes.
3: Aww.
1: It's when they kind of transitioned over. Another band you have on this list is Pantera.
2: Yep. And you know why Pantera is one of the bands that was the best cases of changing their style? Because it was not groove metal they started with. Mm. Not even close.
1: No, this is before Phil Anselmo joined the band.
2: It was the brothers and two other members.
1: This guy named Terry Glaze.
2: Mm-hmm.
1: Terry Glaze. Mm-hmm. And this was them full-on glam metal.
2: Full glam metal.
1: And you know what? It's not bad.
2: It's not. Their second album, like, with this style, was not terrible. Very different from Cowboys from Hell.
1: Yeah.
0: But it all makes sense, because he was the biggest Ace Frehley fan. Like, I mean, they were Kiss.
2: Oh, yeah. They were into it, too.
0: Yeah.
2: It was not Dimebag Daryl. It was Diamond Daryl.
0: Yeah, Diamond Daryl. They were living it.
2: Mm-hmm.
4: They had the poofy hair.
1: Oh, yeah.
2: They had the dress, the photos were straight out of, like, 84 Van Halen inspired.
0: Yeah, the tights, the everything. Yep. Before there was camo, there was tights.
1: Listen to this. Pantera, yeah! And that turned into this.

0: It is so good.
1: Love that. All right, these are bands that changed their style and it worked.
2: Yes.
1: This is the first time. So you wrote Alice in Chains down.
2: Mm-hmm.
1: And this is the first time I've ever
2: Isn't it wild? Yeah. Like how back far back it goes when Layne Staley auditioned and he covered, I believe it was Van Halen songs, to get into the band. And that was the first true performance of Alice in Chains, was actual hair metal.
1: So this is, and if you look at the picture of Alice in Chains before they were got to be one of the godfathers of grunge, they are again, they had the big hair, the teased out hair. So this is a demo called Over the Edge.
2: Yep.
1: Okay, and this is, I've never heard this before until yesterday when I pulled the song, but this is not the Alice in Chains.
2: No, not even close.

That's lame.

0: found a picture of him from the 80s. There they are right there.
1: That's it.
2: So that turned into this.
3: Looks so good.
2: That worked.
1: Mm-hmm.
3: And honestly, I liked hair metal Alice in Chains too. Sounded great.
2: Yeah, it was of its time.
1: No, the talent was there.
3: Yeah.
1: Yeah, so.
2: It was of its time.
4: It's like bands have to grow or something.
2: What?
1: They have to be perfect right on their first album or else it's not worth it.
4: I'll tell you what the lesson truly is, though. Like, I think if you're going to complain about modern music, the biggest reason that you may have to complain is that the bands like Alice in Chains, the bands like Pantera, the bands like probably every band that you're thinking of, that had the time and was able to evolve into being a genre bender or an iconic Seattle grunge band or whatever. They were given the opportunity to make a small living until they figured that out.
1: Yes.
4: And these days it's so much harder and there are so few opportunities to let bands form and then evolve and then further evolve and then really get to a point
2: where... This brings us to our last band.
4: They're game changers.
2: This brings us to our last band that Luke had listed out here.
1: Okay.
2: Which would be the Deftones.
1: Yep.
2: The Deftones of... I mean, the evolution of the Deftones.
1: Oh, it's changed quite significantly when you look back at the mid-90s to 2025 where their last album came out with Private Music.
2: Oh, yeah. I mean, listen to early Deftones. I mean, this is from the first record. Mm-hmm. Or even, even the second record.
1: Oh, yeah. Chino was a lot more vicious.
2: Yeah.
1: Like, really, to cut loose with that anger over the day.
2: So those are the first two records. And let's go to the third record.
1: Mm-hmm.
2: And then you got...
1: I remember being listening to the points when I was in 6th or 7th grade, when this album came out, and hearing this song and turning it up and just loving it. That just gave me a big nostalgia boost way back in the day.
2: And then they even got even more like ethereal with
1: They doubled down like on the shoegaze style of alt metal, and it worked so well for them.
3: Yeah. They hooked the boys, and then they hooked the girls. Like,
2: yeah.
1: Oh, it is a girls show now at every Deftones concert.
2: Really?
1: Oh, yes. Yeah. Yeah, John Mayer has nothing now on Deftones. Oh, not even close. So yeah.
3: Like, I didn't fall in love with them until White Pony, but then I went back and listened to Adrenaline and Around the Fur, and all my guy friends at the time were like, you gotta listen to Adrenaline. And I would, and I'm like, yeah, but it doesn't connect with me as much as White Pony.
1: I like White Pony better.
3: Yeah.
1: And that was my introduction, too. But still, they do this style so well. And they did the other style great too, but their evolution has proven they've adapted to something different and it keeps working well. That's one of the other instances where TikTok helped a band that's been around for so long kick back and become a huge thing again. Mm. So.
2: Yeah, they're a band that has definitely evolved and was allowed to evolve.
1: Yes, they were. And their fan base was more accepting of it too.
2: Yeah.
1: Because they did trust it. That fan base was not so much, oh, you can't go back to the old album. No, they trusted Deftones.
2: Yeah,
1: and that's kind of rare.
2: That's a band that really grew and kind of became something else from what it was when it began.
3: Also, happy belated birthday to Chino. June 19th.
1: Oh, yeah. There you go.
2: June 19th. How could we? Oh.
3: Come on.
2: How could I? Could I forget?
1: You were celebrating Juneteenth.
3: June 20th, maybe.
2: Yeah. Oh, that's what it was. We had our outside broadcast.
1: Either way, I'm happy there were no fist fights in the parking lot for that. Good job.
2: Oh, for outside broadcasting.
3: Yes. Almost happened,
2: but everything was good.
1: One final quick one. I did not email you this one because I knew the backlash, but one of the best examples of a band that changed their style and it worked well, Radiohead. I mean, really well. Really well, though. So, I get that. I know that was one of their first singles that you didn't care for that you just played. But yes, I mean, they went from a very... cut radio style to super experimental. So
2: I will say OK Computer was an OK record.
4: Okay.
3: Top Two Notes is a good
4: just
3: song.
4: Okay.
2: I like that song, Paranoid Android. I like that song. Okay.
4: It's
5: the video's cool.
2: It's fine.
1: That's going to be the most clipped audio bite you've ever had on YouTube now.
2: That's a great list. Make sure you check out our rock.net for more Luke Spencer lists. And we're going to work on one later.
1: Yep, we got a fun one later. We got a full 10, and boy, is it going to be bonkers.
2: Yeah, so. I sent you some of these, and these are, I'll just give it away. notable rock concerts in history.
1: Mm. More notorious and infamous, yes. Specifically. Yes.
2: And doing some research on this, I learned about some I never
1: so did I.
2: heard
1: I,
2: of before.
1: The one I added last night to make it a full 10, I was like, oh, no, there's no way all this happened. And I looked at all the research. Yeah, it's all legit. It's nuts. And that's, yeah.
2: One including Tool playing at the Scientology Center.
3: Oh.
2: Accidentally.
1: Mm-hmm. He would do it now just to troll.
2: Yeah.
1: Which would be great, but.
2: This is back when Tool first, mm-hmm. First was getting going. This is, I think, on the Undertow record.
1: Yeah, it was 90s. Yeah.
2: All right, listen, we got to take a break. Luke Spencer's here. After the break, we're going to play a game we haven't played in a while. It's called Do It, Bitch. Now, unfortunately, somebody's going to have to sit out. So let's move. If you would, bring up the great wheel.
4: Okay.
2: So Do It, Bitch. Here's how it works. We split it into two teams. One, on each team, we'll have one gambler and one guesser. Okay, we'll kick the guessers out of the room. Once they're gone, I will give the two gamblers a category. Like, let's say, brands of soda or, you know, U.S. states. The gamblers then go back and forth in a bidding war, betting on just how many items in that category their teammate can name in 10 seconds.
1: Okay.
2: So it goes back and forth until the bidding gets dangerously high when one gambler thinks the other team has completely overplayed their hand and hit an impossible number. They look him dead in the eye and say the magic words, do it, bitch.
4: Hmm.
2: At that point, we bring the challenged guesser back into the room. They have exactly 10 seconds on the clock. If they hit the number their partner bragged about, their team gets the point. If they choke and fall short, the other team then gets the point. We'll play best of five.
3: Fine.
2: Okay, and you guys on the phone will have to back one of the teams. If you back the correct team, and Scott, load up all the phones. Your choice of tickets, Muse with Block Party at the Amphitheater on July 5th. Event Sevenfold, Good Charlotte, Saturday night, August 1st at the Amphitheater. We have 3-day passes for Riot Fest, mm-hmm. Thanks to Luke Spencer.
1: Full 3 days. 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
2: Alanis Morissette, yep. September 18th through the 20th at Douglas Park in Chicago. And we have tickets for an advanced screening of the new Jackass movie.
3: Oh, nice.
1: If you'd like the final?
2: The Jackass Best and Last. The screening is Thursday at Ronnie's in South County. Ronnie's! Huh? I've been there in a while.
1: Nice theater.
2: All right, so let's spin the wheel and let's see who our contestants and our teams are going
5: to
2: be.
5: You need to take someone off?
2: Well, Luke's playing definitely, so.
5: Okay.
2: All right, it's going to be Luke and Learn.
3: Nice.
1: Okay.
2: So Luke and Learn are playing.
1: The geniuses.
2: All right, so Moon, King, and Rafer on the list. So it's Luke and Learn versus King Scott. All right, King Scott. And who will King Scott's teammate be? Will it be Rafe or will it be Moon? It will be
5: the cousin bro.
2: It'll be Rafe.
1: I think that'll be Rafe.
2: All right, so it's Learn and Luke versus Rafe and King Scott.
5: Okay.
2: Scott, are you do you want to play or you want to defer or do you want to defer to Moon? It's up to you.
6: No, what do you I'll mean? Play. What should I play, guys?
3: What's going on? Your butt hurt?
2: Are you feeling good? I mean,
6: yeah, I'm feeling great.
4: I think you
1: what was
4: play.
1: In that quiche?
3: What happened?
2: Did you eat bad quiche?
6: I did. Well,
4: come on, you recharged on the beach in right. Los Angeles, and you're feeling good.
6: Yeah, I'm good. I'm ready.
2: Okay. Oh, you don't.
5: Hey,
2: have
5: man, don't get me shot. What's going on?
3: What's
5: in there?
3: What's happening?
5: What's happening in there?
3: We can tap out.
2: Yeah, no, you can't
6: I'll
2: tap
6: be
2: out.
6: Good. This is the time I shine.
4: There's
6: baby.
4: A shot on the line.
2: Yeah, there's a shot. Oh, by the way, yeah, the losing team gets shot.
1: Oh, thanks for letting me know that now.
3: Oh, and by the awesome. Way, you have to pick a team. The wheel has to pick a team for the host.
4: Indeed.
2: What do you mean?
3: You have to.
4: You have to bet
3: host
4: on a team.
3: Has to
4: get out of here.
5: The person yep. sitting out.
3: No, but yes. The wheel
5: has to back the other team.
4: No, I won the lottery.
2: At the end. That happens at the end.
4: I get to spectate. Does and it? Run the cameras.
3: Yeah. We haven't played in a long time. I forgot. Back to you.
2: How about I get to pick what team I'm backing?
3: No.
2: Yeah.
5: Cool.
3: Oh, that's
4: right.
3: How it works.
4: No, you are right. That Learn is right. Team.
2: No.
3: Learn is right, and we do this with the wheel.
2: No, we do it at the end.
3: With the wheel.
2: With the wheel at the end.
4: Oh, yeah. You're
2: we do
4: right.
2: it at the end. Okay.
4: Okay. Right.
6: So you get one of the team, Moon gets the other,
4: there are
6: right?
4: standards. Will you shut up, Scott?
3: You had your out. Damn it.
2: Learn and Luke.
6: Fair. You got to play.
4: What are you talking about?
2: Connection. And Rafe and King.
3: The L&L Express.
2: The L&L Express versus
1: choo-choo,
2: Rafe and
1: everybody.
2: King. Do it, bitch. Next. Rizzuto Show. Traffic and weather. I know it may be in the mothballs, but we have the 10-second countdown.
4: Oh, yes, of course.
2: Okay, great. I can't wait. I can't wait.
3: Oh, this is nice.
2: Moon's
3: so you don't have to even move.
2: Well, no. Moon's going to be my helper.
4: Hey, got your helper?
2: Yeah.
3: Yeah, you have to do the timer.
1: Questions
2: the
1: and
2: timer.
1: Timer.
4: Oh, yes, of course.
2: And
4: yes.
2: You will be paying attention.
4: I'm running the cameras.
2: Yeah,
4: I'm,
2: you're running all this stuff.
4: I'm running the buzzers.
2: All right, 8:35.
4: And I'm running the gun.
2: 8:35. Tuesday, traffic and weather. Moon coming out.
4: 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We got that road construction and roadway reduced to one lane, 270 eastbound at Riverview. Now also, 44 east and westbound from Museo Bridge to Poplar Street Bridge is closed due to that sinkhole. Your point forecast, though, sunny, high of 83. Right now it's 67. Points today off.
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15: Izzy, what's going on, man?
16: Now, you know what, Eddie boy, I've been pretty busy. Got to get out there and got to do the mowing.
15: Yep, I'll tell you what, when you get done mowing the grass...
16: Well, I do my best Forrest Gump impression with all of that mowing I have to do around the property.
15: It. Do it for St. Louis, do it.
16: Like Mama said, life is like a box of chocolates. You never know what you're going to get, except that Fast Eddie's Bon Air. What are we going to get at Fast Eddie's?
15: Let me get it right. You can come on over to Fast Eddie's Bar Bon Air, you know, located on the other side of Clark Bridge in beautiful Alton, Illinois. When you're done mowing the grass, come over here and lounge around with me on the beautiful outdoor patio with all the big screens, the live music playing, the hot chick on a stick.
16: What about that fancy surf and turf you came up with?
15: Man, I'm telling you what, that is meat and seafood on one stick. And it's called the Eddie. It's the king of all foods.
16: Like Mr. Shannon always said, if you're 21 in the mood, come on over to that Clark Bridge and come see Fast Eddie's Bon Air in beautiful Alton, Illinois.
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0: Hey guys, it's Melissa Villasenor, and you're listening to The Rizzuto Show. Happy birthday, Riz!
1: I can't wait. We're doing it.
2: We're doing it. We're up and we're doing it.
1: We're playing Do It, bitch. All right, let's go.
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1: All right, and today's contest is sponsored by
4: Universal Windows Direct. You'll be saying, I love my windows.
1: And I love this game. If it doesn't go off the rails, and there's a possibility it will.
2: Oh, I thought you said you had really great categories. You were all boasting yesterday, like, ooh, I have great categories.
1: You know, that was a conversation that was private.
2: Oh.
5: I told you that in confidence.
2: He did. Yesterday, he didn't realize King Scott was still off. I was like, oh, King's off today.
1: Again, these are all private conversations.
2: And he goes, oh, man, I have really great categories.
1: Yeah. I cried a little bit.
2: I know.
1: Okay.
6: Well, all right.
2: It's weird. Now I'm here with you at 5 a.m.
1: Now everybody thinks I'm weak.
2: Oh, no, God forbid. No, not a man cry got no. Weak.
6: There's no way.
4: No news here.
1: All right. So it's Team Luke and Learn versus Team Rafe and King Scott.
5: Question. Are we testing for illegal substances? Because I don't want to name names, but someone just took a substance to ramp themselves up over here.
7: Popeye took his spinach. Exploder.
2: Well, Luke, you're in luck because I forgot to dilute my espresso concentrate this morning.
1: Oh, okay, good.
5: I am so sitting war zone between these two right now.
1: Yeah. Well, yikes. Scott.
6: And Rafe, you're in luck. I had my quiche.
7: You cop, man? Scott, yeah, tell me if you are.
1: Scott is all quiche crazy.
7: Dude, I had to go in there and really get him. He's having problems.
2: What's going on?
7: So I had to take some exposure to offset the
1: Scott
7: duo.
1: Scott was in L.A. all weekend, or all week last week.
7: He's in L.A.
1: You had some problems getting home yesterday.
7: Yes.
1: You had a flight delay 4 hours.
5: Ooh.
1: And then you got to the airport, and what happened?
6: Well, my mother-in-law was supposed to pick us up. My car wouldn't start. So I had to Uber home. We got her. We had to take her over to my in-laws. She's watching their dogs this week. And one of the dogs, they're like, can you check the neck? It looked a little raw. And I looked, and it was like the entire neck was just pussy and gross.
1: Dog problems.
5: Welcome back home.
6: Yeah, so I got to take that to the vet and hang out for a couple hours over there.
1: And then?
6: And then I got home, and we ate food finally around 9:30 that last night.
4: Oh, my gosh.
6: And, yeah, I left L.A. 6:30, or got up at 6:30 St. Louis time.
1: Okay.
6: Anyways, so I got home, finally got to eat after breakfast. That was 9:30 last night, and then I was going to clean the dishes. And the faucet on my sink is completely wobbly and loose.
2: Oh,
6: and
2: no.
4: What a disaster.
7: My fell nice. Apart, dude.
2: Take the rest of the
7: week. Well, then I go, what's wrong today, man? You okay? You need a pep talk? And he goes, I took a lot of vitamins this morning and didn't eat, and one of them got stuck in my throat. And I feel like I'm going to throw up.
6: Yeah.
7: And I'm not feeling good. And I'm like, all right, well.
4: On top of that,
7: take some exploder, dude.
4: On top of that,
1: need some money, Scott.
2: Give me $20. And,
5: well, one of the categories is throw up sounds, so you might win
6: that. Yeah.
4: On top of that,
8: this is a swamp festival.
4: Three of the systems that we use have crashed this morning.
6: Yeah. So I'm
1: okay.
6: Down
1: well, listen. We're going to play the game. We've got Muse tickets. We've got Avenged Sevenfold tickets. We've got Ride Fest tickets and tickets to go see the sneak peek of Jackass Best and Last. All right. So let's go to the phones here. Paul. Hello, Paul.
9: Hello.
1: Paul, is it Team Learn and Luke or Team Rafe and King?
9: Let's go with Luke and Learn.
1: Right
7: on, Paul.
1: Okay. Hang on 1 second. Okay. LL. Let's go to Lucas. Hello, Lucas.
10: Hello, good morning.
1: Team Luke and Learn or Rafe and King?
10: I'm going to go Luke and Learn.
6: Right on, Lucas.
1: Okay, hang on.
6: Wow. Yes. People hate
1: Brian.
7: I take your hate and eat it like candy.
1: Luke and Learn or Rafe and King?
11: I'm going to go with King Scott and Rafe.
1: There we go.
7: Who's that?
1: That is Brian.
7: Who's that winner? Brian.
6: Brian. Oh. Getting
1: Lisa.
5: Crying Brian is going to be later.
12: Yeah. Hello. Merry Christmas.
1: Luke and Learn or Rafe and King?
12: Let's go Rafe and King.
2: Okay. Ooh. Whatever. Right. Whatever.
5: That's fine.
1: Matt. Hello, Matt.
13: Hey, good morning, guys. Merry Christmas.
1: All right. Luke and Learn or Rafe and King?
13: Luke and Learn.
6: There you go.
1: Luke and Learn. Okay. Oh, hang on 1 second.
4: The gun has been prepared.
1: Gun is ready to go.
4: So you know, I will explain
1: the rules again. We split into two teams. One team, on each team, we'll have a gambler and one guesser. Right now, we're kicking both of our guessers out of the room so they can't hear a thing. Once they're gone, I'm going to give our two gamblers a category. The gamblers then go back and forth in a bidding war, betting on just how many items in that category their teammate can name in 10 seconds. For example, Team A might say, my partner can name four, and then Team B raises it to five. It goes back and forth until the bidding gets dangerously high. When one gambler thinks the other team has completely overplayed their hand and hit an impossible number, they look them dead in the eye and they say the magic words, do it, bitch. At that point, we'll bring the challenged guesser back in the room. They will have exactly 10 seconds on the clock. If they hit the number their partner bragged about, their team gets the point. If they choke and fall, you know, fall short, the other team gets the point. We're playing best of five. So, gamblers, are you ready to write checks your partners might not be able to cash? Well, let's see who's gambling and guessing first. I go to Team Rafe and King Scott. Who will be your gambler and who will be your guesser first?
7: I will be gambling first. King Scott said he wanted to guess first and see where his brain is at today.
2: Great.
1: Okay, so King Scott will be the first guesser.
4: What a quote. Yeah.
1: Moon, please open up the piece of paper that Learn wrote.
4: I have the magic piece of paper. And gambling first will be Learn Elwell.
1: Okay. So
4: guessing first will be Luke.
1: So let's send Luke and King Scott out of the room.
6: Okay. Party time.
1: I will then administer the first category. Oh.
5: I trust your judgment.
2: You're going to do great,
5: this.
2: Pal.
5: Okay. There we
2: thing.
5: Go. There we go.
1: And we will start.
7: You did.
2: What?
1: Who will start the gambling?
4: You really shouldn't yell at your teammate like that. That's
7: yelling at
4: a
7: Luke.
4: That's a wild
2: he doesn't
4: way to
2: hear
4: start.
7: Spencer.
4: I'm going to check the timer real quick just to make sure. Okay.
2: Okay.
4: Good.
1: We calibrated the timer.
2: I have like PTSD from last year.
1: We just calibrated the timer.
4: That's right. It's been calibrated at exactly 10 seconds.
1: Okay, round one is pizza toppings.
2: Oh, fantastic.
1: Now, what counts here as pizza toppings? Your standard, universally recognized items you could order at a pizza place. Pepperoni, mushrooms, onion, sausage, pineapple. If you say something crazy like, or if they say something crazy like gold flakes, it will not be allowed.
2: Okay, fine.
1: These are your standard, universally recognized.
7: Cheese, what topping?
1: Will we count cheese as a topping?
2: Can we go through all the cheeses? Because sometimes there's cheddar cheese. Sometimes there's mozzarella. Sometimes there is brie cheese.
7: Provolone.
1: Nobody orders brie cheese.
4: No, it's mozzarella or provolone. But I do think
1: It's mozzarella or provolone. That's it.
4: Provolone. Okay, yeah, sure. I do think we should accept those two as individuals if they say those words. And cheese counts as a one.
2: Fine.
4: Okay, I have a list of meats, vegetables, and other options to go on. As a master list.
1: Okay. We will start with Rafe. How many items?
7: If Scott says cheese and then later says Provel,
2: he only gets one.
1: He only gets one.
4: That will count for one.
2: But if he says mozzarella and Provel, he gets two.
1: Sure.
2: Fine.
7: Okay. Yes. All right.
1: Okay, Rafe.
7: Blind.
1: In 10 seconds, how many pizza toppings can King Scott name?
7: Oh, man. I don't know where this man's head is at today. I literally don't. I went into...
4: As if you do on another day.
7: I went into the... Yeah.
4: Well, 2 weeks ago, you knew exactly who he was?
7: Normally, I know to go three and stop. And I'm just like... I went into the break room and he was staring out the window up at the sun. I go, what are you looking at the sun for? And he goes...
4: I love that.
7: I don't know. It's like, this guy's hurting. I will go... Five.
1: Can Luke name six?
2: Also, I just want to highlight that your very good topics today, we start with this, is pretty funny. I'm just saying. It's great.
4: She's after the judge already. She's slamming you already.
2: I'm not. It's a great topic. I'm going, let me ask you this. Peppers, kind of similar to the cheese argument.
7: Green pepper,
2: red pepper, bell pepper. Like,
4: green pepper is a bell pepper, so that would be one. Banana pepper would be a separate one, so that would be two.
2: Jalapenos.
1: If they say peppers, then you've, if he says peppers, that's one, and it's eliminated all the other peppers.
2: Okay, all right.
1: Are you kidding me, making fun of this topic? I'm trying to be non-controversial.
2: Well, good luck with that.
4: Well, that's not how this show works.
2: You said five?
7: I said five.
2: I bet Luke can do seven.
1: Seven.
4: She skips.
7: Skip six. Blows my strategy up.
1: Can King Scott name eight?
4: She knows exactly what she's doing.
2: Bell pepper. Jalapeno pepper. Diced tomato.
7: Let me see if I can do
2: anchovy.
7: Eight. Cheese, pepperoni, chicken. Sausage, green peppers, onions. I do not believe he can. I will say do it.
2: Let's go!
1: The number is seven.
4: Come on. We could do a dozen.
1: The number is seven. Well,
7: and do it. Hold on. Do a dozen in 10 seconds.
1: No.
2: Red pepper.
7: You got a list in front of you.
1: No. Let's go.
7: He's never heard these beeps before.
1: Okay. Shh.
2: Let's go.
4: That's a great point. I like what you're thinking.
1: Shut up. Okay, fellas.
4: Guys, how you feeling?
8: I feel okay.
1: Yeah, the number is seven.
8: Seven. Okay.
1: The number is seven, Scott.
2: All right. Headphones on.
6: Give it to me.
1: Okay. Headphones on, Luke.
8: Yes.
1: Okay, the number seven, and King Scott,
6: yes.
1: You are not doing it.
8: Yeah.
1: Luke, you're on the hot seat.
4: Yeah.
8: I,
2: You got this.
14: Seven?
2: This is so easy.
1: Seven.
14: Okay.
2: Yeah.
1: Okay.
7: In Luke 10 Spencer. Seconds.
2: In your head.
14: In 10 seconds.
1: 10 seconds.
14: Okay.
2: I'm so excited right now.
14: Ryan, I don't feel any pressure at all, by the way. Not one bit.
7: You have 1.2 seconds to come up with.
14: Okay, gotcha.
1: Okay, shush. Yeah. Luke Spencer, you have 10 seconds to name at least seven pizza toppings.
14: Pepperoni, sausage, jalapenos, extra cheese, mushrooms, olives, anchovies, Italian sausage, pork sausage.
2: Let's freaking go, dude. Categories
14: right up top.
2: Yes.
1: Taking all. I think you got it.
7: I think you got it. Where were you taking all the sausages?
1: I mean, he was specific with his sausages.
2: He didn't just say sausage.
6: He did say olives twice, but it's still plenty.
1: Did he say olives twice?
6: I think so, but it was plenty.
1: Did he say olives twice?
2: I appreciate that you said extra cheese.
4: I didn't know that. I don't know. Okay, if we take two away, there's still.
6: Yeah, he's still got plenty.
1: He's got eight.
7: I think you made
2: it. I am so proud of you.
14: Thank you.
2: And Gretchen should be proud of you as well.
14: Gretchen, I hope you're listening. I finally did something you can be proud of to tell your friends.
1: 1-0, Team Luke and Learn. Let's send.
4: It does. We have a nice insight into you as well.
14: Oh, okay.
4: Because
1: he's a sausage man.
4: There's so many vegetables to choose from, and you went to sausage and then gave us three different sausages.
14: Yes, that's correct. I told you, I worked at Emo's. That was my first job. I lived it.
6: Oh, yeah. That's a perfect one for you.
4: Well, you forgot about that.
1: All right, Rafe and Lern are being sent out of the room.
4: Perhaps you forgot about that. That Luke started the day
1: saying that it worked
4: talking about his time at Emo's.
1: Okay, the next category is, and this is a favorite, U.S. states.
14: Okay.
1: So, how many U.S. states can your teammate name in 10 seconds? And we will start with Luke.
14: Okay. I'm confident she could at least name four, because she's close enough to two, and that's halfway there.
1: Okay. Can Rafe name five?
6: Rafe can do... Yeah, Rafe can actually... He can easily get six.
4: Okay. Six. Another skip.
1: Can Learn do seven?
14: See, I'm confident Rafe can do six because he travels so much.
1: But can Learn
14: do seven?
1: Can Learn
14: she had confidence in me. I say Learn can do seven.
4: I say Learn can do seven.
14: That is correct.
6: Because this is a lot of word. Like, these words aren't short, and you can't just say abbreviated Mo My.
1: Mo My.
14: He just makes sounds into the microphone. Mo My, Me, Me, Mo Mama.
1: R, L, as.
6: That's a lot.
1: Can Rafe do eight?
6: In 10 seconds, right?
4: That's right, man.
6: Yeah, he can do eight.
1: Can Learn do nine?
4: You find yourself in a hard position here.
14: I know, and I'm thinking about that, too.
1: Can Learn Elwell name nine states in 10 seconds?
4: What kind of confidence do you have in your partner?
14: See, it's not so much the confidence to learn, it's the topic. It's this specific topic. Can she do it? Nine. Bet on your gut and have confidence in someone. Nine.
4: Whoa.
14: Yes.
4: Whoa. Nice. Ooh, what are you going to do?
1: Learn will do nine.
14: I'm not a betting man, but I'll guess that Learn can do nine. Well,
1: can Rafe Williams do 10?
6: I wish I could time this out, because if you just say...
1: Nope.
14: The shorties. There's a lot of shorties.
1: Can Rafe Williams name 10 states?
6: I mean, he could easily do that, but could he get it...
1: In 10 seconds.
6: All out in 10 seconds.
14: One in 1 second. I think...
4: Come on.
6: He's been to most of them.
4: Come on. What do you guys got here? I mean, do you have faith in you guys or not?
6: I do have faith. But it's early in the morning.
1: Can Rafe name 10
6: man,
1: states
6: can
1: in 10 seconds?
6: Can he do this? Yes, he can. He can, but do I want to have it on him? And I'd rather her mess up.
1: Learns at 9 and 10. Can Rafe do 10 and 10?
6: We have to control the game because they're up one. I'm going to say, Rafe. He's going to shoot me. Yeah, he can do 10.
14: Okay. One-fifth of the nation right there.
1: Can Learn do 11?
14: I'm calling do it.
4: Whoa.
1: Do it, bitch.
14: Yep.
1: Yes. Yes.
4: Whoa.
1: All right. Yes. Just wait till Ray's, I say the number's 10.
14: It got too high. I'm like, we got to get
4: it. But you guys got to think about the north and south.
14: I know. I agree. And they're short.
4: Well, hey, guys.
1: I'll tell you what. Some hot negotiations in here.
14: It took a bit.
2: Okay.
1: The number's 10.
2: Oh, no.
4: They both turned red.
7: Oh, man. This is bad no matter what happens.
1: And Rafe Dean Williams. You are
2: not
1: up.
2: Oh!
14: I took care of it. I had a feeling.
2: All right. Let's go.
7: But it's, this okay, is no wait. Sharp, hold on. Though. I just want to for sharp. The record. I want to say in the break room. I go. I'll bid you low, Max. I know you're not feeling good. And he goes. So I'll bid you really high. And I go. Well, let's not do that.
1: Cool. Okay, aww. I won't. Strategy is out
6: no,
1: the window.
6: No, this is
1: strategy is out the window.
6: You'll thank me.
7: Yeah.
1: All right. I need everybody to pay attention.
6: You'll thank me.
7: This is wild, bro.
1: Why are you busting my balls?
2: I don't know, man.
4: Down by one.
6: Trust me.
7: Thanks.
2: Good job.
7: Thanks for the update.
6: You're going to pat me on the back.
1: Rafe Williams. Name at least 10. In 10 seconds, name at least 10 U.S. states.
7: Mississippi, Alabama, Arkansas, Missouri, Illinois, Maine, Vermont, Delaware, New Hampshire, Massachusetts, Florida, Texas.
2: You got it.
4: There you go.
6: Thank you. Good job. Boy.
4: He starts with Mississippi.
6: Right, Mississippi, the longest one.
7: I was trying to go up the eastern seaboard and realized
14: you stole
7: for
14: one
7: second somewhere.
14: You stole for 1 second, but then you picked up speed right
6: away.
1: That was great. Good job.
2: I would have been able to get that one because I have them memorized in alphabetical order, but that's the only way.
7: Really?
2: Oh, yeah. Alabama, Alaska, Arizona, Arkansas, California, Colorado, Connecticut, Delaware, Georgia, Florida, Hawaii.
6: What?
2: Could have been amazing. That's the, but I'm not good at geography, so you did the right thing.
14: Doesn't sound like it.
2: Well.
1: All right, let's send.
7: I'm going to start with the dumbest state and go up.
1: Oh, wow. Well, wrong. You know that's.
2: You should have started with Oklahoma then, because actually sucks the most.
1: It's Mississippi.
4: I think
14: they're the poorest health state.
4: Stats,
14: I know that.
4: Stats and testing.
2: Mississippi Queen
4: shows Mississippi. I think is the lowest.
6: They do have PP in
2: there. Well. Oklahoma's for education. They're bottom Oklahoma? Last. Yeah.
1: All right.
4: Oklahoma's last for education?
1: Gambler State, guessers out.
4: Yeah, get out.
2: All right. Good luck.
1: All right. Luke All right. and Scott, out.
7: Here. All right. This is where the comeback begins.
2: Comeback
1: it's
2: Kings.
1: Tied. It's tied 1-1.
7: Ooh. My brain. Okay. There was a short circuit up there.
1: The next category is breakfast cereals.
2: Okay.
1: Breakfast cereals. 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
7: All of the Captain Crunch brands?
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2: Pebbles.
4: And Choco Donuts.
2: Pretty Pebbles.
1: Let's go. We're going to start with Rafe and King. Mm-hmm. Rafe, how many brand breakfast cereals can King Scott name?
7: Man. That's a good question.
1: Yes, that's why I'm asking.
7: King can name, I feel like some stuff, I feel like some antifreeze may not have been added to the brain today. I could see him getting to three and blanking out. I could see him rattling off 10. It's in his wheelhouse.
2: He's a cereal man.
4: He's a child of the 80s, and every commercial we had on Saturday was friggin' Apple Jacks.
2: He's a child.
7: I feel like he's going to get Fruit Loops, Lucky Charms.
4: Smacks.
7: Cinnamon Toast Crunch.
2: And
7: Tricks.
2: 20 bunches of oats, and he's going to quit.
7: And he's going to hit a wall.
1: So how many?
4: Cocoa Krispies.
2: Oh, Cocoa Puffs.
1: Stop naming cereals. I need an answer.
7: Seven.
1: Ooh.
2: Whoa. What?
1: Can Luke name at least 8?
2: I mean, I think Luke is a cereal man, you know? I mean,
4: what gave it away? The sausage?
2: Well, he's a sausage man.
4: Sausage man. There's no sausage
2: in cereals.
4: Sausage
2: and cereal go hand in hand for
1: do
2: some
1: they?
2: Of us.
4: Oh, dude. He may not be.
2: Cereal in the morning, sausage in the afternoon.
4: I love pizza and everything that he loves, as far as I know. I hate cereal.
7: I only have one sample size of Luke, and he did work at Emo's, but I was like, man, he rattled off those toppings pretty fast. That brain was working at a very high speed.
2: It was. You said 7?
7: I did. did.
4: But maybe he hates cereal.
2: Oh, God. You know what? Do it, bitch. I'm going to see how King's brain's doing today. Let's
4: here
2: go.
4: We go, Scott. Didn't fall here into your we
1: trap.
4: Go.
1: You tried to trap her, too.
4: Yeah.
1: You tried to trap her.
2: Good
1: tried.
2: Luck.
1: All right. Let's bring him in.
4: Hey.
1: Okay.
2: Oh, I'm nervous.
1: Scott's going to be so mad.
2: Oh, well.
1: All right, fellas. Alrighty. The number is 15. Seven.
14: Seven again.
1: Number seven.
6: Seven. I like it.
2: Woo-hoo.
1: Okay. Scott?
6: Yes, sir.
1: You're up.
6: Okay.
4: Scott, could you move over? Scott, could you move over? Move
2: your
4: mic over
2: a little bit.
4: I just want you in the light, buddy.
1: Step into the light,
14: Scott. Oh, you are glowing now.
4: Yes, he's a beautiful man.
2: What's happening?
4: He's a beautiful man.
1: All right, just crossed one of his eyes. All right, Scott, pay attention.
14: Is that a halo?
7: I'm releasing the rust from that steel trap of a brain.
1: Scott, in 10 seconds, you need to name at least seven breakfast cereals.
6: We got Kellogg. Well, that's a brand. Life. There's Lucky Charms. We got Honey Nut Cheerios. The other ones that are good. And
7: we're done.
6: What the heck?
7: I don't know.
6: When's the last time I had breakfast cereal?
4: My favorite thing that Scott does during this game, and a couple of us do it too, is talk to yourself. Kellogg. Well, that's a brand.
2: Well, that's not what I wanted to do.
7: 10 seconds. He's having a long conversation.
2: Aw, Scott.
4: That's my favorite.
14: Well, let me go down the cereal aisle. Just turn right here and see if I can remember anything.
6: And I wasn't a rich kid, so my stuff was like the Aldi brands.
1: You watch TV, so you knew the brands.
2: Luke, are you a cereal boy?
14: I'm a Cinnamon Toast Crunch man myself.
2: Fantastic.
4: Could you have named eight if she had pushed it?
14: Possibly. Yes. It's harder than you think, but like as soon as I heard Cheerios, like Honey Nut Cheerios, Apple Cinnamon Cheerios.
2: Couldn't do it.
7: Knew he's going to name it. We're gonna going down the sausage hole again.
14: No more
7: food stuff for these.
14: Down the sausage hole. That is correct.
6: Sorry, Ray.
1: Guesser's out.
7: It's okay. I was baiting her into a trap. She didn't take it.
1: Learn and Luke are up one.
7: The exact amount I said you'd do before.
1: They're going for the win. You guys are going for the win right now.
14: Okay, so this is it.
1: You guys are going for the win. King Scott could bring his team back to a tie.
6: Count Chocula.
14: That's one of them, yeah.
1: The next category is car manufacturers.
6: Ooh.
14: Okay.
1: Now, I'm looking for the make of the car, not the model. So, like, Ford counts, but Mustang does not count.
14: Right.
1: Toyota counts, but Tundra does not count.
14: Just throwing it out there, she's not allowed to look out the window right now at the parking lot, correct?
1: She could.
6: Sure.
14: Okay.
6: Sure.
1: Use whatever you want around
14: Okay.
1: Here.
14: Okay, fair enough. Okay.
1: Sure. Okay, so I'm going to start with Luke. How many car manufacturers? And if I say car manufacturers, that makes it pretty clear, right?
4: Yeah. I think so, yes.
14: I think so. It's a fair question, too.
6: And it's worldwide, not just U.S. brands. It's everything.
4: Yes, of course.
14: You can go to Toyota. Yeah.
1: Okay, Luke, how many can learn right
14: I'm going to start with five. I think she'd confidently get five.
6: That was a
4: she's
6: very
4: gonna
6: good
4: hit,
6: number.
4: She's going to hit all the supercars. She'll go straight to Lamborghini, McLaren, Rolls-Royce, Bentley. She's going to.
6: You think so?
14: High end. Oh, wow.
6: I have to figure
1: Scott.
6: Out.
1: Scott?
4: She likes her nice car.
6: Peugeot. I'm going
1: to
6: say.
1: Can Rafe do
6: so
1: six?
6: Five. Oh, my gosh. Yeah. I mean, Rafe's a car guy.
14: Yeah.
6: You see him? He drives those things every day. I'm going to say, yes, he could do. Six.
1: Can Learn do seven?
14: Learn also drives a car every day.
6: What?
14: I know. There's two head-to-heads right here. I'll say seven.
1: Can Rafe do eight?
6: Well, I mean, again, this is a guy that grew up in Central Illinois.
14: Yeah.
6: Backwoods boy. He knows it backwards, forward, and all that stuff. But I'm going to say, do it, bitch.
1: All right.
4: Ooh. Ooh.
1: Scott
4: said
1: the word bitch, by the way, which I love.
6: Well,
4: I think y'all were low. I mean, I think both of them could crush.
14: I think mine's a safe one. Yeah.
4: Don't give anything away.
2: Let's go, dude.
1: The number is seven. Seven is the number.
2: Seven
1: is the number. Learn.
2: What?
1: You are gonna do it.
2: Let's go.
1: Okay.
2: All right.
1: Sense of relief comes over. Rafe Williams?
7: Perhaps.
1: This is for the win.
2: Oh, no.
7: I don't like that part.
14: Hey, see these names right here? This is what you're doing.
2: Paul,
14: this
2: Lucas, Matt.
14: Yes.
2: Yeah. My kings, okay. Let's go.
1: In 10 seconds, you need to name at least seven car manufacturers.
2: Acura, Chevy, Ford, Tesla, Rivian, Mitsubishi, Audi, and Audi.
1: You did it.
14: Yep. Seven.
2: Let's go!
1: You did it.
2: Auto.com, dude! All right.
7: You didn't even say BMW for the BMW boys.
2: Yeah, I don't like
4: Beamer
2: BMW.
4: Boys.
1: Oh, the Beamer boys? Oh. Well, congratulations to Luke Spencer. Oh! Oh!
15: The geniuses.
2: Sorry, yes!
7: Dave. It's all right, man.
14: Look how sad they are.
2: I know.
14: Over there.
2: I'm so happy because I always get shot, so I'm just really excited.
15: Oh, that's right. I don't get to get shot now.
2: Yes!
1: Okay, now we're going to spin the wheel to see if I get shot. And my partner, Moon, is with me.
4: No.
15: Yeah!
1: Whoa!
15: Yes,
1: now, if it lands on Lurt and Luke, I don't get shot. And it looks like I am not getting shot.
15: Moon is the king. Congratulations, Moon. Come on over.
14: Well done, Riz. Well done.
7: What a glorious day.
1: Mm-hmm. Wow. Well, let's get Scott and Rafe up against the wall.
15: This will wake me up.
2: You guys, so sad.
7: Wonderful Tuesday. This is panning out to be.
14: You're smiling a lot for saying so sad.
2: I know. Well, I'm just really, my buns are very pleased.
1: Hey, listen, while we get the fellas up against the wall, I'm going to play the new Corey Feldman song. Might as well, right?
2: Yeah.
1: This is a brand new Corey
15: the
1: Feldman.
15: The last song before shooting. What am I
1: should? All right, fellas, up against the wall.
15: To get out of the firing.
1: All right, Moon.
2: This is kind of hot with this song on it.
1: I know. Doesn't it sound
2: kind
1: good?
2: Of erotic?
1: Go.
2: Oh, man. Oh, come on.
16: What am I doing here?
1: Way to go, guys.
7: Angels.
4: It was a moving target, too.
7: Hey, I just took that shot in the butt to empower women.
15: Yeah.
2: Yeah,
15: and I feel bad for Brian and Lisa deserve that over Paul, Lucas, and Matt. Those
14: did they?
15: Jerks.
14: I don't know, because we just shut you guys out. Every time we stepped up, we won.
1: Well, it was
7: no,
1: a 3-1.
14: No, I feel like we still earned it. I'm still calling it a shutout.
2: We did. I mean,
14: because I
2: for
14: gambled
2: not knowing
14: properly.
2: Each other in those ways.
14: Yeah,
2: like,
14: and I gambled
1: we'll
14: properly.
1: Call it a gentleman shutout.
14: Thank you.
1: Okay.
2: Thanks.
1: All right, let's take a break.
3: 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Traffic and weather.
1: 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Tuesday. Traffic and weather. Moon coming at you.
4: 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We got road construction, roadway reduced to one lane, 270 eastbound at Riverview. And, of course, the sinkhole has closed 44 east and westbound from Usual Bridge to the Poplar Street Bridge. Your point forecast, sunny, high of 83. Right now it's 69 at the Point Studio.
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1: Well, let's go to Gamewell, North Carolina. Now, if you've ever used a can of compressed air to clean it, clean your computer keyboard, you know it does a great job of blasting away dust. What you might not know is that the consumer-grade stuff is basically a localized fuel bomb waiting for a spark.
4: Oh.
1: So one local driver found this out the absolute hardest way possible while cruising past the Gamewell Superette gas station. So inside a red Kia Soul, a kid in the back seat was keeping busy by playing with a can of air duster, spraying it all over the place to clean the inside of the car.
4: It's my favorite game as a kid.
1: Because the weather wasn't great, the driver had all the windows completely rolled shut.
4: Mm.
1: Now, canned air isn't actually air. It's a highly flammable cocktail of propane, isobutane, and hydrocarbon propellants. Okay. So all that, and this idiot is spraying it in the car with the windows closed. So with the windows up, the cabin of the Kia quickly filled with an invisible, highly volatile cloud of gas. And then what happened? A driver decided to light up a smoke.
4: Oh.
1: So the exact second he flicked his lighter to ignite a cigarette.
5: Wow.
1: He ignited the entire interior of the vehicle, and a massive explosion rocked the neighborhood, loud enough to bring people running out of nearby businesses. Security footage from the gas station captured the immediate aftermath as the shredded, deformed Kia Soul limped into the parking lot. Everybody lived, which is
4: wow.
1: Fun.
3: Which is great.
1: Now imagine the doors open and everybody's hair singed and just black soot all over everybody's face. The blast completely warped the frame of the car. The doors were jammed shut. A guy had to literally climb out of the front passenger window, Dukes of Hazzard

0: Star to escape.
1: Cool.
0: So, miraculously, despite the car literally exploding from the inside out, there was no actual fire afterward. Both the driver and the child survived, though one had to be rushed to the hospital with some burns.
1: Yeah.
0: You go, if your kids are looking for a chore to do in the car, give them some wet wipes. If you absolutely must let them play with aerosolized propellants, maybe don't try to light up a Marlboro light.
1: Yeah.
0: Right next to them. That's today's headline news. Thank you. Here's sports.
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0: All right, Moon, what do you got?
3: Well, after more than a decade of waiting, the long delay is officially over for St. Louis Blues icon Keith Tkachuk, who has officially been elected into the Hockey Hall of Fame.
0: How about that? Mm-hmm. Uncle Walt. Or Big Walt.
3: That's right.
0: Uncle Walt or Big Walt?
4: I thought it was Big Walt. I could be wrong.
0: He's probably somebody's uncle.
3: He was announced yesterday afternoon as a member of the prestigious six-person class of 2026 alongside NHL legends Patrice Bergeron. We got Carey Price. We got Pekka Rinne, Brian Burke, and Cindy Curley. The official induction ceremony will take place on November 9th up in Toronto. Keith Tkachuk, career by the numbers, 18 total seasons, spending 9 of those with the Blues. 1,201 total NHL games. Career goals, 538. That is 35th all-time in NHL history. Career points, he's got 1,065 and 2,219 penalty minutes, which is ranked 41st of all time. Tkachuk, who currently serves as the director of recruitment for the Blues, was deeply emotional on a media conference call yesterday, saying he was completely shocked. You don't go into your career thinking you're going to be a Hall of Famer, but when you get that call, it's truly the biggest honor I could ever have. The Tkachuks are never known to be patient, but we had to be a little patient. I'm just looking forward to going in representing all the teams I played for, especially the St. Louis Blues. I've been here for a long time.
0: Ah, congratulations, man. That's awesome. Big week for the Tkachuk family.
3: Mm-hmm. Yeah, huge week. Let's see. Let's go to the Diamond. The Cardinals returned to Busch Stadium last night, kept their spectacular summer surge rolling, grinding out a tense 3-2 victory over the Arizona Diamondbacks. The night belonged entirely to the spectacular depth of the rookies. Learn's boyfriend, J.J. Weatherholt,
5: the best.
3: And center fielder Nathan Church completely sparked the offense, each racking up 2 hits on the night. On the mound, right-hander Andre Pallante was an absolute wizard, tossed 6 magnificent innings, allowing just 6 hits and a single run while striking out 6 batters to capture his 9th victory of the season. Very, very cool. Let's move over to 2026 FIFA Men's World Cup. Witnessing absolute history yesterday as the tournament's biggest icons took over the grass. Who am I speaking of? Of course, Argentine legend Lionel Messi, becoming the undisputed all-time leading scorer in World Cup history, playing in front of a roaring packed crowd in Arlington, Texas. He scored 2 goals to guide the defending champions to a 2-0 victory over Austria. Messi's brace officially gives him 18 career World Cup goals, and that does break the tie with Germany's Miroslav Klose to stand alone at the top of the soccer mountain. Also, the young megastars refused to let Messi hog all the spotlight. We got Kylian Mbappe braving severe weather in Philadelphia. They had a 2-hour storm delay at halftime, and he scored 2 spectacular goals, leading France to a dominant 3-0 win over Iraq. And in the nightcap, 25-year-old goal machine Erling Haaland drilled 2 goals of his own to lift Norway past a ferocious Senegal squad 3-2, officially punching Norway's ticket into the round of 32 knockout bracket. I'm your sports, and that's your moon. 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
0: All right. Thank you, Boone. One final break. We'll come back, wrap her up.

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0: All right, that is it for us. First off, a big thanks to Luke Spencer, as always, hanging out.
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2: 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And then after us, because we usually run about an hour, you can check out the Clownvis Hour. 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
0: So Rocked and then Clownvis.
2: Correct. As St. Louis wants it to be as well. It's true. Oh,
0: we love you, Luke.
2: Thank you. I'm very happy to be here. Always a good time. Also, Riot Fest, September 18th through 20th. They got Tool, Pierce the Veil, 21 Pirates, 21 Pilots. The people dress up as pirates, too, whatever.
0: Too. Yeah. Who knows?
2: They're there. Everyone you can imagine. Something for everyone. Single-day tickets and three-day passes are all available right now at riotfest.org. Fun festival. It's not just a festival either for music. They have pro wrestling. They have a full arcade. They have carnival rides.
3: They have art.
2: They have tons of art.
3: It's super fun.
0: That'll get the people up there.
3: I've been to Riot Fest. It's excellent. It's a great festival that people don't know about.
2: Correct.
0: I'm into finger painting.
3: Get it.
2: Oh, they'll have finger painting if you want it there. That's fine, too. You can do it in the wrestling ring. They don't care. It's Riot Fest. So, but yeah, riotfest.org if you're interested in that as well.
0: And that's up at Douglas Park in
2: Chicago.
0: Chicago.
2: Yep, it's September. It's always a blast. They do a great job there.
0: Awesome. All right, if you missed any of the program, make sure you check out the podcast brought to you by Dobbs Tire and Auto Centers. And the podcast is titled...
4: A Blind Nut Gets a Squirrel.
0: All right.
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0: Cool. Moon, what else?
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5: Nice. 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
0: Scott.
6: Well, I hope you have a beautiful day, everybody.
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3: Love you, Scott.
0: Go get
5: somebody Venmo, Scott.
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3: I don't have Venmo.
2: I'll split the money with you. 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
0: All right, we'll leave you with a selection from our teamers. 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
3: Yes, JJ Weatherholt, what's up?
0: And Shane says Rafe's pick.
5: And I picked Diamonds from Waylon Jennings, the new release.
0: Whoa!
5: That's right. We're going y'all alternative, baby.
0: All right. We will see you tomorrow. Bye.
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What's going on, everybody? Donnie Fandango with you. Today, I have your chance to win four packs to see Evanescence and Spirit Box, as well as Muse. We've got Alt 101 coming up just after 12 noon. And I'm damn thankful that you're here. Breaking Benjamin.

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I had a really great chat with Mike from Stained at Point Fest. Talked about new album for Stained, whether or not he would be back with Sanasonia, a whole bunch of things. Mike was really fantastic, and that interview is up now on the Points YouTube channel.

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if you are a fan of The Killers, their lead singer, Brandon Flowers, dropped some information today. He will be releasing a brand new solo song on Friday, and we've got details on a Brandon Flowers solo album. The first one, I think, in about 11 years. And this one, this is from Brandon Flowers, not me. He says this album is country western. So, again,

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1: Muse will be at the Hollywood Casino Amphitheater with Block Party on July the 5th. 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

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Yeah, you heard that right. We talked about all sorts of lists. Bands that completely changed their sound for the better. And there's a couple surprises in there. Also, Luke had his opinions on what bands should just give it up, hang it up, retire. 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Energy up.

All right, Alt 101 coming up today just after 12 noon. We have one rock star birthday. We have two albums celebrating anniversaries. And I want to give away a four-pack of tickets to see Evanescence as they are coming to St. Louis.

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1: 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One rock star for

his helmet and the absolute banger that is Unsung from their album Meantime that was released on this date back in 1992. I very much remember buying that album at Sound Revolution in Hazelwood. I don't remember what else I was buying at the time, but I remember the guy that was behind the counter. His name was Rob, and he has been in a ton of great St. Louis bands and is somebody that I just respect a lot. And I just remember as a young guy, him going, hey, if you like this, have you ever heard of Helmet? And then he gave me this record, Meantime, and I took it home and listened to it about 742 times and went back to Rob to ask his opinion on a lot of other music. One more for you here in Alt 101. Breaking Ben released their Dark Before Dawn album on this date back in 2015. It's Never Again in Alt 101.

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I'm 105.7 The Point. 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

show, I could throw up. And I'm not even lying. Well, okay, maybe a little bit. I don't need to throw up. Turnstile is coming back to St. Louis in this lineup. They are coming with Vince Staples and D. Spitz, and they are playing Arsenal BG Ballpark over there in Sauget, October the 7th. Turnstile and Vince Staples, who just released an absolutely incredible new album on Wednesday, October the 7th, Arsenal BG Ballpark, pre-sale Thursday, June 25th from 12 p.m. to 10 p.m. And then sale, the general on sale is this Friday at 10 a.m. Turn

or we'll take a very quick look at sports, but also give away a 4-pack of Muse tickets, and that will be early in that 1 o'clock hour. So hopefully you're hanging out with me. Hopefully you want to try to win some Muse tickets. And a bigger hopefully on top of all of those things, I hope you're having a rad Tuesday, St. Louis. Chili's down.

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So right now in the World Cup, let's see what we got going on here. Portugal is up 3-0 on Uzbekistan. And coming up a little later today in World Cup action at 3 o'clock, England and Ghana. Tonight at 6 o'clock, Panama and Croatia. And tonight, the late game at 9 is Colombia against the Democratic Republic of Congo. Also tonight, the Cardinals are in action, second of four against Nolan Arenado and the Arizona Diamondbacks. First pitch tonight, 6:45 from Busch Stadium for the Cardinals.

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3: 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Tim was treated terribly by the insurance company, and I became enraged. It was a constant delay and deny. I'm John Morgan of Morgan & Morgan. Tim later worked with me for 27 years. 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

So pretty exciting if you're a fan of Audioslave and Collect Vinyl, and I know that that's from Audioslave's self-titled album, but Audioslave is re-releasing their Out of Exile album on vinyl for the very first time. Now, it's good. They're taking orders, I believe, right now. There is a 180-gram vinyl that will go for $37.99, but then they also have a black liquid variant that they're doing in a very limited quantity. But that one is going to run you $124.98. Both of those beginning to ship on June the 12th. All right, so they're already shipping. But you can order those right now. Again, if you're a big Audioslave fan. If not, well then, you know, you can go ahead and pass this one by. Latest.

Super fun show today, joined by our good friend Luke Spencer from Rocked.net. Even a blind nut gets a squirrel. That's the podcast title. Yeah, you heard that right. We talked about all sorts of lists, bands that completely changed their sound for the better. And there's a couple surprises in there. 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

show is coming your way next. And don't forget that Greg and Woody, along with the Riz Show, will be at Captain Jim's Fireworks on Thursday out there in West Dalton, Illinois. Or West Dalton, Missouri. I very much remember, because I grew up in North County, I very much remember going to Captain Jim's with my dad, with my little brother, around the 4th of July to see how much racket that we can make with this little of money as we had at that particular time. My dad was very good at making the dollar stretch when it came to fireworks, now that I think about it. So again, Woody Show is coming your way next, and don't forget to go see the Woody Show and the Riz Show, folks, as they are out on Thursday night.

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5: Izzy, what's going on, man?
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6: Like Mama said, life is like a box of chocolates. 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What are we going to get at Fast Eddie's?
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5: 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And it's called the Eddie. It's the king of all foods.
6: Like Mr. Shannon always said, if you're 21 and in the mood, come on over to that Clark Bridge and come see Fast Eddie's Bon Air in beautiful Alton, Illinois.
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0: 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Insensitivity training
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2: Hey, what's good, everybody?
3: What's up?
2: Well, today is Tuesday. It is June 23rd, 2026. We are The Woody Show.
4: Yeah. Yeah.
2: It is 105.7 The Point. Woody, Greg, hey. Menace, mm-hmm. Gina Grad.
5: Yeah.
2: We got Seabass. We got Sammy. Jeff G is here.
6: Is there?
2: There's Morgan. We got Vaughn, Dumbass Tyler. Bort is here. We got Menji. Phones are open, 877-44-WOODY. Send us a text over to 22987. Coming up for you today, we got Five Finger Death Punch tickets. We'll give those away in the 3 o'clock hour. We've got that. Also, tickets to go see Muse. Muse and Block Party, Sunday, July 5th, out at Hollywood Casino Amphitheater. Win those tickets later on here on The Woody Show today, which again is June 23rd. And today is International Women in Engineering Day, Seabass.
7: That's a be saying.
2: Yeah, as the lead feminist on our show and an engineer.
7: Yeah. Yeah. Thank you.
6: Is there famous female engineers you want to shout out?
7: Yes, there are so many. Thousands and upon thousands of famous.
2: Like such as? Female. Without typing. Yeah. Don't type.
7: I would never type.
2: Your hands are on the keyboard.
7: Wow. I'm resting my hands on the top of the. We got Wong Su.
2: Wong Su, who's famous for what?
7: She was Boeing's first chief engineer.
5: Awesome.
7: Chinese.
2: What's on his screen right now, Sammy? Mm-hmm.
7: Clarence Kelly Johnson, the founder of Skunk
5: Works. It's the female engineers.
2: Dude, yeah. I tell you what, I got to say, that is a talent.
7: What's that?
2: To be able think to about how quickly he
8: writes famous female engineers.
2: Yeah.
6: Well, if you listen to
7: in
6: him,
7: aerospace?
6: He said that he took typing classes.
2: No, I know, but even still, to like, did you use some kind of like voice to text thing?
7: No, not at all.
6: No.
2: Yeah, okay.
7: See?
2: I don't know. That's pretty quick. That might be a good game or a challenge to see how quickly we can just like throw something out there and have him pull up the answer.
7: Let's not forget Edith Clark.
2: Oh, yes. Yes, Edith.
7: Who was the first professionally employed female electrical engineer in the U.S.
2: How do you feel about these women engineers stealing the shine on Pride Month, Greg? I mean, it's still Pride Month.
8: Get out of our month, lady. Yeah.
2: Today is Let It Go Day. Sammy Tay's National Typewriter Day.
5: Okay.
9: Got one of those.
2: She loves vintage typewriters.
5: I do. Mm-hmm.
2: On the food tip, it's National Detroit Style Pizza Day, which I'd never heard of Detroit Style Pizza until about 5 or 6 years ago.
6: Yeah,
7: it was sort of under the radar because it melts with cafeteria style.
9: Yeah, doesn't have like American cheese.
7: Not necessarily.
2: No, it's
8: just like it's rectangle, just, right?
6: Yeah,
7: it's a thicker, fluffier.
2: It's Sicilian
6: dish.
5: I like
2: it's
5: that.
2: Sicilian, like Sicilian slices, but the difference is the sauce and the cheese go all the way to the edge.
6: Yeah,
2: that's the difference. It's cooked in that like kind of like pan, like you would a Sicilian pizza.
7: Could you please start saying Sicilian instead of Sicilian?
2: Whatever.
8: That's weird, though. I will admit.
7: Thank you, Greg.
8: I just noticed it.
5: Yeah, it's like, Sicilian. Say it again.
2: Sicilian.
8: Sicilian.
5: Sicilian.
2: Sicilian?
8: Yeah.
2: Okay, whatever.
6: Sicilian.
5: Sicilian.
2: Yeah, I don't know.
8: I noticed it right when you said that.
2: I've said it wrong my entire life. Nobody's ever pointed that out.
8: Really?
2: Interesting.
7: Sicilian Murphy.
8: I don't think we said Sicilian very often.
2: Sicilian.
8: Sicilian, yeah.
2: Like windowsill?
8: Yeah.
2: Sicilian.
8: Because that's the island of Sicily.
7: But you say seal.
5: Sicilian.
2: All right, cool. All right, anyway.
6: We had a song that we played all the time called Sicilia.
2: We do?
8: That's a different
2: anyway,
8: spelling.
2: The cheese and the sauce go all the way to the edge. And that's the Detroit style.
5: And the cheese is Jack cheese?
2: Is that right?
5: Monterey Jack and Wisconsin brick cheese.
7: It's mozzarella style.
6: We just recently had a place that went out of business down the street that was selling it.
2: Yeah, but like everybody pretends like something comes out like Nashville hot chicken. Like, that's something I know that we agree on.
7: Well, because like, it was not a thing until the mid-2000s. People just decided, oh, that's the Nashville style. It's like, well, I've lived there and it's
9: never heard of it.
6: I know that you live there and you're from there, but I do have one argument on that because
7: that be?
6: Prince's Chicken has been around since like the 70s and it's
7: Longer than that. Yeah, but here's the thing is that
2: nobody referred to it as Nashville hot chicken. It was Prince's.
6: Prince's is in Nashville.
2: Yeah.
7: Nobody's lying with any of that stuff. And like I said, you can there's 15 of those stores all around Nashville now.
2: Right.
6: Uh-huh.
7: But it's one of those things where you throw in a city name,
2: right,
7: and that's for branding purposes. It's really good, quite frankly. It works on people. It's like, "Oh, Nashville."
6: But where else was it like popular?
7: Nowhere.
6: Outside of
7: Nashville. It was not popular in Nashville.
6: Then how's it around since like before the 70s?
7: They had a store.
2: Yeah, they were there.
7: A store existed.
2: It blew up later.
7: Right.
2: It became a thing later. Right. And that's kind of the point.
7: I asked Nate Bargatze, who's also my age from Nashville. He's like, yeah, man, that wasn't a thing. That's not a thing until.
2: And that happens all the time. Mm-hmm. You know, there's things that are like, what? I've never even heard of that. There was something when I lived in St. Louis. I spent a lot of my adult life living in St. Louis. And people
8: bagel
2: like,
8: or something?
2: Yeah, the St. Louis, like the to slice bagels St. Louis style.
8: Oh, yeah.
9: What the
2: which
9: hell
2: means
9: does
2: to
9: that
2: slice
9: mean?
2: It like you would a loaf of bread in those little thin.
9: Times. That's a crime.
2: Nobody knew about that.
9: Well, that's
2: like, not that you couldn't get it done, and there was like maybe a place like you'd go and you're like, oh, here, put it in the bread slicer, and they would do it. But like, it's not like everybody around St. Louis like that's how they
8: like,
2: slice their bagels. Nobody did that.
6: I'm convinced that was just an internet like hoax.
2: Correct. And when I say nobody did it, I don't mean that there hasn't ever been a single person who did it, but it wasn't a common thing at all.
7: That being said,
2: and when you said, oh, St. Louis style, like, you know, or St. Louis sliced bagel, people are like, what?
9: Yeah, as a Jew, that's super offensive to
2: say
9: that
2: about?
9: Way. But also, remember the Pittsburgh style steak that we tried to convince you was real?
7: Oh, Pittsburgh black and blue. Or
9: the black and blue.
2: Yeah, like we called everybody around Pittsburgh.
7: There was a
2: restaurant. Or the Pittsburgh pizza, like whatever that.
7: Well, that's for real. That's
2: that's not a real thing.
7: Where you don't actually bake, you don't actually cook the cheese. You just throw it on there loose and cold.
9: Who would do that?
2: There's a restaurant that's that way. Yeah, there is a place. Well, see, now you're sounding like Menace talking about the place in Nashville. Yes, there is a place that does it, but it's not like.
6: They've been around for a long time.
7: But see, the difference there is like the Nashville hot chicken is delicious. I love it. The difference being it's more of a smoky paprika than a tangy.
9: Like a buffalo
2: style kind of thing.
7: But
2: yeah.
7: with the Beto's pizza, why would you ever do that?
2: I don't know. Yeah. Like I can't answer that either.
6: I mean, there's those restaurants that are, you know, are run by special people.
7: That could be it. It could be like a.
6: Maybe they're on the internet. Their Instagram rules.
2: And maybe they just forgot. Oh, their Instagram rules. So therefore, forget the offensive thing I said.
7: Brought Menace hours of laughter.
2: Yeah.
6: Well, how else am I gonna, I wasn't offended.
7: They live in a group home. What?
2: I'm watching those videos to support them and to root them on.
6: To get recipes.
7: Thank you.
2: Yeah, and laugh about how they're not cooking the cheese.
6: Do you hear me laughing?
7: Yeah. Nope. Thank you.
2: All right. Today is National Pecan Sandy Day.
9: Okay. And
8: what's that?
2: And it's national, the name, like the word itself is like old-timey porridge. National porridge.
9: Who's eating porridge?
8: Both those things sound straight out of the Depression.
9: Is porridge like grits,
2: or a nursery rhyme?
8: Yeah, like cream
9: email,
8: of wheat.
9: Oatmeal? What's wrong with me?
2: Yeah.
9: Grits, oatmeal, what is porridge?
2: Porridge,
9: like cream
8: cold,
9: of wheat?
8: Like that.
7: Cold oatmeal, yeah.
2: Yeah.
9: Okay.
2: It's like oatmeal.
7: Which they served us at the Beast Games.
6: I thought that was only in the movies.
8: Porridge.
9: They made it up.
7: To be fair, Ben has a good point. I'm gonna have to do a little AI search.
6: Ever seen that like on a menu anywhere?
7: Is there porridge? Is there any U.S. restaurant
6: that sells porridge?
2: It's one of those things you would have never seen it on a menu. It was just like that's what it was referred to. Right, like you've heard the term.
7: I bet you
2: porridge.
7: I bet you there's some
3: Goldilocks and the Three Bears.
2: Goldilocks. That's I said nursery rhyme.
9: Well, you had to eat porridge. I want to eat porridge.
7: There's some hipster, I bet you, somewhere that's doing like artisanal porridge.
9: Yeah.
8: Probably.

0: This is McDormand.
1: Love
0: the Academy Award-winning actress. She was Marge Gunderson in Fargo, don't you know? Guess how old she is today, Greg?
2: Putting me on the spot. I don't know, 69?
0: 69.
2: Right.
0: Greg, you're like so good at that game.
2: It's always
0: Selma Blair is 54. She's a big MS activist.
1: Oh, yeah.
0: Yeah. She's had a rough go, man. Melissa Roche, she's on The Big Bang Theory. She was Howard's wife, Bernadette, 46. She was in that rebooted Night Court.
2: Oh,
0: when they did that, she played the judge.
2: Okay.
0: Yeah, she seems pretty cool. She's pretty fun. Let's see, she's 46. Jason Mraz is 49. The Supreme Court Justice Clarence Thomas is 78. Joss Whedon.
1: Oh, yeah.
0: He created Buffy. He also wrote and directed The Avengers. He's 62. LT, LaDainian Tomlinson, the Hall of Fame running back, is 47. And Randy Jackson, music producer, one of the OG American Idol judges. Randy Jackson, dog.
3: Yeah.
0: Is 70 years old today.
3: It's a bit pitchy, dog.
0: And your porno birthday is Lumi Ray. And today's birthday girl, she's seen more Johnsons than someone at a Johnson family reunion. 190 fine films, including Amateur Load Hunters. She was in Illuminating Rays of Pleasure. Uh-huh. Also, The Seed of Something Greater. She was in Hot Couch Bang Session with Lumi Ray. Also, Ready for Takeoff with the Best Slutty Airline Staff, Volume 1. She was in Dirty and Wild Sex Made Her Squirt All Over My Room.
2: Oh.
0: And then who can forget her unforgettable role in Two Horny Sluts and One Solid Polish Sausage?
1: One at one time solid
0: that's right.
1: sausage.
0: That's right. That is Lumi Ray, who's 29 years old today. And that's your porno birthday and your Tuesday celebrity birthdays here on The Woody Show. All right, we're going to take a quick break. More Woody Show is next. Hang on.
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8: 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We've got mostly cloudy skies again in St. Louis. There's a high of 81 and a low of 60 today.
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1: Yeah.
0: All right, so we have tickets for Five Finger Death Punch. 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Mm-hmm. Interesting conversation.
2: Yeah.
0: 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It's Evanescence. 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

0: everybody's gone GTA crazy.
1: Oh,
2: as,
1: yeah.
2: As they should.
3: It's, yeah. It's pretty sweet.
0: Yeah, I mean, it looks super cool. Now, I'm a big Grand Theft fan anyway, like from the original games. Uh-huh. And they were showing, I mean, there's a ton of stuff out there that you could see. We've talked about the level of detail this thing's going to go into, but just the screenshots and some of the stuff between, say, GTA 5 and now GTA 6. GTA 6 looks like they shot a movie.
3: Yeah.
2: So cool.
3: And you know? you get the whole state of Florida to play in.
4: So. Right. Did you say you can go into buildings?
0: You can go into buildings, do things around in the buildings. There's one thing I saw that said you could drive from one end of the map to the other, and it'll take you over 35 minutes.
1: Oh, damn.
4: Cool.
0: Like a 35-minute drive. So now there's all these conversations about, well, how long is that going to take to download?
1: That's a good question.
0: You know? Do they sell physical copies of the game? They will sell physical copies, Tyler? Okay. Because that's the thing. I think I'd rather get the physical copy of the game than spend all this time trying to download it. Because you know, it'd be like when COVID first happened and everybody started working at home, like everybody's internet was bogged down so hard.
1: Well, that's a good question because I Googled it and says it could take anywhere from 1.5 to 4 hours.
0: Jeez. I mean, I'm thinking more on the 4 hours because everybody's going to be downloading these huge files.
2: It'll be days.
0: Because on GTA 5, they said it was somewhere between 100 and 125 gigs, Greg.
4: Damn.
0: So
4: that's a lot of gigs. Yeah. That's a lot of gigs.
5: Yeah. Better bring your truck.
0: So, just the difference between that game and this game.
2: But, Tyler, can you buy physical copies?
6: You can buy a physical copy. Or you can do what I'm going to do. You can pre-order it, have it downloaded right now. It just won't start until it releases.
0: Oh. Someone's going to figure out how to start
3: it. It's sitting there edging you.
2: Yeah.
1: And what did you say? It was 100 gigs?
0: Well, no, the last game was somewhere between 100 and 125 gigs.
1: Okay, because this one's 200.
6: That's,
0: at least.
1: Yeah.
6: That's about Call of Duty size, so that sounds about right.
1: Damn. As some people say, it was going to reach 700 gigs.
6: I mean, there was.
0: I think
6: a lot
0: 200
6: of...
0: sounds low. It's got to be more than that.
2: Yeah,
3: estimates are in the 200 range, maybe 200 plus.
0: Yeah,
3: up to 300 perhaps.
2: Well, like financial expert people say that like this will change the landscape of the economy for a second.
0: Well,
2: because people are just going to have like food deliveries like crazy.
0: I just read
2: they're going to stay home.
0: That there are companies that are deciding just not even to be open. On that day, they're gonna turn that into like one of their floating holidays.
1: That's
0: because
1: hilarious.
0: They already know there's so many people that work for them
1: that aren't coming
0: that are just calling out anyway because they're gonna stay home and play the game.
1: Oh my god!
4: Wow. I mean,
0: I'm not calling off work for it.
4: No.
6: I believe it comes out November 19th, which is a Thursday or Friday. If it's a Friday,
2: no one's going to work.
6: Yeah, no one's going to work. Wait. 3 day weekend.
0: So is this true? Somebody on the. On the text, your GTA disc conversion, you have to download the game regardless of disc or digital?
6: That is correct, yeah.
1: Oh boy.
0: So what's the point of having
4: the
0: physical media?
6: Because people just like the physical media. I don't know why. They've been doing it like that for years.
0: So there's nothing on the actual game disc that you buy?
6: It's weird.
0: You still have to download
6: it. If you buy the game disc, you still have to download like the game, but the game will not work without the disc.
0: What?
1: Oh, then so it's even more of a pain in the ass.
0: That's so dumb.
6: Just people like the physical media. It's basically
1: just like a link.
3: And apparently, the physical disc will open certain extras and bonuses.
1: Ooh. There you go.
0: Well, there you go. There had to be a reason.
4: What do those go for these days?
6: The physical disc? They're saying this one actually might go for $100.
3: Of course, they're going to have standard editions. This is what the expectations are. It's between 70 and 80 for the base. Special editions up to over 100, yes. And there will be extra.
0: And where do you measure that from? Is that from the top or from the underside?
2: Yeah.
3: Right. The base of the
0: tank. How do you measure that?
3: And there's probably going to be a collector's edition, which may be up to $300.
6: So the rumor is, though, that this game is so big and it's cost Rockstar so much money that the base will be $100. That's the rumor. They haven't officially announced it yet.
2: What's the console of choice?
6: For right now, it's probably PS5.
0: I was going to say, it seems like PlayStation has kind of taken over that spot from what I can understand hearing my, son talk and his friends and things like that. It sounds like PlayStation
4: is the thing.
0: Cause there's always that battle between PlayStation and Xbox. Mm-hmm. Right. And there were a lot of Xbox homers. I don't hear much about that anymore. I hear more about
2: PS5.
6: It was PS2 over Xbox. Then it was Xbox 360 over PS3. And it's been PlayStation for every console after.
0: Look at this guy.
2: Wow.
6: I was a...
0: You say he doesn't pull chicks.
2: Yeah, come on.
1: Okay,
0: calm down, ladies.
1: I have the dumbest question.
0: Take
2: talk
0: it easy.
2: Slower. Tyler.
1: I have the dumbest question. Maybe Tyler can answer this for me that anyone has ever asked because I do not play video games.
6: Okay.
1: I voice them. I don't play them. Can you get GTA on like different consoles?
6: Yeah.
1: Or
6: you,
1: it's like exclusive to PlayStation?
6: No, they stopped. Consoles stopped doing the exclusive thing a while back. Like even with Halo used to be an Xbox exclusive. They're now coming out with it on PlayStation.
1: But like what about all the Mario stuff? That's just
6: so
1: Nintendo,
6: that's the
1: right?
6: only one that's strictly still
1: okay,
6: Nintendo.
1: That's why I thought it was like that.
3: And I'm seeing no, this will not be on any kind of Nintendo or even PC or at least right away.
6: Really? Yeah, it won't be on PC probably for at least another year.
2: There's no way they're putting that on Nintendo, right?
0: No.
6: No,
0: they wouldn't do that.
1: But why? Because Nintendo's more family friendly.
6: Yes, yeah, exactly.
0: It's still the same, though, like where you're beating up hookers and taking their money, get your health back. That like all that stuff for GTA is still the same.
6: Still very much
3: but
6: so.
3: But this time you get to play a woman. She's one of the. She's the other main character, right?
6: Yeah. Oh, also, sweet. This one's in Florida, so you know it's going to be super redneck.
0: Well, it's not. I don't think it's going to be in that part of Florida.
1: Like in the Everglades?
6: No, it's like the entire state of Florida.
0: Right.
6: So
0: it is.
6: Yeah, you can go down to like the Everglades. You can go up to
0: wherever. Okay, I thought it was like Miami. They're kind of, you know, modeling it off of maybe Miami.
6: So it does have
0: something
6: a part
0: bougie,
6: of Miami.
0: Greg.
4: Yeah, go to Miami.
0: Can I go into the Dior store?
4: Yeah, right.
0: I can go into the shops.
4: Can I admire the Art Deco?
1: Can I go to the Versace house?
0: Yeah.
6: There was GTA Vice City, which was based off Miami, and I believe that section is also going to be in this game, too.
0: That's cool.
3: Yeah, they've got a swamp land. They've got something called like a Port St. Lucie sort of looking place.
0: Can you activate a mode? This is what I would like to do, Greg. Mm. I would like to activate the mode where the cops don't even chase you. Where like you can just go around criming.
1: Yeah, like the Purge.
0: But yeah, like you just create havoc.
4: That would take the fun out of it, though.
0: Huh?
4: That would take the fun out of it, I think.
0: No, because the heat gets too hot, and then there's no way to escape. And, like, you keep getting more and more of the stars or whatever
6: so
0: it was.
6: So you could do that, and supposedly they're adding another star to the wanted levels. Now it's going to be a 6-star wanted level. That's
0: okay.
6: I have seen videos of people doing this. So they'll be in the game. They'll antagonize one of the NPC characters. They'll run to the nearest cop. That NPC will try to hit your character, but you duck behind the cop. They hit the cop instead, and all hell breaks loose.
0: So,
6: yeah, basically the
3: badass
6: cop computer guys start fighting with the other computer guys, and it's this whole thing.
2: Yeah.
6: It's like, the videos are kind of crazy.
1: Now, they also have the keys in there. You can go down to the keys.
6: Yeah, you can go down to the keys.
2: Now, let's pretend I've had sex before. What's NPC?
6: Non-playable character.
2: Oh, okay.
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0: It's 105.7 The Point. Urge, all washed up. It is the Woody Show.
1: Yeah.
0: Woody, Greg, yeah. Menace,
2: yeah.
0: Gina Grad.
3: Yeah.
0: Now, the Woody and Greg part of that will be out this week.
1: That's right.
0: Along with Rizzuto and a bunch of people from his show. This Thursday, join us, myself and Riz, Greg, and other people from the Riz Show, at Captain Jim's Fireworks in West Alton.
1: So much fun.
0: Celebrating America's 250th birthday. Not that you need an excuse to blow stuff up.
1: Exactly.
0: But the best selection of fireworks, the good stuff, too. He's super selective about the stuff that he will stock.
3: Yeah.
0: They got a guarantee on stuff. It's going to be right. You can win some whole bunch of point prize. We're going to have that 6 to 8 p.m. this Thursday. Come out and hang with us. Get all the details. Just go to 1057thepoint.com. Greg is the most excited.
1: I am. I'm like a kid.
0: This is the first time he'll be over at Captain Jim's. Yeah. I've told him about all the years past.
1: Oh, God, yeah.
0: You know, Riz and I doing events out there, and like the entire time we're out there, we're just blowing stuff up.
1: Oh, yeah.
3: Oh, my God.
1: Who
3: awesome.
1: Wouldn't love that?
0: And yeah. Captain Jim's like, yo, check this one out. Yeah. And he just hands you like one of the cakes, and you just go out there with a lighter and just let it rip.
3: Oh, it's your dream, Greg.
0: Yeah, it's awesome. It's on Highway 67 right next to Dirt Cheap there in West Alton. Again, details 1057thepoint.com. This is President. Destroy me. It's the Woody Show. It's The Point.

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1: People are asked, what's your best dad don't tell mom story?
2: Oh.
1: So, something you and dad got into or something happened with you and dad, and you're like, you know what? Don't tell mom. Now, there's one don't tell dad, like from a Christmas story when, you know, Ralphie got in the fight and just wasn't going to tell the old man.
2: Mm-hmm. Scott Farkas.
1: Yeah. But, people ask that question. Share their best don't tell your mom story that you can remember with your dad. This was pretty funny. He said, my son was struggling to eat some dry chicken at a barbecue. Needed something to wash it down. The only thing I had on hand was a margarita. So I told him to take a sip, and he pounded the entire thing.
2: Oh, my God.
3: Sweet.
1: And ended up getting tipsy off of it. And nice. To this day, his mom still doesn't know about that.
2: That's crazy. Cool.
4: That's just a good memory.
1: Well, like,
4: that's
1: nice. Like Rusty Griswold when they're out in the desert.
2: Yeah.
1: He goes, can I have a sip? Yeah, he downs the whole thing.
3: Yeah.
1: Good talk, Russ.
3: Yeah, we had one where we, for whatever reason, my cousins were in town, so we decided to go to the tobacco museum.
4: Oh,
3: sweet.
1: As you do. In
4: children.
3: Oh, yeah. Right, so we went and then my dad and my uncle bought a can of dip, and they decided, hey, kids, you know, we're going to go try the driveway. And it wasn't a don't tell mom, because she walked out and found out, and she was very pissed. But it was the process of don't tell mom.
1: Yeah.
3: And we were all like,
1: were you guys throwing up?
3: Dipping. No, we had put the tiniest little bit in.
1: Oh, okay.
3: And we were just in the process of doing it with mom. What the F are you guys doing?
1: And you're from Tennessee, you say.
3: I do say.
1: That sounds very Tennessee.
3: But see, they're all from the North. These are Chicagoans and New Yorkians.
5: Hmm. Yeah. I mean, my parents got divorced when I was six, so I don't really have a lot of those stories. Yeah. But I told you, like, in the 80s, and like my babysitters were like doing cocaine in front of me and stuff like that. But then my dad and my dad's friends would be like partying, doing like cocaine and drinking and stuff.
2: What?
5: Like hardcore.
2: Your dad's friends?
5: Yeah. I mean, they were like super young parents in the 80s. Like they're partying like hard. So, I think I don't think he's like, don't tell mom, but I think he kind of like implied like, hey, Don't say that the boys were over.
4: Yeah. It's so funny that you say that, because I was talking to my mom last week and she said the same thing to me. She said, looking back, all we did was party.
5: Yeah.
4: And now me thinking back, it's true.
5: It was like every
4: almost
5: weekend.
4: Every night, every weekend was like 30 people wasted, getting thrown in the pool.
2: Nice. What?
4: Just like, I think there were affairs going on. Nice. It was like,
1: it was a key party going on at his parents' house.
4: Everybody's smoking.
1: Greg and his brother weren't allowed out of their rooms.
4: You stay in there.
1: You gotta stay in there.
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2: 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It is the Woody Show.
3: Hey, yeah. Yeah.
2: Woody, Greg, hey. Menace, Gina Grad.
3: Hello.
2: Phones open, 877-44-WOODY. Text over to 22987. I think I'm reading this right. These are jobs that people hate the most. And I'm assuming it's not like, oh, I don't like people who do that. I'm assuming it's people who have these jobs and don't like their job.
15: That sounds right.
2: Yeah. I don't think it's from the outside people saying like, oh, I don't like truck drivers.
3: No.
15: Or whatever.
2: Which truck drivers are at number 9 on that list.
15: Really? Oh, geez. God, yeah, that'd be so monotonous.
2: If we start at number 10, call center operators.
3: Done it.
15: Awful.
2: Yeah.
3: Hated it.
2: I've done that.
15: Yeah.
2: That sucked.
15: The worst. That's the only job I actually quit on the spot.
2: I thought the people who drove trucks dug it. I thought that was kind of like a lifestyle decision.
3: Yeah.
15: Like all
3: kind
15: that
3: of a lone wolf.
15: Independent.
3: Driving it down.
4: And they trick them all out and stuff.
2: Yeah.
15: Sleep in the back.
2: But that's number 9 on the most hated jobs list. Number 8, janitors. That would suck.
15: Yeah. That would not
3: puke
15: be fun.
3: And stuff.
4: No.
2: Police officers picked at number 7. I get that too.
15: That'd be scary.
2: Because everybody just automatically hates you.
3: Yeah. Mm-hmm.
2: And you could be like the nicest person who's really out there trying to do good and giving people breaks and just, you know, keeping an eye out for the really bad people. But it's number 7. Number 6, hotel housekeepers.
3: Oh, I can't imagine. What a nightmare.
2: That would blow.
3: Yeah.
2: Security guard at number 5. That seems cake.
3: Yeah. Mm-hmm.
15: It seems boring.
2: Hang around, watch Netflix. Number 4, nursing assistants. Nope.
4: No.
2: Number 3, teachers. F that. You don't want to deal with your own kids, let alone somebody else's kids.
3: 30 other ones.
2: And talking about stuff they're not even interested in.
15: Yep.
3: Yeah.
2: You know?
15: Forced on them.
2: Delivery driver at number 2. So probably like FedEx and Amazon.
15: I wouldn't mind that.
3: I would.
2: Well, Greg just wants to drive the door open.
15: Yeah, I think it'd be kind of like borderline fun.
2: And then number 1, fast food workers.
3: Oh,
2: understood.
3: Yeah.
2: Understood. I think mover would be for a moving company. That'd
15: be number 1.
2: Yeah, we talked about that before. Like a job, like an F that, never. I'd rather live on the streets than that job.
15: Moving once every 5 years sucks. Imagine doing it
2: every day.
3: That's not your stuff.
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1: 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I love it. I love it.
2: The Woody Show.
3: And let's get into another new hour. My name is Woody. That's Greg Gorey.
4: Yeah, hi.
3: Menace is right there.
5: What is up? Hi.
3: We got Gina Grad.
6: Yeah.
3: And she's got the trending news headlines.
6: A legendary music exec, Clive Davis, has died. Davis had made huge stars out of people like Whitney Houston, Alicia Keys, Bruce Springsteen, Billy Joel, everybody. He was in the music business for 66 years. Obviously, the tributes are just pouring in.
3: Through a great party.
6: Mm-hmm. Oh, yeah.
3: That legendary, like, Grammys party. The yeah. Clive Davis party.
5: Everybody wanted to go to.
3: Yeah.
6: Yeah. 94 years old.
7: We can blame him for Bruce Springsteen.
6: I was going to say, Greg's only mad Clive. About one of those. Yeah. Well, at least five people have been arrested and another five have been cited after allegedly messing with the reflecting pool at the Lincoln Memorial. The pool was just renovated for about $14 million. But as we talked about last week, it's already super messed up. President Trump says people poured chemicals into the water, screwed up the pool, but no evidence has been released about that yet. However, and I didn't even know this was a thing. One of the people arrested is former Olympic canoeist, Davy Hearn.
3: Olympic canoeist.
5: Yeah.
6: You know what?
3: Save
6: learning
3: some chicks for the rest of us.
6: I'm learning new things every day. There's an Olympic canoeist. He said he was only looking at a loose piece of the pool's surface. He didn't damage anything. Officials say the pool will probably have to be drained again, more repairs, and that'll cost taxpayers $2 million.
3: Dude, how does he have time for that?
6: You know, right? With all that.
3: All the canoe groupies.
7: That's like, it reminds me of like being in a hammock would be an Olympic sport. Like,
6: yeah,
7: it's
6: it's a lot of upper body strength.
5: The canoe stuff, do you see what they make for the Olympics? It's like
7: I sure
5: white,
7: don't.
5: Oh, it's like whitewater rafting. It's like insane.
3: For canoeing?
5: Yeah.
7: Canoeing? Are you thinking kayak?
5: That's the same thing, right?
6: No.
7: That's
3: a
7: why
3: canoe is,
7: that's
3: a canoe like, is different.
5: Oh, canoe's like what they do in college, right?
6: That's rowing.
5: How many different variations is there?
3: So rowing is like there's a number of dudes all in one boat and they're all rowing in sync, right?
5: Yeah, you see that in all the movies.
3: A canoe is like you see like on a pond and like one person's at one end, another person's at the other end with the oar. Yeah, they're kind of going through
7: the switch sides.
3: They switch sides.
7: Back and forth.
3: Kayak is where you're kind of like, look, you're sealed into it.
7: Right.
5: Okay, the kayak is the white water rafting.
6: Right. Yeah, not the canoe.
7: Right.
5: The canoe is like what you do at summer camp.
7: Exactly.
3: Correct.
7: And then you lie in a hammock.
6: Right. Now we're all on the same page. Well, finally, here's a little nightmare fuel for you. A woman in Oklahoma was feeling a little hungry, so she stopped at an Arby's, grabbed something to eat, and she ate the roast beef sandwich. Totally fine. Nothing out of the ordinary. But a few days later, she says she developed symptoms of oral herpes. So she had this feeling she got
3: Sounds
6: it from Arby's.
3: Arby's.
6: She called the cops and had them check it out. Turns out she was right. The cops looked at the security cameras and it showed an employee allegedly taking the roast beef off the slicer and spitting into it.
3: Oh, there's a video of it. It's not allegedly.
6: Man. I know.
3: There's a video of it.
6: There's a video of it, unless somebody's so good at AI. But the employee who spit in the food, that was a 38-year-old woman. Cops arrested her. They found out this was not her first time in jail. She had a long rap sheet that included narcotics possession, credit card fraud, and a DUI. And now she can add poisoning food with intent to injure to that list. So, you know, watch your sandwiches.
7: Oral herpes?
6: Oral herpes.
3: Have you guys seen the trend online where people go into their coworkers and they go, hey, so-and-so is bringing in lunch today. What do you want from Arby's? And just to see their reaction.
6: Oh, yes.
3: Mm-hmm. Oh, my God. It's so funny. Here, I have a clip. Hold on. This is great.
8: The reps bring in Arby's today. What do you guys want?
9: Arby's?
8: Real quick. What? What do you want from Arby's?
10: Are you being f***ing serious?
11: Who the f*** eats Arby's?
10: The reps come in. What do you want from Arby's?
9: Arby's? Like, what?
3: What? Arby's?
6: I don't know. I love Arby's.
5: Sounds like a bunch of lame ass bitches.
6: Yeah, they have the best fries.
12: Yeah,
5: Arby's rules.
12: I've never had Arby's.
5: Oh wait, what?
12: Ever in my
5: shocking!
12: Life. Not one time.
6: You always have to get the cheese sauce on top.
12: I know. I'm with her. Who eats Arby's?
6: Oh my god,
3: Arby's.
6: It rules.
5: Arby's just—they have so much money. Who did they just buy? They just bought another a brand.
12: Oh really?
5: Yeah.
3: Was Arby's a standalone brand, Or were they under like a Yum Brands kind of thing? Yeah. Like the same kind of, because then they have money.
6: Was it like Dr. Pepper?
3: I doubt it's all everyone that Arby's money.
7: Buffalo Wild Wings?
2: Yeah. BB Dubs for $2.9 billion.
6: Oh, wow.
2: Yeah.
6: So somebody's no one eating eats
3: BB Dubs? What's the other B?
7: Yeah. BB Dubs?
2: BB Dubs.
6: B-Dubs.
3: What's the other B?
7: Bill's Wild Wings.
3: Bill's Wings.
2: Be out here.
3: B Dubs.
2: Yeah.
6: Yeah. B-dubs-dubs. B-dubs squared.
3: Be out here.
6: Yeah.
2: Yep.
6: Well, that's what's going on with
3: you. All right. Thank you very much, Gina Grad.
6: You got it.
3: We'll take a quick break. We got some more Woody Show next. Time.
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33: 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We've got mostly cloudy skies again in St. Louis. There's a high of 81 and a low of 60 today.
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1: Yeah.
0: We're talking about how Thursday Greg and I are going to be out with Riz and other members of the Riz Show at a Captain Jim's Fireworks. Dude, the fireworks sales are booming. I was just reading about this.
2: Literally.
0: Yeah, here in Missouri. And hey, the police are always out there warning people to stay safe. You know? But there was a shooting that happened in North St. Louis. Go figure.
2: Oh, shocking.
0: And that argument was over illegal fireworks.
3: There it is.
1: Really?
0: Yeah. But I mean, a ton of people buying these fireworks. Just there's nothing to fight over. There's plenty of fireworks for everybody.
3: Yeah, all right. Guys, calm down.
0: Yeah. But to make sure nothing crazy happens, a dedicated police detail will be deployed downtown for the 4th of July.
1: Okay.
0: Not that we are setting these fireworks off in the middle of downtown.
2: Right.
0: And the people who are probably do need overseen by the police.
2: Yeah.
0: But, yeah, I saw that in the news. I'm like, oh, okay, it makes sense. Because, dude, every year we keep picking up more and more. Like the hall gets a little bit bigger and a little bit bigger as my son gets older and we get more into stuff because we go with my dad.
3: Yeah.
0: And so it's my dad, my son and I were picking out all kinds of stuff. I send Greg a picture every year.
2: Yeah, it's hilarious.
0: Of the hall. But
2: and if you're downtown and you don't have the fireworks, don't argue over them. Just stand there and watch.
0: Yeah, just watch.
2: Yeah. Whatever.
0: As someone sets them off in the middle of a busy intersection.
2: Just enjoy it.
0: We got 5-Figure Death Punch tickets coming up between now and 4 that you can win. This is Foo Fighters on The Point.

0: not as old school as sending like a
1: letter.
0: Letter in the mail.
2: Self-addressed stamp.
0: You can do it. People still do that.
2: Why not?
0: Seabass just got invited to someone's college or something.
3: Oh, sweet. Via mail.
0: They sent us a ticket to some event that's going on. Yeah.
2: That's awesome.
0: No, but you can send us an email. Email at thewoodyshow.com. This one is from Kevin. The subject line, it says, to the future, Mrs. Steamboat Willie.
2: Oh.
0: Meaning
1: any day
0: Sammy.
1: Now.
2: Right.
0: Okay. Who is going to be getting married to her boyfriend.
2: Oh,
0: who,
2: okay. You know, that's new. It's okay.
0: For some reason, we still don't mention his name, even though like the cat is so out of the bag at this point. It's just Steamboat Willie, which is weird. Okay, but here we go. Hoy, Woody Show.
1: Hoy, Kevin.
0: Mm-hmm. I texted in to see where Sammy and Steamboat Willie met since I was on the Disney Wonder in Alaska. That's the cruise that we were on. Remember the Disney cruise? Mm-hmm. We did the show from there. That's where Sammy met Steamboat Willie. That's why I call him Steamboat Willie. Also, he works for Disney. So it all worked out very well. Anyway, I figured I'd take a selfie of that magical spot in the style that Sammy took in front of where JFK got assassinated. So he went and found the spot. What was the name of that little pub?
2: Crown and Finn.
0: Okay, so there's like a bar on board.
2: Yeah.
0: And that's where Sammy met Steamboat Willie. So yes. Kevin here went and found that spot
2: and
0: on
2: the
0: boat and gave a thumbs up pose right there.
1: Oh, my God.
2: Yeah, Sammy, that's good. Wow. That is
0: Sammy
2: where it was.
0: And Steamboat Willie first met.
2: He gave it the old JFK.
0: Yeah, well, because when we were in Dallas, Sammy, you know, went down to the spot where JFK, there's that X on the street, like right where his motorcade was, where he got killed. And she goes out there and, you know, because like, you know, cars are on that road, but she waited for a clearing, went out there, turned around real quick, gave a double thumbs up and a big smile.
2: And she was so glad he got assassinated.
1: Right.
0: Like maybe like kind of an awkward choice for a place where a president was assassinated.
2: That was a poor choice. I love JFK.
0: And now we have since put that picture into pretty much everything.
2: Right. We don't have, you photos. Don't have that picture.
1: And she captioned it. Rip,
0: yes,
1: best day ever.
0: The thumbs up one?
2: Mm-hmm.
3: It's right behind Woody now.
2: No, that's one that Menace took of me, I think in front of the Liberty Bell.
3: Oh, okay.
2: The sentiment's there.
0: We don't have that picture?
2: Nope.
1: I think
0: we do. I'm pretty sure we have that picture somewhere.
3: Okay.
0: We have to. Yes, we do.
2: No, we don't.
0: Okay. Look at her face.
2: I know.
0: I don't believe that.
4: We can find it.
0: Anyway, Kevin says, I've been all in since I first heard the show. Thanks for making me laugh through all the good and bad times since 2014. Oh, wow. Been listening a long time. Including my engagement, my marriage, the passing of my mom, the birth of my two kids. Your show provides endless entertainment. It's something I look forward to listening to every day at work. I've already downloaded all last week's podcast that I've missed since I was on the ship. Keep up the good work and screw the haters. Me love. That's from Kevin. That's
2: aww,
0: a nice.
2: Kevin.
3: Very awesome. Nice, Kevin.
0: Aw, babe.
1: What a nice tribute to Sammy.
0: I know, right?
1: Where she got love.
0: Yeah. That's right. Sammy wants to know if she was the a-hole.
2: Oh.
3: Yes.
0: This is your Father's Day question that you had.
2: I think this might be Morgan.
0: I'm sorry, Morgan's.
2: Yeah.
0: Mm. Morgan's question. I'm sorry. Are you the a-hole?
2: Am I?
0: A follow-up. From a thing that from Father's Day, you try to call your dad.
2: Right. Because that's what you do on Father's Day.
0: Of course.
2: I was going to have a nice long chat. Yes. Uh-huh. And he didn't answer. I'm like, okay, he's busy. He'll call me back later. Never call me back. But then I didn't call him back again. Am I an a-hole for that?
5: Oh.
2: Because I felt kind of bad, but also.
0: Did you leave a voicemail?
2: No, I texted him. But I know he's on his bike
3: him,
2: with his buddies.
3: And he called him.
0: Yeah, I think you're good.
2: But I still felt bad.
0: No, I think you're good.
5: As long as he knows that you

0: reached out.
1: Which also reminds me, I got to check on something.
0: He should feel bad. He should have called you back. He's got a life. I get it.
1: Well, no, I mean, like, look, hey, it's Father's Day.
2: 10 minutes.
1: I know, but it's Father's Day. He is under no obligation to do anything.
3: True.
1: To call back. He'll call her back at some point.
3: Yeah.
0: Yeah.
1: But he didn't call her back, you know, in that moment. That's fine. She called. You texted after you tried to call.
0: Right.
1: Saying, I tried to call you.
0: No, I didn't say that. I said, thinking of you. Love you. Hope you're having a good day.
2: Oh, well, that's good.
1: No, good. I think you're good.
4: Did he give you a passive aggressive thumbs up emoji?
1: No.
5: Cool story.
0: But later that night, I did feel bad. I was like, oh, I probably should have tried calling again.
1: I'd be fine with that. I tried to call my dad earlier in the day, and he didn't pick up. And so I just followed up with a text like, hey, just tried you. Call me when you can. And that was it. And I talked to him later. But that's what you do. Just say, I tried to call you. That way it's noted. Sometimes you'll miss the missed call notification. Mm-hmm. And so you can't rely on that, which is why I asked, did you leave a voicemail? Because at least the voicemail will show up.
4: Yeah.
1: The missed call notification you might miss.
5: Or you can leave a FaceTime video, too. When they don't pick up on FaceTime, you can just record a video.
0: Oh, that's true. Well, I don't FaceTime them.
1: But. All right. So so check this out. FUPS. So hard. I have a thing with these, like, sending things last minute.
4: Oh, yeah.
1: You know, Mother's Day, first day thing.
4: You have to put the cards in those special overnight envelopes.
1: Correct. Yeah. And it's usually because, like, you know, Father's Day or Mother's Day or whatever, it's on a Sunday. So I want to make sure that the things that we're sending get there in time. But it's like Friday and I hadn't sent it yet. So that means Saturday delivery, which is usually a premium for a Saturday. Mm-hmm. That's even more than just a regular overnight delivery. Okay. Well, there's a double whammy here because not only was it Father's Day and, you know, we were sending, you know, some gift cards and stuff for my dad from the kids, you know, but also this week is my dad's birthday.
4: Oh.
1: So we did get him a birthday card and, you know, and a gift card. So I put all this stuff in the UPS overnight for Saturday delivery. And when I did get a hold of my dad, I go, hey, I just want to make sure the package arrive. He goes, no, I hadn't seen anything. And so they're looking. Now, this was Friday I sent. It was supposed to be delivered Saturday. I just talked to him yesterday, and it still hadn't arrived.
4: Oh, no.
1: I go, what the F? I look on the UPS thing where you could track, and it says, oh, there's been a delay. Basically, the package missed its flight.
4: Oh, no. Yeah. I didn't know they could do that.
1: And they said there was like some kind of mechanical issue, so the plane didn't leave on time to make it so they can get there on Saturday. It'll be delivered the next business day. Well, the next business day came and went, still wasn't delivered, and they still hadn't sent me any kind of update. So I call the UPS number. Uh-huh. I go, hey, I paid a premium to have this delivered on Saturday. It's still not there. What is the deal? They go, well, you'll have an update by 9 p.m. tonight as to what the status of the package is. It won't be delivered today either.
4: Oh.
1: But I'm like, are you kidding? I could have paid 3-day over, whatever the 3-day express for it. I go, well, I want a refund. Well, you have to wait for it to be delivered. Then you can call us back.
2: Oh, I'm sure they'll rush to give you your money back.
1: Call us back. And they go, oh, well, you mailed it from a UPS store. So you have to call the local UPS store that you shipped it from in order to get the refund. Anyway, how much was a Saturday delivery?
0: Oh, God.
4: Overnight.
1: Yeah.
4: Saturday delivery.
5: Now, this is just an envelope?
1: The envelope, it had three cards.
2: So nothing heavy.
1: One Father's Day card with the gift cards from the kids, and then a birthday card for my wife and I, and then one from the kids with another gift card.
5: I would say 185.
0: I'm saying for 300.
4: No.
2: For overnight?
1: Not for the gift cards. Just for the overnight.
5: Yeah.
1: For Saturday.
0: I would say 150.
1: 100. I don't know. You guys are going to be impressed. $120.
4: That's insane.
1: $120.
5: That's how much it costs for
1: which
5: overnight.
1: I'm like, hey, I was willing to do it because it would get there and be there in time for Father's Day and, of course, for his birthday, which isn't until later in the week. But still. And this is for $100. I said, for $120, this is the customer service that I'm getting?
4: Hand

0: 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Everything Alternative. It is Tuesday.
1: Yep.
0: We are the Woody Show. We got the phones. It's getting really busy right about now because we're looking for caller 10. 314-624-DUDE is the phone number. Or from Illinois, the Illinois side, 618-398-DUDE. Caller 10 is going to have 4 pack of tickets to go see Five Finger Death Punch Friday night, August 21st at Hollywood Casino Amphitheater. So right now, it's part of the Summer of Live special ticket offer. 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Five Finger Death Punch, one of those shows.
2: Yeah. Mm-hmm.
0: We've got a 4-pack of tickets right now. Caller 10 wins. 314-624-DUDE. That's 314-624-DUDE. Or from the Illinois side, 618-398-DUDE. It's Sum 41. 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
3: Greg, it's our favorite.
4: Oh, yeah?
3: When people just start crying.
4: Oh.
3: All right, so there's this reporter. He is in Davenport, Iowa. His name is Dustin Nolan, and he had a very emotional live on-air goodbye. Now, things have been kind of twisted and taken out of context, and he has actually gone online to try to clarify some of that stuff. He was in no way trying to make any kind of like statement or whatever. This was just a him saying goodbye thing.
5: Okay.
3: Because he didn't pull an Inetta the Mood Setter.
4: That's what I was thinking.
3: And all of a sudden, I quit this bitch.
5: Okay.
3: No. He told them that he was leaving, and he had his reasons for leaving. And he was like, "Look, I think he's just more of like a in his mind, he's a legit journalist, and he doesn't like how what news has become, and a lot of people don't."
5: Yeah. Sure.
3: So he's not alone in that.
4: And garbage. Yeah.
3: You know what? And I give him a lot of credit. I have a lot of respect for a guy who just up and decides, you know what? This isn't working for me. Yeah. And then just pulls the ripcord and I'll figure it out. I'll do something else. Yeah. Anyway, so he is he's on the air and here's how it went.
6: Well, I'll try to get through this. Well, before we go this morning, I have an announcement. Today is my last day here at KWQC TV 6. I have chosen to step away from the news industry. Before I say goodbye, I just want to say I hope every one of you that's allowed me to be a part of your mornings know just how important that I have taken this job. How much it means to me that you've trusted, that you've trusted me these past few years to bring you the news in the morning.
4: Oh my God.
7: Okay.
6: How much it means to me that you've trusted him.
7: But why would somebody take that as a statement against anything?
3: Hold on.
7: Okay.
3: There's more to it.
7: Oh, I thought it was wrapped.
3: No. We're just stopping to laugh and to cry.
6: Okay. How much it means to me that you've trusted him.
3: I don't know why we love these clips so much. This is like, I feel like years and years ago, like when we had not worked together all that long, I think this is one of the first things that Greg and I truly kind of bonded over because we were both laughing our ass off at it might have been like a coach or a player retiring.
4: Oh, it was probably a coach at a news conference.
3: Was it the old, like, that's my quarterback? Was it Terrell Owens? Is that T.O.?
4: Maybe.
3: Oh no! I think it was Chad Ochocinco is one of those guys. I think. Anyway, that's my quarterback. this guy continues.
6: I've loved being able to provide a public service to this place we all call home, the Quad Cities. I also believe that we, as a local news station, have to be more than trends or sanitized news because it makes people feel uncomfortable.
4: What?
6: That's why
3: trends.
4: Yeah,
3: you gotta be more than trends.
7: It sounds like you said trans.
3: Trends or sanitized news because we don't want to make people uncomfortable. He's not down for that.
6: Or sanitized news because it makes people feel uncomfortable. That's why the facts matter and that's why we do what we do here. And this is a bittersweet goodbye. Yes, I'm looking forward to my next chapter of life.
5: Oh, no.
3: For my next chapter.
6: Yes, I'm looking forward to my next chapter of life.
8: Sounds like he finished.
7: Damn.
3: Yeah, and then he goes on some other interesting details. So he is the main news anchor, and then his co-anchor is this woman named Jenna.
6: The hardest part of this job for me is the realization that I won't be working with Jenna anymore because she isn't just the greatest co-anchor on the news desk. but she is the greatest co-anchor life as well.
3: Yeah, it kind of clipped there, but like in life, it's his wife.
5: Oh.
3: So he does the news with his wife, see?
4: Uh-huh.
3: Yeah.
4: Dude, see you, babe.
3: Sammy, aw.
5: I mean, did they probably met there, right?
3: Maybe.
5: So cute.
6: She isn't just the greatest co-anchor. On the news desk. but she is the greatest co-anchor life as well. And if you don't have a Jenna in your life, I suggest you find one because she makes dreams come true in every way another human can.
3: And you know what that means? It means she goes ass to mouth.
5: Right.
3: That's one down ass bitch right there. Jenna's down for whatever. You want to bring another chick in? cool.
7: You embarrass her like that, though?
3: You want to do a rail off of her ass?
0: Get yourself a
3: Jenna. Get yourself a Jenna.
6: And if you don't have a Jenna in your life, I suggest you find one, because she makes dreams come true
3: she
6: in
3: does.
6: Every way another human can.
3: She's the dream maker.
4: It's like, you have a wife? Get out.
3: I thought the same thing.
4: What?
3: Right?
4: Really?
3: I thought the same thing as the clip started. I'm watching this on Instagram. And I'm watching this. I go, and then I'm like, oh, okay. And uh-huh. this poor guy.
4: Wait. Wife?
3: And then all of a sudden, wife. And I go, wife?
4: Really?
3: Wife?
0: The math ain't math.
3: Wife? Wife? Was it Terrell Owens?
7: It was Terrell Owens. Crying about Tony Romo.
3: That's my quarterback.
4: Oh, my God.
3: Yeah, it was.
6: All the other wonderful people here that I've worked with here at TV6, I just want to say thank you for
3: it. That wow. little part right there sounds like when you're a younger person. I don't think people do this as grown adults, but like when you're a younger person and you're in a relationship and like mm-hmm. someone's on the phone with somebody, you might start getting a mouth party.
0: Oh,
3: because they
0: yeah.
3: and like you got it because you're like on the phone and you're like trying to hold it together.
4: Right.
3: I think Jenna, because you know she's down.
0: Jenna went under that desk.
3: Jenna's under that desk right now. That's why, and that's why you heard that.
6: All the other wonderful people here that I've worked with here at TV6, I just want to say thank you for being great professionals and, more importantly, great people. There will be no more TV tomorrows for me. So for everyone who's allowed me to be a part of their morning, I really do thank you. Good day and goodbye.
3: There'll be no more. No.
4: Wow.
3: No more goat adventures.
7: I have so many questions. Like, okay, so he's quitting because he thinks the news sucks. So is his wife staying there?
3: Yeah, she's staying.
7: And working?
3: Yeah, like, she's fine with it. She don't care.
4: She has no morals.
3: Paycheck. Jenna's down for anything.
0: Maybe in here.
3: That's what we learned. Jenna's just down. She's cool.
4: I'll do the trends and the sanitized news.
3: Yeah, she don't care.
7: I'll get paid. Somebody has to put food on the table.
3: Yeah.
7: Like, I don't know. I think there's something more going on here.
3: That's the end of TV goodbyes.
4: And there'll be no more TV tomorrow.
3: And that's the end of Goat Adventures. Remember that guy?
7: Yeah.
3: Remember the Goat Adventures guy?
8: That is going to be the end of Goat Adventures.
3: Yeah, because this guy, the video was this guy has got a bunch of goats and stuff, and these goats were like climbing up on top of his Jeep.
4: Onto the hood of the Jeep?
3: Yeah, and he didn't like that at all. Like,
8: oh, no way. Babe, I see the goats were on top of my Jeep. How did you get up there? Come here. Shirley? Now, come on, Hawk. Now, you gotta stay down. That is gonna be the end of Goat Adventures.
3: Yeah, look, if we can't do this right, that'll just be the end of Goat Adventures.
0: Oh, no. Come on, guys.
3: All right, more Woody Show's next.
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6: Hey, yeah.
3: Woody, Greg, yeah. Menace, Gina Grad.
0: Hi.
3: At your service. Thank you for being here, giving us some of your time today. Phone's open. Be a part of it. 877-44-WOODY. Send us a text over to 22987. And we have two people here on the show. Well, I think this was done independently of one another. I don't think there was like some kind of group deal that was going on. But two people in this room right now, both got the same thing at the same time.
7: Got the same. Uh-huh.
3: Any guesses as to who it is and what they did?
0: Herpes?
3: Herpes.
7: Gina and Sammy got craft supplies.
3: One of those people you just mentioned is involved. Gina Grad. Any ideas?
0: What did I do?
3: See?
8: Yeah.
3: So we know one of them is Sammy. Sammy and somebody else in this room did something.
7: At the same time.
3: At the same time as somebody else, probably unbeknownst to her, that they also had this done.
0: Oh, I have a
3: guess. What did you get done recently?
27: I got Invisalign.
3: Did anybody else in this room get Invisalign?
8: I also
3: got
8: Invisalign, yes.
3: And neither one of you talked about it.
8: No,
3: you both
8: not
3: ended up
8: all.
3: Just getting Invisalign at the
7: what
3: same
7: the
3: time?
7: Hell?
8: Yeah. It just...
3: Why?
8: I've been wanting to get one because I never wore a retainer and then my teeth started to separate a little bit, but I'm super afraid to wear it because I can barely speak anyway, so I'm probably not gonna wear it during the show.
3: Yeah. Are you wearing yours right now?
27: Yeah, I'm wearing mine right now. Oh, I just
8: got it. Sammy.
3: Oh yeah, and I can
0: see. How many of those little block things do you have in your teeth?
27: Oh, I don't know. I think I have like two on one side, three on the other. Oh,
3: yeah. I can hear it a little bit now that you're saying it.
27: Yeah,
3: but now I can kind of see it.
8: She's militant about it. So mine's going to take a little bit longer than hers. But there's this other thing with Sammy that I did not realize why she needed it. It's crazy.
3: So why the reason you got the Invisalign?
27: Well, I have multiple things going on. I had braces for 6 years when I was a kid. I had them for a very long time. I didn't wear my retainer. Bottom teeth shifted from grinding. It started pushing one of my front teeth forward.
0: Yeah.
27: So it's a whole thing. So that's,
3: so you're getting Invisalign because you want to look better in the wedding photos.
27: Oh,
3: I see.
27: Just
3: in time to get those wedding photos done.
27: One of the other things is that we're hoping that getting my teeth more aligned will help with my jaw that pops. So my jaw on one side pops every single time I open it once it hits a certain point of...
8: Dude.
27: Yeah.
3: Really?
27: Let's
8: listen, everybody be quiet.
3: Yeah. Wait, hold on. Let me get the microphone up there. Okay. Oh my God.
8: Dude!
3: Okay,
8: I'll do it again. Wow. That's wild, right?
0: So gross.
27: It's every time.
7: That's weird.
8: Jeez.
27: So this will be step one and hopefully getting that to go away. And if that doesn't work, we'll try something else, I guess.
7: So that's why we hear that clicking noise coming from your bedroom all the time.
3: Yeah.
27: We get it.
7: Now we get it.
3: Yeah. Click.
7: Wow. Click.
27: So I'm only going to need this for 3 months, though. Like Mena said, I'm going to just wear it and be done.
8: I could get mine done in 4 months, but since I won't wear it all the time, it'll be 6.
3: All right. Well,
8: allegedly.
7: Well,
3: two beautiful smiles on the way, guys.
8: Can't wait.
3: 877-44-WOODY. 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

0: 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The Woody
1: Show. Well, we were talking about that news anchor who signed off in Quad Cities.
2: Mm-hmm. So emotional.
1: Yeah,
3: he was weepy.
1: He was, well, he's going to make some man very happy someday.
3: Good. Indeed.
1: Yeah, and then Jenna will have to be down for somebody else.
2: Yeah.
1: But he was, you know, he was shouting out his wife, Jenna, his co-anchor on the news, and talking about, like, what a down lady she is.
4: And if you don't have Jenna in your life, I suggest you find one, because she makes dreams come true in every way another human can.
1: And we said, wow, what a good woman this Jenna is.
5: He sounds like the, what, the NBC Page guy?
1: Oh, Kenneth.
5: Yeah. Like Kenneth.
1: Yeah. Yeah, from 30 Rock.
5: Yeah.
1: Yeah. Anyway, it reminded me, we got this email. I'm going to leave her name out just in case.
3: Okay.
1: But tell me what a down life this is, Greg.
2: All right.
1: Hoy, Woody Show.
2: Hoy.
1: So this is, the question is, my husband gay?
3: Oh.
2: Is my husband gay?
1: Is my husband gay? Email at thewoodyshow.com. So I told him to find a woman to bang so we can spice up our sex life. That's how the email starts.
5: All right.
1: Did you hear that, Jeff? I want to make sure that you know this story as well. I had Jeff go, don't show them the pictures yet. All right. So I told him to go find a woman to bang so we could spice up our sex life.
5: Sweet.
1: Like, he'll have sex with her first, and then at a different encounter, I can join. But he told me, quote, I can't have sex without having a connection first, or I can't get erect.
5: Gay.
1: Yeah. I thought men would bang literally anything. Is he gay, or is he just a bitch?
3: Oh, my God.
1: All I wanted was an effing threesome, and now he's all in his feelings about this girl he's talking to.
3: Damn, girl.
1: He still banged her after connecting with her for like a effing 5-hour conversation.
5: Oh, God.
1: She sounds like a dude the way that she talks, right?
3: Yeah.
2: Yes.
1: Yeah. Okay. She goes, like, bro, just put it in and tell me how it went. I don't care about the conversation you had with her. Now I'm all pissed because he likes her now, and I'm just here. So I'm bummed out because I really wanted a threesome. Now I got to go pay for a service that offers that, and I really wanted to bang a hot girl with my husband. P.S. I'm not super Hane. I give myself like a 5 for a 32-year-old. Okay. Morgan, rate me or do me. All right, here, let's get Morgan in here. Hold on. Let's get Morgan, come on in.
3: Morgan could undercut.
1: I like how she says, I'm not super Hane.
2: Right. That's great. They could just hire Morgan to do it.
3: Yeah.
6: I understand it's average, but it's
5: to tough. Recap, she's, so her husband is like hooking up with a chick now, but now won't let him in.
1: Because he was told by her, hey, go find some chick.
3: Yeah.
1: You hook up with her first. Tell me about it. Kind of like, what's the, is it?
3: Nikki Glaser?
1: Nikki Glaser.
5: But you got to the point where it said that the husband did hook up with the chick, but he now
1: but
5: the,
1: not
5: the
1: before
5: wife
1: having,
5: is not let in on it.
1: But not before having a 5-hour conversation to, quote, connect first.
2: Right.
3: Yeah. Or you can't,
1: which is not what she wanted.
3: Or
1: she
3: can't perform.
1: She didn't want him like emotionally connecting with anybody. Like, she said, hey, go find some hot chick that, you know, you make sure that, like, take her for a test ride.
3: Yeah, do it quick and dirty.
1: And then then bring her in so that, because she wants to experience the threesome. But he's either gay or being a little bitch about it, I guess.
2: She talks about him like he's her frat bro. You know?
1: Yeah, I don't know. All right. So, yeah, P.S. I'm not super Hane. I give myself like a 5 for being a 32-year-old. Morgan, rate me or do me. All right. So here's.
3: Damn, girl.
1: Let's see. Oh, wait. Hold on. That cut off. Here's her picture.
7: Yeah. And she's.
1: What do you
7: right.
1: think?
7: She's not Hane at all.
1: That's her.
7: I'd give her like a 7.
3: She's cute.
1: Okay.
3: She's cute.
1: Mm-hmm. Yeah.
2: Yeah. More than a 5.
3: Yeah. She's adorable.
7: Looks like she has a nice body.
1: For a chick who's looking for something like this, I would expect, because you obviously like swingers and stuff.
5: Mm-hmm.
1: Like, swingers are always gross. Typically, like, you all hear about the
6: more nerdy. On a swinger scale, she's an 8.
1: What's that?
6: Yeah. On a swinger scale, she's an 8.
1: Oh, yeah, on a swinger scale, for sure. Compared to the other swingers I've seen.
3: Yeah.
2: So what are you going with?
1: I'm sure, by the way, before any of you hot swingers start texting in, I'm sure they exist. I'm sure there are, like, some super hot swingers. But you know, on average, when you go to these swinging events and you see, okay. What do you think? So you give her a
7: 7, and I need
1: 7.
7: A girl for a threesome. So
6: nice.
7: I mean, hit me up.
1: You do?
7: Yeah.
1: Oh, I didn't know you were in the market.
3: Wait,
1: for that.
3: Wait. That means that you already you and somebody else.
7: Yeah.
3: And now you now who's requesting the threesome?
7: Does it matter?
1: Yeah.
3: Oh, him.
1: Kinda.
6: Yeah, yeah, this is not shocking.
3: Okay.
7: Yeah, it's not shocking at all.
6: No, because of this
7: yeah,
6: guy.
7: But no, she's super
1: is it
7: cute.
1: Possible that you're being taken advantage of?
6: Yeah, that's what it sounds like.
7: How?
1: Because I don't like you're too. I don't know. You're kind of what's the word I'm looking for? Like
2: accommodating?
1: Like super yes. thirsty.
7: I'm thirsty. I mean,
1: yeah.
7: How am I thirsty?
1: Well, no, because like,
7: I'm a willing
1: the guy,
7: participant.
1: The yeah. guy is picking up that you're willing to do anything.
6: Yep. Yeah.
1: Right. And so he's like taking advantage of that. I'm throwing it out there as a person who cares about you as a person. If you're down and you like, you could do whatever you want. You're a grown ass woman.
7: I also don't think you guys know the whole situation. There are things I've said no to. So it's not like I'm down for anything.
1: We don't. I'm asking. Hey.
3: Again, like he said, he cares about you and wants to make sure you're not being taken advantage of.
5: I think there's free will.
7: Yeah, I'm just asking. 100%.
1: And that's great.
3: And I think Morgan would be down for that. I don't think this is like against her moral code to have a threesome.
1: Really?
3: No.
7: No, oh, not clearly at all. Not. I wish I would have had one by now, honestly.
0: The Woody Show will be right back.
3: It will happen.
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33: 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We've got mostly cloudy skies again in St. Louis. There's a high of 81 and a low of 60 today.
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0: 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Weezer, Go Away. 4 o'clock hour here on a Tuesday afternoon with the Woody Show. 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
1: Yeah.
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1: All right. Well, you know what? We can give each contestant a choice. Mm-hmm. Because I have a bunch of sex toys, too, that could easily be fireworks.
2: Oh.
1: So,
3: okay.
1: You can either choose firework or sex toy or firework or adult movie.
2: Okay.
4: Oh, right.
1: Yeah. For your particular round. Whatever you feel more confident. I mean, I want you to win.
2: Right.
3: Mm-hmm.
1: 877-44-WOODY. Let's say hi to Valerie. Hey, Valerie.
4: Hoy.
5: Hey. Hello, my beautiful wood sir.
1: Hoy.
4: Aw.
1: All right. Well, Valerie, we're going to play a game here. Now, do you want to do firework or sex toy or firework or porno movie?
5: Firework or porno movie.
1: All right. Firework or porno movie. Crumb Snatcher. Crumb Snatcher.
5: Okay.
1: You got to get 2 out of 3 right. Crumb Snatcher. Is that a firework or is that a porno?
5: Oh, my gosh. I'm going to go with Crumb Snatcher. Let's go with porno.
1: That is a porno.
4: Yeah.
1: All right.
5: Yeah.
1: Next one. And you got that's the thing, guys. You got to give us your answers quickly because we know what you're doing.
2: Yeah.
1: All right. Nightlights. Nightlights. Is that a firework or a porno?
5: Nightlights is a firework.
1: That's a firework.
4: Wow. Yeah.
1: She did
2: good
1: it.
2: Job.
1: You did it. Congratulations. Easy. You made quick work of that. Valerie, hang on 1 second. We'll get all of your information.
4: She pretended she never watched Crumb Snatcher.
2: I mean, maybe Crumb Snatcher.
1: Yeah. Let's say hi to Patty. Hey, Patty.
3: Patty.
6: Hey, Woody.
1: Hi. All right. So do you want to do firework or porno or firework or sex toy? Which one do you feel more confident on?
6: Firework and porno.
1: Firework or porno. All right. Let's see. How about guilty pleasure? Is that a firework or a porno?
6: I'm going to say a porno.
1: That is a firework.
2: Oh.
1: Yeah.
4: Yeah. I would have gone porno.
1: Yeah, that's all right. Happy-go-lucky. Is that a firework or a porno?
6: God. I'm going to say a porno. I'm going to say the porno.
1: That is a porno.
2: Nice.
1: Awesome.
2: Okay.
1: Yeah. All right.
3: Sweet.
1: All right. Make or break on this one. Night Circus.
2: Oh.
1: Night Circus. Is that the name of a firework or the name of a porno?
6: Oh, God. Night Circus.
1: Night Circus.
6: Please, it could be either one.
1: It could.
6: I'm going to say, I'm going on a limb. I'm going to go porno.
1: That is a firework.
2: Oh, no.
1: All right. Sorry about that, Patty, but thank you for listening to The Woody Show. I appreciate you. Let's say hi to Robert.
4: Robbie.
1: Robbie, how
7: what
1: you doing?
7: Up, Woody Show?
1: Robbie!
7: Hey, how are you guys?
1: We're doing great. All right, you ready to play? Do you want to do firework or porno or firework or sex toy?
7: Firework or porno.
1: Everybody likes firework
4: so
1: or porno.
3: Yeah.
1: All right, next one up. Random action. Random action. Is that a firework or a porno?
7: That's porno.
1: That is a firework.
2: Not so easy.
1: I've used that one, too.
2: Really?
1: It's cool. Yeah.
4: Really?
1: Yeah, it's cool. Next one, After Hours. Is that a firework or a porno?
7: Porno.
1: That is a porno.
4: Yeah.
1: Firework or porno? Miami Spice.

0: Miami Spice. Is that a firework or a porno?
1: It has to be a porno.
0: That is a firework.
2: Oh, I would have got that wrong, too.
3: No.
0: I don't know. All right, man. Appreciate you. Thank you.
2: Bye.
1: Damn. Thank you, man.
0: I got to keep track of all these titles. Like, thank you, Rob A.
2: I thought this game would be a lot easier.
0: Well, that's the whole point.
2: Yeah.
0: Hard to tell. Kathy.
4: Hi.
0: Hey, girl. All right, do you want to do a firework or porno or firework or sex toy?
5: Let's change it up and try sex toy.
2: Yes. All right. There we go.
0: Up.
4: Change
0: I
4: it
0: like
4: up.
0: Your spirit. All right. Let's see here. Is it a firework or is it a sex toy? Emperor's sword.
5: Firework.
0: That is a sex toy.
2: I gotta see this thing.
0: Hold Emperor's on. Sword.
6: Sounds painful.
0: Sex toy, yeah.
2: Sword.
0: Sex you find it?
2: Yeah, one second.
0: All right, how about this one? Festival balls. Festival balls. Is that a firework or a sex toy?
5: Oh, let's try firework again.
0: That is a firework.
4: Oh, nice.
5: Yeah.
0: Yeah. All right. Let's see. How about... Double delight.
2: Oh.
0: Double delight. Is that a firework or a sex toy?
5: That's a sex toy.
0: That is a sex toy.
4: Sweet.
5: Yes.
6: Good job.
0: Double delight. Let's make a note of that. All right, Kathy, hang on 1 second. We'll get all your information. Let's get one more person. Let's see. Let's say hi to Leah. Hey, Leah.
6: Leah.
2: Yeah.
0: All right, do you want to do a firework or sex toy or firework or porno?
7: Let's do firework or sex toy.
0: Firework or sex toy? Alright, how about All-American Whopper? All-American Whopper. Is that the name of a firework or a sex toy?
7: Firework?
0: That is a sex toy.
4: Really?
2: I got it.
0: Yeah. How about this one? Italian Snow Cone.
4: Alright.
0: Italian Snow Cone. Is that the name of a firework or a sex toy?
7: Sex toy.
0: That is a firework.
2: In case you're wondering, you can get the All-American Whopper on Amazon.
0: You can?
2: Apparently, yeah.
0: What is it?
2: It has
0: Describe it carefully.
2: It's a big, big schlong.
0: Yeah.
2: Girthy. And it comes with a separate remote that looks like it's from the 80s.
0: Okay. It's got like veins and stuff on it.
2: Oh, yeah. Boy, yeah. Does it.
8: Nice. Unfortunately.
0: All right, Leah, thank
4: Share
0: you.
4: Share a link already.
7: Thank you so much, guys. Right.
6: Is it on Prime?
2: Yeah. You can get it today.
0: All right. Let's just try one in the room.
6: Okay.
0: All right, Gina.
2: Yeah.
0: Mega banger. Firework or sex toy? Mega banger.
2: I'm going to say firework.
0: That is a firework.
6: Yeah.
0: All right, Greg.
6: Uh-huh.
0: Firework or sex toy? Optimum power. Optimum Ooh. Power.
6: Firework.
0: That is a sex toy.
4: Ah, damn it.
0: Menace.
4: Yes.
0: Big and bad. Big and bad. Firework or sex toy?
4: I'm going to say sex toy.
0: That is a firework.
4: Ah, damn it.
0: Sammy.
9: Yes.
0: Golden shower.
9: Oh.
2: Good luck.
9: Firework.
0: That is a firework.
6: All right.
4: Nice.
0: And one more for Jeff G. Jeff G. Terminator.
2: Oh.
8: Sex toy.
0: That is a firework.
6: Wow.
0: Yeah. That's how
2: you don't want to terminate it.
0: That's how you play that dumbass contest, guys. Well, either way. The names are great though.
2: They're so good.
4: So
2: good.
0: All right, guys, take a quick break. And then more Woody Show is coming up for you next. 877-44 Woody. Text, check in if you like, over to 2

0: 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Everything alternative. We are the Woody Show.
1: Yeah.
0: All right. Phones are open 877-44-WOODY. You can send us a text over to 22987. Yeah, just another reminder that Greg and I and Riz, we're all going to be out at Captain Jim's Fireworks on Thursday.
2: Yeah, so swing by.
0: From 6 to 8 p.m. right there in West Dalton. 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Just go to 1057thepoint.com. Fireworks for Greg. Yeah, I told Greg he had to come.
2: Yeah, yeah, of course.
0: I hope you don't mind being forced out there.
2: Not at all.
0: But Greg, this is also for you. It's Got the Life.
2: Rip.
0: It's Korn. 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

0: now carries about 28% body fat.
1: I believe it.
0: The average woman is around 40%.
2: Whoa. I believe that too.
0: And those body fat percentages now make us officially fatter than pigs.
3: We did it!
0: We did it!
4: Yay. Oh my God.
0: Finally. Wow.
2: Well
0: the
2: deserved.
0: Average pig is between 15 and 25% body
4: That's
0: fat.
4: That's it?
2: Delicious.
0: So why are we so fat? This is the oh really part. Mm. Ultra-processed food and sitting around too much. Mm-hmm. Those are the big ones. It's led to, you know, chronic health conditions, a rise in those, higher medical bills. What's the answer? Eating healthier food and moving.
5: Oh, really?
0: Where was this information?
4: Thanks for keeping that from us.
5: Well, the good thing is that as we are getting larger, people are wearing less and less clothes. So that's a real smart move.
0: That's because when you're fat, we get hot. Us fatties, we get hot.
1: My argument is, though, as a former fat guy that's less fat, there's no reason to be fat anymore. So why is this still happening?
5: I think it's
1: just pure laziness.
5: Yeah.
1: It's pure, it's just straight
0: or you
1: up.
0: Can't, or you can't afford
2: yeah,
0: the.
2: It's not free.
0: But, yeah, dude, medications are not cheap.
1: I know it's getting cheaper and cheaper by the day.
0: It is, but it's not quite there yet. Not when you're like living paycheck to paycheck.
1: Hold on. And then you do the mathematics on how much you're spending on food versus how much it would cost to get these drugs. The math works out. For sure.
5: Fair point, Menace, but let's not remember, we are not just fat. We are also lazy and stupid.
1: Okay.
5: we're combining all these things together into this.
1: Yeah,
5: this
1: because,
5: gloop.
1: Fast food is not cheap anymore.
5: Oh, so true.
1: It's not. I just had a meal the other day for two. It was, $33.
0: You personally ate for two?
5: I get it.
1: Yeah, that's what I did. But, the math just makes sense. You're spending way more on food and staying fat versus just getting something that could help you and become skinnier. And then you also, you can get by on the amount of food that you're eating. It's just crazy that people are not making the effort to make this happen.
5: You're not wrong.
1: Being fat, it's just pure laziness
5: and stupidity.
1: And I know
5: And stupidity,
1: which I am fat and stupid, but I figured it out.
2: And even I
1: figured it out. You can figure it out. Just don't be lazy.
0: A good point. Less fat. The one thing when people, and you lose a decent amount of weight, you go, well, when I was fat. No, dude. You're still
4: less.
0: Fat. We're less fat. You know what I mean?
2: Yeah.
0: You've lost some weight. So stop talking as a, quote, skinny person now. Not you. I'm not talking about you, Menace. I'm saying you see a lot of that. People that, they were 400 pounds. They lost 50. They're still 350 pounds at 5.5 feet tall.
2: We're still happy for them.
0: Yeah, you know what I mean?
4: It's going in the right direction.
0: It's good, but don't sit there and preach to me as if you're someone who's lean and fit and has all the answers.
2: And I don't know if you follow any of these trainers or any of these dudes, but I used to follow a bunch of them, women, men, and there's nobody who hates fat people more than somebody who used to be fat. Have you noticed? I was a pig. I'm calm down.
5: I think Julia Michaels used to be fat.
2: There you go.
5: As a teenager, and she we'll talk about somebody who's militant.
2: There you go.
4: Go back to being jolly. Is percentage of body fat and BMI the same thing?
5: No,
4: it's not.
5: No. However, they are highly correlated. People use the technically Michael Jordan was overweight. Yeah, you're not Michael Jordan. Unless you're carrying a large amount of muscle, it's pretty much the equivalent ratio, essentially.
4: And then how accurate are those machines that you just hold with your hands to tell you your BMI?
5: The resistance machines? That's a good question. I think the standard today is called a DEXA. It's like a little basically mini MRI almost.
4: Yeah.
5: So you really want to do one of those. That'll tell you actual.
2: What about the little pinchers they used to do in gym class?
5: Good estimate, but not accurate.
0: I saw an Instagram ad the other day for a wristband thing I can wear.
2: Ooh.
0: And it'll give me all kind of information.
4: Really?
0: Yeah, I don't know what it is. Although the Oura Ring works really well for the stuff that it measures.
2: You love that.
0: Yeah, for that kind of stuff. But I'm saying I don't know if just having this bracelet around my wrist can tell me all my body fat percentage and
2: I don't know how
0: my hydration level.
4: Yeah, that's weird.
0: And all these things. Well, this employee of Crumble Cookies has gone viral online because he spoke out about a conversation that he had with one of the customers. Which was not Greg, because Greg does not like Crumble Cookies.
4: I do not. Overrated garbage that looks like it was decorated by a blind toddler.
5: Who's slow and has a learning disability?
0: So the customer came into the store wanting one of the new dirty sodas that are all the rage.
2: Oh, are they?
5: 8,000 calories.
0: Dirty sodas that Crumble offers. They sell them there at Crumble. But the employee gave them a warning about how much sugar was in those drinks. Now, I agree with, man, when you're a Crumbl employee, you don't remind people of nutritional value stuff. Like, how many calories, how many grams of sugar. Yeah, you keep that stuff to yourself. You're there to sell cookies.
2: Yeah, that's bad business.
0: And, and dirty sodas. Yeah. But anyway, here's what this gentleman had to say.
3: Hi, everyone. I'm a Crumbl employee, and we've started to have customers come in every day or multiple times a day for these new dirty sodas that have 148 grams of sugar in them.
0: Hey, girl.
2: Yeah, girl.
3: One time I said to one of the customers, like, there's 148 grams of sugar, and then I got in trouble because I'm not really supposed to point that out. And then they were like, well, you know, normally I drink 10 cans of Coke a day, so isn't that the same thing? And I said, well, yeah. And I said, so you're replacing your Coke with the dirty sodas? And they're like, no, I just drink the 10 cans of Coke and then I also get the dirty soda. Oh, and they also usually get a box of 6 cookies to go with their drink.
0: Yeah, well, that's for later. Yeah, okay. It's like you're going to eat them right now. Let's could be for later.
5: This conversation actually happened, but to that point, I mean, I could see that giant fatty doing that.
0: Yeah. Absolutely.
1: Mm-hmm. Yeah.
4: And if
1: easily,
4: I'm a Crumbl cookie guy, I'm not saying anything.
0: Crumbl cookies have between 35 and 85 grams of sugar in each cookie.
2: Oh, 85?
4: Wow. You'd never know. They're so bland.
0: And if you have like a dirty soda on top of that.
5: Sody.
0: Yeah. The employee says that he's been giving a warning about telling customers about the sugar levels and that he has to keep his mouth closed from now on.
2: I mean, what are you doing? He's just working at the wrong place. Yeah. He shouldn't be there.
0: Yeah.
1: If you're just offering that judgy. Up.
0: That's like, you know. That's like the vegan who takes the job at the Outback Steakhouse and then complains about, you know,
4: totally.
0: What I mean?
2: You know, this isn't responsibly curated.
0: Yeah, like if you care about that kind of stuff, you don't work at Crumbl Cookie.
2: Yeah.
4: Do you know where you are?
0: Yeah. Like if you're like a hardcore, like, you know, abortion fan, you know?
2: Fan. Everyone's such a
0: fan. Like you don't work at the Catholic hospital that doesn't cover your birth control and cover, you know, certain things.
2: And if you keep that to yourself.
6: Right.
0: Because then there's been the stories where people then turn around, they try to sue them because they don't cover those things. Like, well, no, you know who you went to go work for, right?
2: Yeah.
0: Like, you can't sue Outback because you're a vegan and they have meat offerings around you when they know that you're a vegan. Like,
2: what building do you think you walked into?
0: Right.
2: Although some of these dirty stores look good.
0: Something, 877-44-WOODY. 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
13: Yep, I'll tell you what, when you get done mowing the grass...
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14: 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What are we going to get at Fast Eddie's?
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13: 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And it's called the Eddie. It's the king of all foods.
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1: Yeah.
0: 877-44-WOODY. Text us over to 22987. People talk about maybe bringing back like the idea of family dinner where everybody actually sits down and has one meal together.
1: Sweet.
0: You don't see each other. You don't talk to each other the entire day.
2: But you do have dinner together.
0: But you do have a dinner together. I know that was like a big thing for a long time.
2: Yeah, that was normal life.
0: Then it became maybe just Sunday dinner.
22: Right.
0: And then everybody just kind of got rid of it. But people were asked, what is an outdated family tradition that you want to bring back? And they were like, talking to parents on this one. But number one was family game nights.
22: Which, no, thank you.
0: No thanks.
22: I love those.
2: Arguments galore.
22: Yeah, table flips.
0: Block parties and family bike rides.
1: All right. Yeah.
0: Like, block party kind of stuff was all right. Like, we would have, when the kids were all young, because all the people on our street, all of our kids were around the same age. Yeah, so when they were all really little, all the parents ended up, like, standing outside, hanging out while the kids were playing.
22: I love that.
0: And watching the kids. And someone, you know, would eventually, like, you know, have a cooler full of beers or, you know, whatever. And that was just kind of an impromptu one. And then when one of the kids ended up, like, graduating, then there was, like, more of a, like, more of this kind of thing, like a block party kind of thing. That was fine. I didn't mind that.
22: That sounds fun.
0: After school jobs.
22: Oh, get on it.
0: Yeah, family traditions that parents want to see make a comeback. I get it. Family vacations.
2: That'd be nice.
0: Like, you would think everybody would be excited for a getaway, but teenagers tend to start pushing back on stuff like that. Like, my kids, if we say we're going out to eat, they go, ugh.
2: That's so weird.
0: Why? Let's just stay in. We're like, all right, Grandpa.
1: Wow. That's so weird.
2: That is weird.
0: Playing outside until it's dark.
22: Yes.
0: Yeah. Writing letters and having a pen pal. We're just talking about pen pals.
22: Pen pals.
0: Parents reading to their kids. No thanks.
2: Well, I mean, feel free if you want to.
0: Old school alarm clocks. We made our son get one of those because he was having a problem with time management. And the phone just wasn't cutting it because we took the phone out of his room.
22: And he has nothing. Yeah.
0: And then just letting kids play. We talked about this recently, too, where why are we setting up, quote, play dates and things like that? Like, dude, just go outside, find a kid.
2: And play.
0: And play.
22: Go to their house randomly.
0: That's it. Yeah, go knock on some kid's door. Like, why do I got to set something up with the other parent and coordinate all this crap?
22: To be fair, it's because, I mean, yes, people are overprotective douchebags, but also we don't landlines, so there's no way for them to call their friend.
0: Yeah, but they have phones.
22: Yes.
0: They have access
3: at a certain age.
0: And also, like, the call, just go over
22: there. That's what I said. Go see if he's home. What do I care?
0: Get on your bike.
22: Yeah, exactly. Yeah.
0: And go see if the kid's home.
2: And if they're not,
0: then if not, then you play with whoever's out there.
22: Yeah.
0: 877-44-WOODY. What would you add to the list? Text us over to 22987. 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
2: All right, well, we have a contest set up. And this contest will involve Menace and Dumbass Tyler. We're calling it the Footlong Bromance because okay. We all know how much they love each other.
3: Yeah. That's true. They're bros.
2: Yeah. Mm-hmm. This contest was an idea that Jeff and I were just kind of talking about and laughing about. And so the way it's going to work is we've got these big, long, footlong hot dogs. Mm-hmm. And they have been cooked. In fact, Jeff grilled them yesterday.
3: Oh, so yeah. I know they're good.
4: Just for you.
2: Well, and his son. His son ate two of the props for the game, so he had to make up another one. Anyway, so it's did you guys ever see Lady and the Tramp?
4: Yes.
2: Okay.
5: So I was afraid you were going to say this.
2: So you guys each start with one end of the wiener in your mouth, right? So you on one end, you on the other one. Now there's trivia involved. So and who's going to go first?
4: We're asking Tyler questions for Menace.
2: Okay, so Menace, you will be answering the questions. Okay, for the questions that you get wrong, you got to take a bite and then put the wiener back in your mouth. So the idea is to not kiss.
3: Yeah, that's the goal.
2: Yeah,
3: you want to kiss.
2: Yeah, you're not going to kiss.
6: Right.
2: That's the idea. So you want to get the questions right.
6: Yeah, unless you want to kiss.
3: Yeah.
2: Unless you want to kiss, then just
5: I don't want to kiss.
3: Then we all win.
5: God.
3: You seem so
5: I wish you would have talked to me 30 seconds before we went on the mic.
2: Why? It's not hard.
5: I wish there was another variation. I would do this any other day of the week, but today.
2: Why?
5: I want to know if I want to put somebody on blast right now.
2: Huh?
3: I'm dying.
5: Can you do the break real quick? And then I'll let you see.
6: Q girl from Ipanema.
2: Yeah. Just get on time.
5: Yeah.
6: Who are you putting on blast?
5: We'll find out.
3: Oscar Mayer?
5: No.
2: Hold on one second. Guys, we'll be one.

0: You know what I'm saying?
1: Then just don't kiss.
2: Yeah, that's the goal.
3: Nah, dude.
2: You'll
4: say it, right? I mean, he could say it. Right?
0: I mean, Tyler, it's up to Tyler. I have a little scab on my lip because I bit my lip. That's all it is. I bit my lip.
3: I would do this any other day of the week. I'd be 1,000% down. It would not bug me. But he has a visible.
0: I bit my lip. It does not look like a bite.
4: Not a.
2: Yeah, it doesn't look like. No,
3: I saw it for the past couple days.
0: Well, yeah, it takes a minute to heal, dude.
3: Yeah, I get it.
2: Yeah, then, like you said, just don't kiss.
1: Just don't kiss.
3: Okay, then you do it, Gina.
2: Okay.
1: Well, how about this? How do you in a situation of intimacy protect yourself?
4: Dental doom.
3: Okay.
1: Right? We have a plastic bag. That's enough to create a barrier for
2: this is what I love
1: problem solving stuff. All right, so this is what
3: there we go.
2: Jesus Christ.
0: All right, and you got a whole foot worth of hot dog to get wrong.
1: Yeah, yeah. So that way,
3: cool. I just want to protect myself. That's all.
1: I understand. So that way, like here, so you'll take your end of the hot dog, put it into the bag,
2: and then
1: there's like a dental dam.
0: In front of your big stupid face.
3: All right.
0: Oh, thank
3: got
0: you.
3: It. Easy. All right, we're
1: yeah, you got it, Jeff.
0: Yep.
1: Okay.
4: Okay.
1: All right. Now here's the thing.
4: Glory hole.
0: Yeah.
3: Yeah.
1: We're not setting you up to fail.
3: In fact, the questions that
1: Menace has to answer are questions that Tyler wrote for Menace as his bro, as his friend, going, these are things that Menace does know a lot about or should know a lot about.
4: Oh, there you go.
2: That might be too big of a hole.
0: That hole's
2: too big.
1: Well, that's plenty.
4: That's good.
3: Yeah, it's way too
2: plenty.
3: That's
2: way too big.
3: I can fit my head through this hole.
1: Damn, Jeff.
2: Just a slit. A slit. Don't make an opening. Just make a slit.
4: I like how he's doing mouth shape.
2: I know. What are you doing, like a clown stencil?
3: What is this?
1: Yeah, here, hold on. What'd you say?
2: Just make a slit.
5: I said it looks like he has a fat tongue, so I made it a big opening.
0: I used to.
1: That right there is plenty to get
2: there.
4: Oh,
2: there you go.
4: That's
2: there
4: we go.
2: Yeah,
3: there we go.
2: All right. Here's your dental dam.
3: We're fixing it.
0: Sorry, guys.
1: Yeah.
0: Troubleshooting live. This is great.
2: All right.
1: Hey, dude, live radio. This is how it goes, right?
3: Now I need the wiener. Okay.
1: Yeah. All right. So now you got to keep to answer when you answer the question, like part of the fun for the audio is that, the wiener's still in your mouth.
3: Okay.
1: All right. So the wiener's got to stay in your mouth.
3: Okay.
1: No. He gets the dental dam on his side, Menace.
3: Yeah.
4: Well, it's halfway. Whatever.
3: Yeah.
1: There we go. All right.
2: Put
1: so
2: in the middle. Yeah.
1: There you go. All right. Now, Tyler, join in on your end.
3: Okay.
1: Okay. Now you got to be facing each other.
3: Yeah.
1: We'll move the microphone. Okay. Yeah. Move your mic there, Menace. Move his mic out of the way. There we go. There we want to be able to see. Yeah. All right.
2: So romantic.
1: Here, make sure you get that dental dam nice and close to your lips, there, Tyler.
3: Yeah.
1: There we go. Two men, one foot long. All right. You ready for question number one?
3: Yes.
1: All right, Menace. Question number one.
5: Uh-huh. What year was the first Coachella, and who was the headliner?
3: I think it was 1999, Rage Against the Machine was there.
5: That is correct.
1: All right. So the wiener is still intact. All right. Okay. Next question.
5: What is the name of the stadium that was shared by both the A's and the Raiders?
3: Oh, that would be the Oakland College. Oakland Coliseum. No. Yeah, I mean it was called the O for a second.
6: I would count that
3: because oversized.
1: Of course, you don't have a say, dude. You're trying not to be pissed.
3: I think maybe you are.
1: I mean,
3: it was sponsored by Overstock.com, so they called the O.
1: All right. All right.
5: What do you decide? Oakland Alameda County Coliseum.
1: I think that counts.
3: Oakland Coliseum,
1: because you missed it, just the county, Oakland. Everybody called it Oakland Coliseum. Okay. Yeah. All right, Menace, you're doing really well.
3: All right.
1: Question number three.
5: Mm-hmm. We all know Menace loves dumbass Tyler. When is Tyler's birthday?
3: Ooh.
2: Oh,
3: crap.
2: No.
3: Oh, damn it. We just sell it.
1: Now, if you don't know what it is, you can just go ahead and take a bite.
3: I'm just going to take a bite.
1: not a nibble. Like, it's got to be, I would say.
3: I got it.
1: Right?
2: I know what month it is.
1: Yeah.
2: It's the best I can.
1: How much, really? How much did you bite off of that? It still looks like it. Oh, please. I can still see where it rounds, starts to round off toward the end. Guys, what do we agree?
2: An inch.
1: All right. Yeah, you could see where it starts to like round off.
2: It's still just the tip.
1: All right, here we go. Next question.
5: One of Menace's favorite movies is The Goonies. In this movie, the group is looking for a lost treasure. What is the name of the pirate that the treasure belonged to?
3: One Eye Willie.
1: Oh, nice. All right, easy. Okay, good.
5: Nice job.
1: All right, next question.
5: Which team was the first F1 team that Lego made a set for?
1: He loves Legos. He loves F1. Mm. He's bought a lot of these sets.
3: Yeah, I have.
4: Built some here.
1: Yeah, he's got a bunch displayed.
3: God, I'm assuming it's Ferrari because it's the oldest team.
5: Ferrari is correct.
1: Menace, you're killing. All right, what question are we on? Number this six?
5: This is already five.
1: Oh, this is number five? Okay. Number five it's 10 questions. It's 10 okay. questions.
4: And there's now drool dripping from the football.
1: Yeah, which is super hot. All right, so they have a...
3: Oh, yeah.
1: Each bro has a end of the footlong in their mouth. Okay. And for everyone he gets wrong, he's got to take a bite of the hot dog, getting closer and closer to his ultimate dream of kissing Tyler.
3: Yeah.
1: Yeah. All right. Next question.
5: Another Lego question. What year was Lego founded?
3: Oh, God. 1926.
5: That is incorrect. 1932.
1: Oh. Right. Ah. Yeah, off comes another. Now you get another inch of that hot dog.
5: Ooh, they're getting close.
1: All right. All right.
3: This rest stinks.
1: Yeah, and as you get closer, look like they're getting close.
2: Yeah,
4: it's nice. Legally kissing right now.
1: All right. Hot dog's back in the mouth. Next question.
5: What is the name of the NHL team that played in the Bay Area, and what year did they leave? NHL team played in the Bay Area. And they're not there anymore, and they left.
3: Okay, so I guess
5: name the team and the year.
3: Not the Sharks, then. God.
1: I mean, you're a Bay Area guy, born and raised.
3: Yeah, but the hockey team that went there and then left?
1: Yeah, the one that went there and then left.
3: That's before my time. Uh-huh. I guess the Panthers or whatever.
1: Is it the Panthers?
5: It is the California Golden Seals, and they left in 1976.
1: Golden Seals.
3: I thought that was a baseball team.
1: Yeah, all right, another bite. Another big bite.
2: All right,
1: you guys got to reload.
3: No, it's not good.
1: Tyler, is that as far as you can lean forward?
6: I'm leaning out of my chair.
1: Why don't you scoot up?
2: Yeah, you can move the chair.
1: Move the chair. Scoot up. Yeah, you know you want to be closer. All right, move your dental dam. Move your dental dam closer to your face.
3: I thought the Seals were a baseball team in San Francisco.
1: Look how close they are. Okay. Yeah. So
5: these questions were written by Tyler, by the way.
1: They're written for Menace, his bro.
3: Yeah.
1: Now, these are good questions. I think you did a good job. These are all things that Menace should know about.
2: Yeah, technically.
1: For sure. All right, next one.
5: All right, Menace is a social media guru of the show and has the most IG followers besides one person, not counting the Woody account. What this question? Okay, what year was Instagram founded?
1: That was a little history.
5: Yeah,
1: that's classic in testing where they'll give you a bunch of extra stuff you don't need. To throw you off so you get your mind going in a different direction. Okay. So the question is what
5: year was Instagram founded?
1: That would be
3: I'm assuming 17 years ago. 2009?
5: That is incorrect. 2010.
2: Damn. So close.
1: No. All right, take another bite. Wow, these guys are getting. How's the hot dog, by the way?
3: Not good.
1: Not good.
5: Oh, yeah, their noses are so close now.
2: Yeah. Very romantic.
1: Is this number 9 or 10?
5: This is the last question.
1: Last question. All right, so we're not going to get a kiss on this one, but their noses may end up touching. Okay. All right.
5: An Eskimo kiss, maybe. In the Fast and the Furious movies, what is the beer of choice for Dom?
1: In the Fast and the Furious movies, what is the beer of choice for Dom?
3: Oh, God.
1: That's Vin Diesel's character, yeah?
3: Can't remember him even drinking beer.
6: Oh, come on, dude.
3: I guess Heineken.
6: Oh, my God.
5: That is incorrect. It is Corona.
1: All right.
3: Corona.
1: All right.
3: Oh, my bad.
2: Get in there.
3: All right.
1: All right. Okay. All right. That was that wasn't bad.
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1: Mm. Oh, yeah.
0: We got Muse tickets coming up between now and 6. Win those tickets to go see Muse. They're going to be in town with Block Party. That is going to be on Sunday, July 5th at Hollywood Casino Amphitheater, which, by the way, is a week from this Sunday.
1: Wow.
0: Right. Will be 4th of July weekend, not this weekend, but the following weekend. So be ready.
2: Jeez. Getting ready.
0: Getting ready to be ready. Yeah, win those Muse tickets between now and 6. This is The Pretty Reckless, When I Wake Up. It's 105.7 The Point.

0: So we have these foot-long hot dogs, and we have two men who are madly in love with each other, Menace and Dumbass Tyler. And so each fella has an end of the foot-long wiener in their mouth, Lady and the Tramp style, on the piece of spaghetti, you know? And the questions are being asked, and for every question that is answered incorrectly, a one-inch bite has to be taken out of your end of the hot dog.
1: Therefore, inching closer,
0: yeah. closer and closer. Other. Their faces get closer and closer.
1: Is what you want
0: to, yeah. eventually kissing, which is again at some point will happen.
2: Oh yeah.
0: And we all know like what a big romantic Tyler is anyway.
1: Yeah.
2: Oh god. Well, I'd be knowing.
0: Oh, you'd be knowing.
2: Yeah.
0: You'd be knowing. All right. So we're ready for this is the round where Tyler has to answer the questions. Again, you guys got to keep the lower that. Lower that so we can get a better view. We like to watch.
3: Yeah.
0: All right. So that way, the wiener is.
2: Oh god, the breath is so bad. I'm gonna hook you up with someone.
0: The breath is bad. What does it smell like?
2: It smells like ass.
0: Like actual ass.
2: Yeah.
0: But you say everything smells like ass.
1: Yeah.
0: Is it sour?
2: Like nah. Just
0: or does it smell like a like onions, like a food that he ate?
2: Like a dumpster.
0: Like a dumpster.
1: Yeah. Like just.
2: We'll get him some.
0: Well, maybe this is how you guys bonded too, because at one point Menace was the man known as Bodega Breath.
2: Yeah, hook him up.
0: But now
2: with
0: it's
2: some
0: Tyler.
2: Breath.
4: Bodega Breath.
0: All right.
2: We'll clean him up.
0: Okay. All right. Now again, these are questions that Menace wrote for his bro, for Tyler.
2: Mm-hmm. Yeah.
0: About things that he should know about. All right.
2: Get this right. You son of a bitch.
0: There are 10 questions. Question number one.
5: All right. There we go. Why are the Atlanta Falcons called the Atlanta Falcons, Tyler?
6: They were named that, I think, after a Name the Team contest. Some teacher sent in the name Falcons because it's like a bird of prey or something like that.
5: That is correct.
0: All right.
3: Nice. Wow.
0: All right. Nice work. All right. Question number two.
5: What is Morgan's middle name, Tyler?
6: I have no idea.
0: Oh, come on. Are you saying that?
6: I honestly do not remember.
0: Or you just want to make out with Menace, I guess.
1: Throw a guess out there.
0: All right.
3: Big bite.
0: Yeah, what is your guess?
6: Melissa.
0: Melissa. See, Morgan Melissa.
1: Does anybody know it?
3: I don't know.
0: What is it?
3: Victoria.
0: All right, I want to see this. Here, let me see.
2: He did win already. You can bite it again?
5: Oh, that's
0: not an inch, dude.
3: Dude.
0: Do you know how big?
6: That's totally an inch.
0: That is not an inch. Are you tripping?
6: All right.
0: It's not an inch.
2: He already
0: sucked
2: on that wiener. He ate half the hot dog already.
0: No, he didn't.
1: We saw.
0: When you take, from now on, you got to show your bite. Take the bite, show it to us, and then eat it.
1: Right.
0: See?
1: Enjoy it.
0: It's like when, you know, you got to do it with your kids. Lift your tongue.
3: Yeah.
0: Or like in prison. Where they,
3: cheeking
1: or
3: the pill.
1: In the nut house.
0: Yeah, make sure they're not cheeking it.
1: Yep.
0: All right, question number three.
5: What kind of dog does Gina have?
6: Oh, crap. Oh my god, Pomeranian?
3: Oh,
0: Pomeranian
3: god.
0: Is not a
1: it is not
0: a Pomeranian. I mean, it's similar, but it's not a Pomeranian. It is a
3: Coton de Tulier.
2: Yeah.
3: AKA Coton.
0: All right, take the bite. Let me see.
3: Big one.
0: Let me see. All right, well, that's
1: good.
3: Okay.
0: That's a good one.
3: That's a makeup bite for the
2: too significant.
3: He's trying to get somewhere, Menace.
0: And by the way, I think you guys should be facing each other.
1: I know. Menace is turning away like he doesn't want the kids.
2: Yeah, okay, my bad. Oh, it's a lot
3: hard to get.
0: There we go. Okay. Now that's two men on a weenie.
1: That's sweet.
0: All right, question number four.
5: Who won the 2018 Super Bowl?
6: 2018. Well, hold on. The Super Bowl in 2018?
0: February in 2018.
6: Yeah, February 2018 is the Eagles.
5: That is correct.
0: Oh, yeah.
3: You knew he'd get it.
1: Wow.
3: Okay. He's a savant.
6: Well, I didn't know if it was Super Bowl in 2018 or for the 2018 season.
0: Question number five.
5: Houston, Texas is named after what?
6: Sam Houston. Like the guy who founded Texas and all that. But it's Sam Houston.
5: That is correct, Jim. Wow. Sam Houston.
0: All right. You're halfway there. We're 5 questions in out of 10 questions. Question number 6 on the footlong bromance.
5: In the Fast and the Furious, which movie did Letty die in?
6: Number four.
5: That is correct.
2: Oh, damn. Nice.
0: Do you guys both love Fast and Furious?
2: Tyler loves Fast and Furious way more than I do. But
3: you'll still snuggle up.
2: Yeah, I watch all of them.
6: It's all our family, baby.
2: Yeah.
3: God. Somebody wrote, this is
4: family.
3: So romantic.
0: Yeah, it is.
3: This is so romantic.
0: All right.
2: Oh, yeah.
0: So, six questions down. Number seven.
5: What is the largest U.S. military airplane?
6: What's the name of it?
2: On.
6: It's not the B-52 bomber. What the hell is it? Hold on.
3: Okay.
6: Is it a stealth bomber?
5: That is incorrect. It is a C-5.
0: C-5. All right. Take it down. We got to see your bite. Really, man, really you guys are getting there. Close. Okay. Yeah. Let me say, turn it sideways.
1: That's an inch.
3: Three quarters of an inch.
1: Don't even give me that. That's an inch.
3: Okay, that's an inch.
2: Yeah.
0: Do you think?
3: Yeah.
1: It was pretty small. As a hot dog connoisseur, I know how big an inch is.
0: Yeah. I don't know.
2: Oh, hey.
1: And you're a military aircraft connoisseur?
2: He loves...
6: I love airplanes.
0: And it's got to be in your mouth, not just like barely
3: dangling.
0: Holding it. Yeah, there you go. The whole okay. Ready?
2: Can't believe you got
0: Greg,
2: it on.
0: Greg, move that microphone down, please.
1: Which one?
0: The one that's right these. In the middle. Yeah, we want it. Yeah, there we go. We need to see the bridge. All right. Question number seven. Question number eight.
5: How many players play on the field during a Little League baseball game,
6: including the batter?
5: I'm assuming so, yes.
6: If it's not including the batter, it's 9. If it is including the batter, it's 10.
5: Okay, how many players play on a field during a Little League baseball game?
3: On the field.
5: Your answer is?
6: I say 10.
5: It's 18.
3: What?
5: 9 on each side, including the batter?
6: Okay, wait, hold on. That's not
3: no.
6: on the field.
0: Okay.
6: Not
0: you're field at the same time.
2: Okay, right. I screwed that up.
3: Yeah. Menace, take a bite.
5: Should we throw that question out?
3: Yeah.
0: I think we throw that question out. Because, well, think about it. In Little League, don't they also have somebody that kind of like in right center? They have like...
5: A rover?
0: They have like left field, center field, right field. But they also have like... Right center, left center.
3: There is an extra kid.
6: Somebody too.
0: Because that way they get extra kids out there so that nobody's like, you know, riding the bench too long.
3: Yeah.
0: All right. We throw that one out. That one's thrown out.
2: Right.
0: That was a bad on menace. All right. Next question.
5: How many ounces is in a tall can of Modelo?
6: I think it's 24.
5: That is correct.
0: Oh, wow. Yeah. All right. Here we go. Question number 9.
5: All right. What cities were Greg and Menace born in?
6: Menace was born in... It's not Fremont. What's the other one? damn it. I know it's not Richmond. It's not Fremont.
3: I like he's been working it out with a dog in his mouth.
0: Yep. This is very Who Wants to Be a Millionaire.
3: Yeah, exactly.
0: Like, you know, you can hear them. I liked it. Yeah, because this is an audio medium.
6: Oh, good. I cannot remember.
0: Can't remember.
6: I know it's not those two. It's somewhere around a general area, but I don't know.
0: Are you going to take a bite? Or are you just
6: going to?
0: Okay. All right, so here we go.
2: That's
0: a bite. Let me see.
3: Tyler kind of bites like a goat bites.
0: Let me see. Mm. All right.
3: Okay.
0: That's closer than the other one was.
1: A little bit.
0: This is the last question. Last question. I mean, their noses are almost touching.
6: Yeah, it's pretty close.
0: How's that breath, Menace?
2: So bad.
6: Well, yeah, there's a hot dog in there too, so.
2: That's
1: helping a lot.
0: All right, last question.
5: Mexico City, the home of the Mexico soccer team, is in what state in Mexico?
6: Oh, crap. If I had to guess, Guadalajara.
5: Okay, the answer says, trick question, is the capital of Mexico because it's like Washington, D.C. It is not in any state.
6: I didn't know that.
5: Your boy tricked you.
0: Another nice bite.
2: God.
0: All right, take the bite.
6: I did.
2: Yeah.
0: You did?
2: Yeah.
0: Let me see. But here, you got to put your mouth on. No.
3: There was so much drool.
0: So much drool.

Tonic, if you can only see, nice little warm up for the Way Back at 6 coming up as we wrap up. After this show is over today, which is at 6 o'clock, and you got the Way Back at 6. But before we go, and we did promise you we need to get some tickets, you can go see Muse and Block Party. This is on Sunday, July 5th, Hollywood Casino Amphitheater. 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That's 314-624-DUDE. Or from the Illinois side, 618-398-DUDE. Yep, you got caller 10 that's going to win those tickets, which you can get the information about all the shows coming through St. Louis for the remainder of the summer and into the fall and beyond. 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
1: So, Menace, you said that Tyler puked at your house over the weekend?
2: Yeah, we were partying hard, and look, I can't knock him for puking because I puke all the time, and I've puked in many public places, so yeah. I can't bash him for that. But the thing is, no one ever tries to help me and say, hey, you know what? Like, lay off the drinks. This guy, he's like, he always wants to show off and like show how much he can drink. And then we got to a point where I was like, okay, he should just like move on to beers now. And somebody asked him like, what do you want? And he goes, oh, I want another Jack and Coke. And I'm like, dude, not a good idea right now. And then I'll tell you, like, within like 5 minutes of drinking that Jack and Coke, he's like inside the house puking.
1: Now, where did he puke? In the sink? Because you puke in the sink.
2: Yeah, I puke everywhere.
1: Yeah, but like, did he actually barf in the toilet?
2: He barfed in the toilet.
1: Like a normal person?
2: Yeah. He was respectful. Also, our friend Julianne was there. I think she barfed too.
1: Yeah.
2: So that.
3: Shocker.
2: Yeah.
1: Oh, that's good.
2: That toilet put in a lot of work.
4: Like, I'm not usually this guy, but aren't we too old for this?
2: No.
4: Thank you. I mean, Julianne's got to be 40 something now, right?
2: Yeah.
4: He's well into his 30s. Mm-hmm. Barfing, getting herpes.
2: We're not dead, man.
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0: 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Anyway, but let's be honest, there's nothing worse. You're watching your bet fall apart when your player gets subbed off early. 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
1: The worst. 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
0: Well, not anymore. 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
9: Okay. Uh-huh.
8: Two down, three more to go. Nice job today, Menace and Tyler.
10: Oh, thank you.
8: The footlong bromance. That so was nice. Fun. 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
11: So fun.
8: Gina, great job on the news updates. I think we had a quality show. Yeah, I mean, perfect. I don't know how the listeners actually felt about it, but went by pretty quick. Thank you for being here with us today. Tomorrow, we'll be back. We'll have some more tickets to go see Muse. Congratulations to our winner this hour. Also tomorrow, more Five Finger Death Punch tickets. You can win those from us. Rich Show tomorrow morning, back on the radio. Don't miss that. But if you happen to miss this morning's show, of course, he's got the full show podcast waiting for you. They titled this one today, A Blind Nut Gets a Squirrel. 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Thank you so much for giving the Woody Show some of your valuable time this afternoon. You know we love and appreciate you for that. The rest of you guys can suck it. We'll catch you back here on Wednesday. Have a great night. SMDMM.

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It is beer. In the way back, St. Louis, how the heck are you? 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

That's Green Day in the way back at 6 on 105.7 The Point. Now, Tom Morello last week had to cancel a couple of shows, some European festivals that he was scheduled to play on because his mom, who is 102, was under the weather. But thankfully, Mary Morello is feeling a little bit better, and she told Tom, you got to get

Rizzuto Show. Super fun show today, joined by our good friend Luke Spencer from Rocked.net. Even a blind nut gets a squirrel. That's the podcast title. Yeah, you heard that right. We talked about all sorts of lists, bands that completely changed their sound for the better. And there's a couple surprises in there. Also, Luke had his opinions on what bands should just give it up, hang it up, retire. It's over. 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Energy up.

Sublime this summer. A new album from Sublime is out now. It's selling really, really, really well. So good for Jacob Knoll and the Sublime cast. St. Louis, I'm getting out of here. We'll do the way back again tomorrow at 6 o'clock. Smashing Pumpkins in the way back at 6 on 105.7 The Point.

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